sueños hechos realidad.

0: We give you thanks tonight, God, for all you've done in our lives and for all you're going to do. Hallelujah. Psalm 100 says to enter his gates with
1: thanksgiving.
0: What was that again? To enter his gates with
1: thanksgiving.
0: And his courts with
1: praise.
0: And that's what we're going to do here tonight. Hallelujah. God, how we thank you for what you've done in our lives. And tonight we want to thank you in advance for all you're going to do. We thank you for the healing that we do not yet see. We want to thank you for the financial provision that's coming. And by faith, we lift our voices and thank you tonight. We want to be thankful people, God. So we do it by faith tonight.

0: We give you thanks for all you've done and for all you're going to do. We've come to bless your name tonight, Lord.
1: Rise in the midst of your people. 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

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I thank you for giving us your word.

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0: We give you thanks tonight, God, for all you've done in our lives and for all you're going to do. Hallelujah. Psalm 100 says to enter his gates with
1: thanksgiving.
0: What was that again? To enter his gates with
1: thanksgiving.
0: And his courts with
1: praise.
0: And that's what we're going to do here tonight. Hallelujah. God, how we thank you for what you've done in our lives. And tonight we want to thank you in advance for all you're going to do. We thank you for the healing that we do not yet see. We want to thank you for the financial provision that's coming. And by faith, we lift our voices and thank you tonight. 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
0: Togenda kutuleka sir.
1: You won't leave us, Jesus.
0: You are with us,
1: oh God.
0: You will always be with us. You fight all our battles.
1: We
0: worship you, Jesus.
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1: I feel the song of a worship.
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1: Saying that you are above everything, Jesus.
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1: You're above.

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Your power, everything, O King of Kings. 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
1: Hosanna de Yesu.
0: You are worthy, Jesus.
1: Hosanna.
0: Worthy is the Lamb.
1: Hosanna de Yesu.
0: Worthy
1: is
0: Jesus. Just uplift those holy hands.
1: Hosanna.
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1: Hosanna.
0: Worthy is Jesus.
1: Hosanna.
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1: Your grace is sufficient.
0: It is such a change. 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
1: In the same way.
0: Ogambe it is such a change.
1: Because His grace is sufficient.
0: It is such a change.
1: Your grace is sufficient.
0: It is such a change.
1: Your grace is sufficient.
0: It is such a change.
1: Is sufficient.
0: It is such a change.
1: Is enough.
0: It is such a change.
1: Your grace too much.
0: Worship You. Worship You.
1: To kusiza.
0: Worship You, Lord.
1: To kusiza.
0: Worship You, Lord.
1: To kusiza.
0: Give You praise.
1: To kusiza.
0: Give You praise.
1: To kuwamatenda.
0: Lift Your name on high.
1: To kuwamatenda.
0: Blessed be.
1: Blessed
0: be Your
1: name.
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1: Say, I'm victorious. Christ is my inheritance. He is my power. In this land of
0: people,
1: I'm victorious. Together with my house, I am victorious. I'm not down. I am above. Because Jesus made me a conqueror in the name of Jesus. Give the Lord a mighty hand clap.
0: Hallelujah.
1: Hallelujah. Praise be to the Lord.
0: Let us
1: stand up on our feet.
0: We are
1: going to give in the house of the Lord.
0: In
1: the name of our Lord Jesus. Today is evening.
0: We are going to
1: have a meeting. Brother Ruchams, raise up your hand.
0: Mayambala.
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1: We are going to come around 6 in the evening.
0: Mlinyele mukama fe Yesu.
1: In the name of the Lord Jesus.
0: Hallelujah.
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0: Kwa techuwebwa yocho. 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
1: your word, we thank you, Lord, because you have gotten our destiny. We thank you, Lord, you have permitted us to hear what we are hearing. We thank you, Lord, you lead our destinies and today. We worship you with our substance. We worship you with the offertory. Take your glory, Lord. 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
0: Lord.
1: We glorify you. You are worthy. You are worthy. You are worthy. You are worthy. 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
0: Ogena kujangwe wayo nenga tuimbo rimba.
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0: so
1: Lord.
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1: ngakatonda natunyweza.
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1: Waino kubeerawo olugendo.
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1: Holy Spirit.
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0: Nsomesa.
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0: Hallelujah.
1: Amen.
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1: where we've read.
0: Bible yagamba bweti.
1: The Bible says
0: when Israel went out of Egypt.
1: Israeli we yava mu Misiri.
0: Misiri nsi Katonda yajitonda.
1: Egypt is a nation the Lord created.
0: Ne Israeli yabera yo lwensonge mubendala.
1: But Israel was there for one or more reasons.
0: Obudde butuuka.
1: Time came.
0: Mukama nasitulo mutindo.
1: And then the Lord raised the standard.
0: Nasitulo endagano yakola ne Ibrahim.
1: Remembered the covenant he did with Abraham. Naga
0: abantu abo bajeyo.
1: Redeem those people.
0: Era ne bavayo.
1: And they all were redeemed.
0: Yordan ne kola chi?
1: Nechiulira had it
0: eyo cheyakola yakala bukazi.
1: What it did, it dried
0: up. Bwaba okatonda chakola.
1: Whenever the Lord is doing something,
0: akole chintu echi yanamiriza.
1: He does something exaggerating.
0: Kati njagala nsoke njogere ku chintu echialetere gulu okuyanamirira.
1: I want to talk about something that made the heavens be exaggerated. Nechiraba
0: kunsinga chamanyi chamagero chabuyiza chachitibwa.
1: And it was manifested on the earth very great, very marvelous, very big.
0: So each time God is bringing a transition,
1: buli katonda wakola okuchusibwa,
0: there are mighty things that he does.
1: Waliwo ebintu ebikulu byakola.
0: When God was getting the children of Israel
1: katonda
0: from Egypt,
1: katonda ngajaba n'abaisraeli okuva Misiri,
0: was a shaking.
1: Waliwo okukankana.
0: The hand of God came out to heavy on Pharaoh.
1: Omukono gwa mukama ne gutula ku Farao.
0: Until he released the people of God.
1: Era natata abana ba Israeli.
0: Hallelujah.
1: Amen.
0: Praise the Lord.
1: Kama yebazwe.
0: As if that was not enough.
1: Echo chali nga chitamala.

0: Do you know what he did?
1: Omanyiche yakola.
0: He sent his only son.
1: Yasindika omwana we omuyeka.
0: He sent his only son.
1: Yasindika omwana we omuyeka.
0: Donna bakitegeera naye sooka okikubire mu ngalo tugende buziba.
1: You've not understood it, but clap for God and then we go deeper.
0: Eggulu lyakiraba ne lyewuunya.
1: The heaven saw it and it was astonished. What is this?
0: Adidde kabaka musindise mu nsi eddugala bweti.
1: He has bent our king to be taken to
0: bamalayika ne bavaayo nga bayimba.
1: And the angels came about and singing.
0: Kubanga kabaka w'ekitiibwa azalibwa ku nsi.
1: Because the king of glory has been born on the earth.
0: Kyali tekiwulirwangako.
1: It had never been heard.
0: Nga tekibeerangawo.
1: It has never happened.
0: Ne bassebo ne bannyabo.
1: But ladies and gentlemen,
0: waliwo ekyatuukawo.
1: There was something that happened.
0: Olunaku Yesu lwazalibwa ku nsi.
1: The day Jesus was born on the earth.
0: Emunyenye zaavunama.
1: The stars bowed down.
0: Hallelujah.
1: Praise the Lord.
0: Ejeri abamalayika lyayimba ku nsi kuno.
1: The angels sang on this world.
0: Ne Farao n'agamba ani azalibwa.
1: And then Pharaoh said, who has been born?
0: Abagezigezi ne bakimanya ne bakiraba.
1: The wise men saw it.
0: Ne bagamba kino kyamaanyi tulina okukirabako.
1: This is great, we shall see.
0: Tulina okukijulira.
1: We have to testify.
0: Ne banoonya.
1: They saw.
0: Ne babale munyenye.
1: They counted the stars.
0: Omukuvu n'abakulembera paka ebatuuka eri kabaka.
1: The Holy Spirit led them
0: unto
1: the king.
0: Zambu.
1: They were taking treasures.
0: Nga bakutte by'omuwendo.
1: They were holding treasures.
0: Kubanga bo babikulirwa.
1: Because they were revealed to.
0: Ono Yesu teyali wa bulijjo.
1: That this was this unusual Jesus.
0: Omwana nazalibwa ne bamuwa zaabu.
1: The child is born and is given gold. The first miracle that I got.
0: Ngakafuna mtabani wanga asoka.
1: When I got my first born.
0: Twali mudwaliro.
1: We were in the hospital.
0: Omusajja nava budistrict bajita yebujiri.
1: A man came from Bujiri.
0: Ngaze kulaba mtabani wanga asoka.
1: Came to see my first born.
0: Elabo yanda babwati.
1: And when he saw me.
0: Nalaba no mwana.
1: And saw the child.
0: Nakwata musau na je mitwali eji.
1: God money brought 50,000.
0: Naunga.
1: I was astonished.
0: Ningambo bedda bajjo okunda babajja ne 15 bajja.
1: These ones have been coming. They gave me 5,000.
0: Yajja ne mitwale.
1: But he brought 50,000.
0: Ne manya ndi kakati bills kati zimaze okusasulwa.
1: I knew now the bills were settled.
0: Hallelujah.
1: Praise the Lord.
0: Sigama nti no.
1: I'm not saying that.
0: Sente mitwale 5 kyali kyamanyi nyo.
1: 50,000 was too much.
0: Nenakitunuliranga nange sisobola kukyalira muntu ng'azadde mwana ebiseera ebyo.
1: By that time I couldn't visit someone has given birth and give him or her 50,000.
0: Hallelujah.
1: Amen.
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1: Amen.
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1: But hear this.
0: Bana abagezigezi.
1: These wise men.
0: Bajja n'ekyomuwendo.
1: They brought treasures.
0: Nga bakireetedde Kristo Yesu.
1: When they brought it for Jesus Christ.
0: Abaagalwa.
1: Brethren.
0: Teri mwana azaalibwa.
1: There is no one who gives birth.
0: Abagezigezi ne bava mu nsi y'ebuvanjuba.
1: And the wise men comes from the east.
0: Ne bajja mu Isirayiri.
1: They come to Israel.
0: Nga tewali kyamaanyi.
1: When there isn't anything mighty.
0: Hallelujah.
1: Amen.
0: So kakati olugendo tulutandise bwetuti.
1: So we've started this story like
0: tuli,
1: this.
0: Tuli ku lugendo lw'okola ki?
1: We are in the journey of
0: olw'okunywezebwa.
1: Of establishment.
0: Hallelujah.
1: Praise the Lord.
0: Now if you are going to have a year of establishment,
1: bonabera n'omwaka ogw'okunywezebwa.
0: We have to understand this concept.
1: Oyina okutegeera ekintu kino.
0: Bikula Yokana 3:16.
1: You open John 3:16.
0: Yokana 3:10 meka.
1: John 3 what?
0: Kanyanjule bwanjuzi leero.
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0: Wetunaatuukira.
1: By the time we reach.
0: Tulina omwaka mulamba.
1: We have a full year.
0: Hallelujah.
1: Amen.
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1: there is no one who can be transformed,
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0: N'awaayo omwana we.
1: He gave in his only son.
0: Ensi gyategeeza abantu abali mu nsi.
1: The earth is saying are the people that dwell in the earth.
0: Bali mu nsi.
1: They are in the world.
0: Kubanga ensi gye balimu.
1: Because they world they
0: si mwe balina okuba.
1: That is not where they are
0: supposed to be. Munsi.
1: They are supposed to be in the earth.
0: Naye nga bakyusibwa.
1: But transformed.
0: Era Kristo atugamba.
1: And Christ tells us.
0: Mwe muli munsi.
1: That you're in this world.
0: Nete muli baki.
1: But you don't belong to the world.
0: Kati ensi eno yonna.
1: So this old world.
0: Yayagalwa Katonda.
1: Was loved by God.
0: Kubanga mbi nnyo.
1: Because it is terrible.
0: Ekisa kyakanwa n'okwagala kwa Katonda.
1: The grace and the love of the Lord.
0: Kwe kukyusa ensi.
1: Transforms the world.
0: Okuyita mu bantu abagirimu.
1: Through the people that dwell in it.
0: Naimira ku kitu ne mbagambe n'ensi mbi nnyo.
1: I told you this world is so bad.
0: Jo twabadde wano.
1: Yesterday we were here.
0: Ku Hope for New Life Church wabadde embaga.
1: Hope for New Life Church had a wedding.
0: Nayo nga batwagala yo.
1: But they wished us to be there.
0: Atenga big church e Kasubi.
1: Even big church in Kasubi.
0: Mukanisa.
1: In church.
0: Ngamuli mu mulambo.
1: There was a corpse.
0: Nayonga twetagisibwayo.
1: We were also supposed to be there.
0: Twabadde wano.
1: We are here.
0: Natujaguza amazali bwagwa Foundation of Truth.
1: When we were rejoicing over the
0: Nenjagalo kutegeza wabadde abazika.
1: But they were people who were buried.
0: Kachinsi yetabudde tabudde bwechi.
1: So the church is entangled.
0: Jaja omwana afa.
1: The grandfather is dying.
0: Omuzukuru azala.
1: But the grand is also giving birth.
0: You know what you are emere?
1: Someone is eating.
0: Emanju waliwali mukabuyonjo.
1: Someone is taking it out.
0: The very time.
1: Mukasera ke kam.
0: Era Katonda tunulira ensi.
1: So the Lord looks at the world.
0: Ngajira bange kisasalala.
1: Seeing it as something that is a garbage.
0: Katekisingokole nja ulo maso ga Katonda.
1: The only that makes a difference before the Lord.
0: Obubiwe bubera obunji.
1: If the worst becomes worse.
0: Ebirunji bibula.
1: You cannot see any good thing.
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1: I want you to be God if you just only look at the world like this in your hand.
0: Olabo bulunji olabo bubi.
1: You see good and bad.
0: Kiki kyosala okola.
1: What do you decide to do?
0: Ofukoto sobola kuba Katonda.
1: You cannot be God.
0: Hallelujah.
1: Amen.
0: Neulira.
1: But listen.
0: Katonda okwagala kwe.
1: God is love.
0: Kwe kwabika kunsi.
1: Cover the world.
0: Nasindika omwana we muyeka gwe bayita Yesu ane.
1: And sends only his begotten son.
0: Nasindika Yesu Kristo.
1: Christ Jesus.
0: Aliokafirira ensi.
1: To die for the world.
0: Adira abali munsi.
1: To make these ones that in the world.
0: Adira abali munsi.
1: To make the ones in the world.
0: Abalete mu kanisa.
1: Bring them to church.
0: Munsi mulimwe kanisa ya Yesu.
1: The church in the world there is church of Christ.
0: Hallelujah.
1: Amen.
0: Nyiriri nyingi nyoze tujja okulaba.
1: There are many scriptures that we'll see.
0: Ezokubera mu kanisa ya Yesu.
1: First being in the church of Christ.
0: Kakati.
1: Now.
0: Chichi ne chikole njawulo.
1: This is what makes a difference.
0: Omuntu asobera kubera mu kanisa.
1: Someone can be in church.
0: Nga atali munsi.
1: But yet he's in the world.
0: Na yata chizibu nyo.
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0: Hallelujah.
1: Amen.
0: Bible yatugambia Isirayiri.
1: The Bible says that Israel.
0: Weyakwate kubo.
1: When he took the journey.
0: Neve Misiri.
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0: Neva wa.
1: Where.
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0: Olu Yuda nalyo kafuka wema.
1: And then Judah became a tabernacle.
0: Hallelujah.
1: Amen.
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1: It became a sanctuary.
0: And Israel became a dominion.
1: Era Israeli nefuga.
0: Kati Israeli.
1: Israeli.
0: Ye kanisa ya Mukama.
1: It is the church of God.
0: Je yafirira je yagala
1: that he loved and died for.
0: Bwe yali ekyali mu nsi.
1: When it was still in the world.
0: Yete sobola kuba na dominion.
1: It couldn't have okufuga.
0: Ah.
1: No way.
0: Wabula yalina okukiriza.
1: But it had to accept.
0: Na buli akiriza.
1: And everyone who believes.
0: Ngali wano mu nsi.
1: Who dwells in the world.
0: Alioka afuna obulamu obutagwa wabufunira eno.
1: Has to get internal life.
0: Wano tewali bulamu butagwawo.
1: You cannot get it from here.
0: Wano kavuyo.
1: There is confusion.
0: Mukama yebazibwe.
1: Praise the Lord.
0: Wano kavuyo.
1: There is confusion.
0: Kati omuntu ye kafu no bulamu.
1: Anyone who gets internal life.
0: Yasimatu kanava wano.
1: Goes away from this line.
0: Na ingire kanisa.
1: And enters into the church.
0: awe tutandikira.
1: That is where we start from.
0: Mentality ya Misiri.
1: Endowoza of Israel.
0: Efa.
1: Comes.
0: Nechiuka.
1: Changes.
0: Omuntu bwajja wano.
1: Anyone who comes here.
0: Naye ate kisobokera ddala.
1: But it is possible.
0: Okujja wano.
1: For you to come to church.
0: Nojja ne mentality eno.
1: And you come with endowoza ya Misiri.
0: Bible cheve yogera mu Barumi 10.
1: That is why the Bible says in Romans 10:12.
0: Katutandikire uje bisokera 12 olunyo lusoka.
1: 12:1.
0: Egambe etya.
1: What does it say?
0: Temvamba kolantia. Mbega irira boluganda.
1: I beseech you brethren.
0: Mukole mutya.
1: To give yours.
0: Muwenga ye mibiri jamwe mujiyo mujiwayo wa.
1: How do you give your bodies?
0: Mujitwale Israel ne mujiwayo.
1: Do you take them to
0: the Oba mugena mu state house ne mujiwayo.
1: Or to the state house.
0: Muwenga yo ewa mukama ofe Yesu.
1: To our Lord Jesus Christ.
0: Ekijituwesayo.
1: Why do we give our bodies?
0: Ayoka tuchusa tujemu ensi.
1: For him to take away the world.
0: Atuyingize kanisa.
1: And takes us into the church.
0: Hallelujah.
1: Amen.
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1: You cannot dwell in the church.
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1: That work in the spirit.
0: Kulembeza bikola byachi.
1: For you not to be with the physical deeds.
0: 5:16.
1: 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I beseech you brethren.
0: Paul inaka bate kalengera.
1: Paul is seeing a danger somewhere.
0: Naga kanisa singe sigala mu enkola y'omubiri.
1: If the church remains with the earthly mind.
0: Eno je bayite ensi.
1: This what they call the world.
0: Ye system y'omubiri efuga.
1: It is the system of the body that governs.
0: Kacho inajibukamu.
1: So you have to go out of it.
0: Okusobola okubera mu kanisa.
1: For you to dwell in the church.
0: Mark you.
1: Cho ino manya.
0: Kristo wabakoma watwala kanisa.
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0: Akoma okutwala chi?
1: He comes back to take the church.
0: Etali ko bala wadde chi?
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1: For us to become a kanisa.
0: Tuina kukiriza.
1: We have to first
0: believe. Nabuli akiriza.
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0: Akiriza kuchusiwa bwongo.
1: To be transformed mentally.
0: Akiriza kuchuka.
1: To be transformed.
0: Akirizo chigambo cha Katonda ne chimunaza.
1: To believe the word of God and is cleansed.
0: Chebaito kukiriza Yesu.
1: So that is why they call believing in Christ.
0: Hallelujah.
1: Amen.
0: Tuli ku lugendo lwa kunywezebwa.
1: We are in the journey of establishment.
0: Olugendo lwa kunywezebwa lebaita the way of Christ. The way of what?
1: Ekubo lya Kristo.
0: The way of Christ. Dear, you know one.
1: That is the way.
0: Omuntu yenna asimattuka wa ne kanisa kambabulire.
1: Let me tell you, even the church.
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1: It is also a way. Let me tell you.
0: Obudde bujja genda tenga sagala kulwawo nnyo.
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0: Ndoza kamfundikire bwenti.
1: Let me conclude like this.
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1: The way to Christ.
0: Ati luli wano mu kanisa.
1: It is here in the church.
0: Bwetumala okukyusibwa ne tujja eri Yesu.
1: When we are transformed to come to Christ.
0: Tujja mu kanisa.
1: We come into the church.
0: Kati mu kanisa Kristo mwatukoleramu omulimu.
1: So in the church that is where Christ does a work in us.
0: Hallelujah.
1: Amen.
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1: Praise the Lord.
0: Aleta okukyuka.
1: Brings transformation.
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1: Now this transformation.
0: Nisa wazino chituliko.
1: Even now what we are on.
0: Tuli mu process ekyuka.
1: We are in the process of transforming.
0: Okusobola okunywelezebwa mu kubo lino.
1: For us to be established in this
0: line
1: way.
0: Lino kubo wasebo ne banyabo.
1: Ladies and gentlemen.
0: Tedini na ntandikwa tedini ankomerero.
1: Doesn't have a beginning and the
0: Kubanga
1: end.
0: Kubanga Yesu agambye nze kubo na mazima
1: nachi. Because the Bible say that I am the way, the truth and the life.
0: Eri kitange wabula nga ayise mwani.
1: No one comes to me unless he passes through me.
0: Akati kambabulieko wano.
1: Now let me tell you this.
0: Wajja mu kanisa.
1: You came to the church.
0: Ne wajja n'enkola yensi.
1: But you came with the earthly mind.
0: Tosobola kujinyweleramu.
1: You cannot.
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1: You cannot be established.
0: Ngoline enkola yensi.
1: When you have the works of the world.
0: Walokoka.
1: You got saved.
0: Walina akawala mu P5.
1: You had a girlfriend in P3.
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1: You're still thinking about that. You got married.
0: Oba wawasa.
1: You got married.
0: Okyali kale akawala ke mwatulanga nako.
1: But you're still thinking about the other boy or girl.
0: Tewachuka.
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1: ng'oyagala okukyusibwa,
0: this is a transforming what? Center. Hallelujah.
1: Amen.
0: Here.
1: Wano.
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0: Enkola y'ensi ng'ogyegaanye.
1: And you denounce the
0: you come here.
1: No genda wano.
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1: That is why that Christ didn't call us as people who know.
0: Yatuita.
1: He called us.
0: Okutuyigiriza.
1: To teach us.
0: Okola kutya. Yatuita okutuyigiriza.
1: He called us to
0: yagamba,
1: be taught.
0: Yagamba mujje jende.
1: Come unto me.
0: Eyo Matayo.
1: That is
0: esula
1: Matthew.
0: Esula ya nya.
1: 4.
0: Onyirwa 19.
1: Verse 19.
0: Nalyo kagamba Yokana.
1: Called told John.
0: Petero.
1: Peter
0: ne Yakobo
1: and James
0: batabani ba Zebede
1: the sons of
0: Zebede
1: that come and follow me
0: nange nabafula bachi
1: I will make you fisher of men
0: mujemba fule wano
1: you come I make you here
0: hallelujah
1: amen.
0: Kakati agenda maso nayogera.
1: He comes on saying.
0: Mu Matayo.
1: In Matthew.
0: 11:28. Agamba atya.
1: What does he say?
0: Mujejende mwenaba koze batya.
1: Come unto me all you who are heavy laden.
0: Naba sitoweredwa.
1: Heavy laden.
0: Nange nakola chi.
1: I will give you rest.
0: Naba umuza. Kakati ino musite tuumulira yo.
1: Here we don't have rest in the world. No way.
0: Hakukona nawo okola chi.
1: You kick the one who kicks you.
0: Ninawo nomchala kati musumba.
1: I have a pastor.
0: Yava wano mukanisha.
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1: They planned with the husband to go to disco.
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1: They went to disco.
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1: When they reached there, they started dancing.
0: Omanya bayaye bo mu disco.
1: You know those people who live there.
0: Ataba vubuka ngabajawo.
1: The youth would come.
0: Nuza mwami anywanga nnyo.
1: The man could
0: agenda okugira bwati ngataba yayi bazina na mchala we
1: atenga
0: ajaye ngumi
1: then he started fighting
0: bakoma wo balwanagana
1: they come back fighting
0: omwito otyo yo
1: how do you call that one
0: kati twagenze kusenyuka
1: we
0: eno musiteri kuumula
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0: abantu tobalaba ne babera na gamoto kaganene batya bali ne siliba
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0: bali ne misambu eno munsi
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0: eno munsi teri kuumula tebasikiza
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0: tosobola kola business eno munsi
1: you cannot do a business in the world
0: na toyina ako kirubali
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0: josamira
1: that you
0: tosobola kuba mukika munsi eno
1: you cannot be in the world
0: na toyina chokozesa
1: when you don't have anything you
0: what eko kubayo
1: there has to be
0: olaba nabana abata abasoma
1: even those students at school
0: bana bafe ku university bakubuza if you don't have a girlfriend or a boyfriend
1: obato ina
0: muwala wa friends
1: ku miaka jo
0: you are mad
1: oli mulalu
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1: you are so foolish
0: oli kafero toina boyfriend
1: you don't have a boyfriend
0: ateno mu kanisa bagamba batya
1: and in church they say no sex before
0: marriage bagamba batya fornication is a sin.
1: Obwenzi chibi.
0: Eno mukanisa bagamba batya?
1: In church they say.
0: Paka Yesu goyaleta.
1: Until Jesus brings.
0: Bagamba batya?
1: How do we say?
0: That na sister yava mu dwaliro.
1: I have a sister.
0: Nanga musumba results zizino.
1: That these are the results.
0: Bangambi.
1: They told me.
0: Kumyaka jange.
1: At my age.
0: Bwe sizala.
1: If I don't give birth.
0: Mpedde.
1: I'm done.
0: Namugane oli mufumbo nti a.
1: Are you married? No.
0: Mukama ibazibi.
1: Praise the Lord.
0: Kati lindira mukama.
1: Now wait unto the Lord.
0: Ali bangazi no tumor zigenda kula.
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0: zigenda
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0: zikule.
1: Let them grow.
0: Oba bazirongosa bakolechi?
1: If they operate, they operate.
0: Ata ina center akola mu banka.
1: Has money. She
0: wants
1: in the bank.
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1: And then you go to heaven.
0: Naye lindirira mukama.
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0: ajja kola okwagala kwe. Eno eriyo government yanjawulo neno.
1: This government is different from the other one.
0: Hallelujah.
1: Amen.
0: Eno government yeno.
1: The earthly government is different.
0: Ono ye mukama waffe.
1: That one is our master.
0: Yafuga yayogera.
1: He reigns and speaks.
0: Olugendo lw'okunywezebwa luli wa?
1: Where is the journey of establishment?
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1: That is when we are established in the way.
0: Lw'olugendo nga tutuukiridde maaso ga Mukama.
1: That is when we are righteous
0: before
1: the Lord.
0: Mu Isaiah 5 munya.
1: Isaiah 54.
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1: That in righteousness you shall be established.
0: Hallelujah. Naye obutuukirivu.
1: But righteousness.
0: Bukuumibwa buli lunaku.
1: Is kept.
0: Bukolebwa buli lunaku.
1: Is done always.
0: Ate.
1: And.
0: Buvunanyizibwa bwaffe.
1: Is our responsibility.
0: Bible gamba nti gwalina kyakutte.
1: You who is holding something.
0: Wekuume. Omubi aleme kukola ki.
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0: laba
1: it away.
0: Mangu.
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1: Praise the Lord.
0: Bankole yakalala kamu.
1: Let me do something.
0: Wano tetunaba kwogerawo.
1: Here we've not talked about
0: one.
1: It. Here.
0: Bible ya Uganda.
1: The Bible says.
0: Yokana.
1: John.
0: 18:15 bikula kawo tulabe. 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
0: Nti wajidukamu.
1: That you let
0: no
1: it out.
0: Wa Yesu.
1: And you came to Christ.
0: Bobo ya galo kolo lutalo.
1: If you want to do a war.
0: Ewa mu mchikeri aba samize.
1: In your clan with the sorcerers. If they know that you've gotten saved.
0: Bobo fuka mu seven segenda.
1: If you're becoming a seventh Adventist you go.
0: Shigenda.
1: If you're becoming a Catholic you go.
0: Ni bobo wasaze kubo norokoka.
1: But if you decide to get saved.
0: Bobo tandiso lutalo.
1: That is a war.
0: Ne Bible tugambi ensi bwe ekola ki?
1: But if the world hates you.
0: Mumanye nti yasooka nze.
1: Get to know that it hate me first.
0: N'ogenda mu kika.
1: You go into your clan.
0: Ne bakuyita musiru.
1: And they call you a fool.
0: Ako musiru ayambala nganze n'agolola.
1: Does a fool dress like me?
0: No, simply we are having a different kingdoms. We are operating on a different levels. They cannot understand you.
1: Do you know wakabaka wanjawulo bwe tubeera mu tebasobola kutegeera?
0: Jewaliwo muyanze bayina ngamba naye kakati.
1: There is someone who told me now you.
0: Mfuka jango ina bakazi bameka.
1: How many women do you have?
0: Na to siri walanga mvubuka.
1: Don't be a fool like that.
0: To beranga mu abana bo mukazi omu.
1: Don't raise children with one woman.
0: Ne kakati ono.
1: Now this one.
0: Angamba sisiri walanga.
1: Telling me not to be a fool.
0: Ati wakatonda.
1: But with God.
0: Yatonda Adam nani.
1: Only created Adam and Eve.
0: Yesu waba asomesa kubufumbo.
1: When Jesus is speaking about marriage.
0: Mateo 10 na gamu sajja chavanga lekani.
1: That the man will leave his
0: atia.
1: Home.
0: Negatene muchala we. Bavili ne bafuka atia.
1: Two will become one.
0: Kati atense gambo bobusiru.
1: And the world is saying that is foolishness.
0: Eno government indala.
1: This is a different government.
0: This is a transforming center.
1: Wano we wachusibwa.
0: Mulokole bolemanga okuchusibwa mu kanisa.
1: When you fail to be transformed from church.
0: Okutegeera Katonda.
1: You understanding God.
0: Omanya nti bijja kuba bizibu.
1: You will get to know that things will be hard.
0: University je wajjamu.
1: Here the university that you came
0: nunu ya Mukama.
1: Is to teach you the principles of God.
0: Hallelujah.
1: Amen.
0: Era wano.
1: Here.
0: Engule wegendo kusanga.
1: This is where you'll be crowned.
0: Mukama fajja kutikira engule wakola
1: ki? Our Lord will come and
0: wategeera
1: crown you.
0: You understand
1: the will of God.
0: Hallelujah.
1: Amen.
0: Tujja kwogerako wano.
1: We shall talk about here.
0: Tudeyo ko wano.
1: And then we come back again.
0: Ate tutambulirengako na wano.
1: And we also go into
0: kubanga ebikorebwa wano.
1: Where things are done here.
0: Biwetaga.
1: That is what you need.
0: Hallelujah.
1: Amen.
0: Biwetaga era kasitoma lo kumanya nti wano wakuchusiza ngoli wano.
1: After getting to know that you've been changed and you're there.
0: Binebya wano.
1: There, he, these are three things. You don't need them. The flesh is not vital. It is the spirit that brings the difference. Whoever dwell here.
0: Tujja kuddamu ndoza. Bana ba Sunday school balinza akantu kano. Ku Sunday twali badde ne board, white board.
1: Sunday we would wish to be with the white
0: board.
1: I know these things are common.
0: Hallelujah.
1: Amen. How the Lord loves the world. And he gave in his only son. Whoever believes will not get lost but have everlasting life. Do you hearken
0: to that point?
1: Whoever believes.
0: Soko joba diseyo baningiza lingiza ako kale olaba. 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Emyaka 10.
1: 10 years.
0: Lukoze.
1: It has done a lot.
0: Mukama febazibwe.
1: Praise the Lord.
0: Bwe yayagala ensi nokola kutya.
1: How he loved the world and
0: soka wekubireko mu ngalo mu kirasi tuvuddeyo. 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Thank you very much. Mukama yebazibwe.
1: Praise the Lord.
0: Mukama yebazibwe.
1: Praise the Lord.
0: Hallelujah.
1: Amen.
0: So, this is what happens.
1: Kino chechibao.
0: Obulamu bwonna buzaalibwa mu kwagala kwa Katonda.
1: All the world is birthed by the will of God.
0: Olugendo nalo tutambula.
1: All the journey that we walk.
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1: Has a foundation called love.
0: Tewali kwagala kusinga kuno.
1: There is no love more than this one.
0: Omuntu okuwaayo obulamu bwe kulwaki?
1: Someone to give his life for someone.
0: Akati Katonda yawaayo obulamu bwe.
1: Now the Lord gave in his life.
0: Jukira olugero ku Mukama Fero yayogera.
1: Remember the story that the Lord told us.
0: Omugagga omu yalina ennimiro ye.
1: The rich man who had a vineyard. Who had a garden.
0: Na munsemu.
1: In the one world.
0: Naye n'alekayo abasajja abakola mu nnimiro ye.
1: But left men to cultivate in his garden.
0: Naye n'atumanga yaba abakozi.
1: But used to send workers there.
0: Bajeye ebibala.
1: To get fruits.
0: Oba bajirabira bulungi.
1: Because they used to look for
0: bana abali munsi ne bakwatibwa obujja.
1: When these ones became jealous.
0: Ne bayisanga bubi abantu bano be yatuma.
1: They started torturing these ones he sent.
0: Naye lwali lumu.
1: But one day.
0: N'agamba naye kantumeyo mutabani wange.
1: Said now let me see my son. If they see him.
0: Banamuwa respect.
1: They will respect him.
0: Bagambe boss aweleza na mutabani we.
1: Said the boss has sent his son.
0: Kazibwe yatuka yo.
1: When he reached there.
0: Ku Sunday tujja kulusoma lero katuogerere.
1: Sunday we shall read it.
0: Bwe yatuka yo.
1: When he reached there.
0: Abayayo manyiche baagamba.
1: Do you know what those people said?
0: Ono yagenda okusikira ennimiro eno kati tumufunye.
1: This one is going to inherit Bosi, this garden now
0: ono
1: we've got him.
0: Tumukwata ne tumutte kitegeeza tuba tujiwambi.
1: If we kill this
0: ennimiro,
1: one, the garden.
0: Ate boss alina omwana ogu.
1: And the boss has only one son.
0: Obusika tubufunye.
1: So we've got the inheritance.
0: Omwana nga tasonze.
1: So the boy,
0: omwana nga atuuka. Kye baakola nga bakwata basiba kandooya.
1: So they called him.
0: Nga bafumita batta.
1: They killed him.
0: Naye Bayibuli egamba. Yesu yennyini yayogera olugero
1: luno. It is Jesus saying this parable.
0: Ye mwennyini ne yejjira.
1: That he himself came.
0: Omulaba nga atuuse.
1: Do you see him?
0: Omanyi kye yakola.
1: Do you know what he did?
0: Yabagamba atya.
1: What did he tell them?
0: Nti n'alyoka abakwata.
1: He caught them.
0: N'abakasuka mu bunya.
1: And put them in the pit.
0: Obwaka n'akabiriiti.
1: Of fire.
0: Okuluma obujije mirembe jonna.
1: To be in pain for all their lives.
0: singa bali bategedde mukama wabwe kye yali ayagala,
1: if they had got to know what their lord or master had loved, they would have done the expected,
0: but they bakimanya,
1: but they didn't know.
0: Hallelujah.
1: Amen.
0: Bwe tuba twogera ku bigambo by'obwakabaka basebo ne banyo,
1: when we are talking about the words of the kingdom, ladies and gentlemen,
0: tuba twogera ku kuteekateekebwa,
1: we are talking about preparation.
0: What are we here for?
1: Kiki kitulese wano?
0: Bwe nkambuze wana ne agenda okumala emyaka 12.
1: Who is going to spend 120 years here?
0: Nzi nekyenda bwe ngituukako saagala kweyongerayo.
1: Me, I don't want to exceed 90 years.
0: Niwe bampadde kinana mugamba webale.
1: Even if he gives me 80, I'll say thank you so much.
0: Waliwo abalongo be naziika banaku ezi.
1: There are some people that I buried for 2 days.
0: Ne bampita musumba jangozi ka abalongo bano nengaba nenjiri ngenda kubuulira eriwa.
1: Now which gospel am I going to preach?
0: Ne ndio kambera ku ntana.
1: And then I went to the graveyard.
0: Ne mbagamba nti bano mbalaba.
1: Now you see these ones?
0: Kyaba wandikibwako balina kubeera naku bbiri.
1: It is written upon them that they're supposed to spend 2 days.
0: Era bazeere yabaita.
1: They've gone to whom?
0: Ne mbagamba kati mmwe abaliwo,
1: now you who live,
0: emyaka gy'olina gyonna gyonnaegyo gyaki?
1: Now the years that you have are for what?
0: Agifuniramu wa?
1: How does he gain from those years?
0: Hallelujah.
1: Amen.
0: Njagala kubuuza kibuzo lwaleero.
1: I want to ask a question today.
0: Foundation of truth.
1: Omusingi ogw'amazima.
0: Mukama atuwadde emyaka 10 mu kifo kino.
1: God has given us 10 years in this place.
0: Egyaki?
1: For what?
0: Gyakulwanagana.
1: For battles.
0: Gyakuyomba.
1: For quarrels.
0: Gyakusika muguwa.
1: For pulling ropes.
0: Gyakumusinza.
1: All for worship.
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1: because we say
0: enyumba eno,
1: this house,
0: n'abanagiberangamu bonna,
1: and the ones that dwell in this house,
0: n'abaliddawo,
1: even those that will come,
0: banasinzangani,
1: they will worship your holy name.
0: Mulinnya lya Mukama fani.
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1: So we've started another journey of worship.
0: Ate kudala ki?
1: To the another level.
0: Tutandika na mwaka guno twagutandise.
1: We've already started with this year.
0: Hallelujah.
1: Amen.
0: Tutandise nga abaIsiraeli.
1: We've started like the Israel.
0: Bomwa kugwa gutandika mugwa kusatu.
1: Because their year begins in March.
0: Kusatu babile mumekao. 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
1: But our year has begun.
0: Yesu analyoka abagamba naye nze n'ennyumba yange tunaakolanga
1: tutya? And then Joshua said that me with my house we shall always
0: serve the Lord. Hallelujah. Basebo ne banyabo.
1: Ladies and gentlemen.
0: Olugendo lwaffe olw'okunywezebwa.
1: Our journey of establishment.
0: Tutandise na kwagala kwa Katonda.
1: Has begun with the love of God.
0: Tutandise na kisa.
1: He has begun with grace.
0: Abefeso 2:6.
1: Ephesians 2:6.
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1: Up to 11.
0: By grace we have been saved.
1: Oretsa twalokolebwa.
0: So that no one can boast.
1: Waleme kubeerawo yenyumiriza.
0: No one can boast.
1: Waleme kubeerawo yenyumiriza.
0: Kati tuli mu kanisa tujja tandikira awo mu wiki ejja bannange.
1: We shall start from there next week.
0: Mulinnya lya Mukama ffe Yesu.
1: In Jesus' name.
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1: You have spent 10, 23, 30 years in salvation.
0: Enjiri gye mbulidde oyinza okuba biwandiikibwa byonna wabirabako.
1: Maybe you've ever seen all the gospel that I've preached and the scriptures.
0: Nefunamu ekikwongerayo.
1: But get something that takes you
0: further. Webuze wentuuse ndiwa.
1: And also ask yourself, how much do I know?
0: Ngenda wa.
1: Where am I going?
0: Era kiki kyanjagaza?
1: And what does he need?
0: Lwaki yandeeta wano?
1: Why did he bring me here?
0: Ogenda kufuna ekyokuddamu.
1: You will get an answer.
0: Yimusa omukono gamba ayi.
1: Raise your hand and say.
0: Ayi Yesu.
1: Ayi Yesu.
0: Olunaku lwa leero.
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0: Mulinnya lya Mukama waffe Yesu.
1: In Jesus' name.
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0: neka cake kamu.
1: And a cake.
0: Twebaza Katonda.
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1: it has been a long journey.
0: Mukama yebazibwe.
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0: Mukama yebazibwe.
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1: Kama yebazibwe.
0: Hey, chiecho.
1: Yeah. Doza nze njagala nyo okusima.
2: Yeso yatambulanga akola obulungi. He
3: is still doing good.
2: Akyakola obulungi.
3: Even now.
2: Ne kakati.
3: And he is still healing.
2: Era chawonya
3: anybody.
2: Buli muntu yenna
3: that is oppressed by the devil.
2: Ayiganyizibwa Satan.
3: You know the devil does not need invitation.
2: Omanyi Satan tiyetaaga kuyitibwa.
3: The Bible says the thief cometh to kill and to destroy.
2: Bible egamba nti omubbi ajja okubba okutta n'okusikiriza.
3: When the thief is coming to you,
2: Setani wabanga wakujja gy'oli.
3: He doesn't need appointment.
2: Tiyetaaga kumuwa appointment.
3: He just bangs in.
2: Ajabuzi ne yeyungawo.
3: Actually, as a matter of fact, when thieves are coming, even if he has a gun, once he realizes that you have seen him, they normally run away.
2: Kino kye kituufu. Kavuna akitegeera nti omulabye.
3: They run.
2: Adduka buddusi n'agenda.
3: But the Son of Man.
2: Naye omwana w'omuntu.
3: In order to operate in your life,
2: okusobola okukolera mu bulamu bwo,
3: he knocks.
2: Akonkona.
3: The Bible talks about it in Revelation chapter. Is it 3:20? It says he knocks on the door.
2: Mukubikira Bible egamba nti ndi kumutima gonkonkona.
3: Whoever hears my voice,
2: buli awulira eddoboozi lyange,
3: and opens for me,
2: nanzigulira,
3: I'll come in.
2: Nja kuyingira.
3: And when I come in,
2: era kavuna mara okuyingira,
3: we shall dine with him.
2: Tujja kulira wamu naye.
3: Hallelujah.
2: Hallelujah.
3: What you have today,
2: choino lwa lero,
3: is to say yes to Jesus.
2: Kugamba iwe wawo Yesu.
3: I

0: okuyingira.
1: It takes you straight.
0: Ayingirira ddala
1: to the dining.
0: Naatulira ddala okudining.
1: You eat with him.
0: Notandika okulya wamu naye.
1: You eat with him.
0: Olya wamu naye.
1: And you can never eat with the King of Kings.
0: Era tosobola kulya wamu ne kabaka wabakabaka.
1: And you eat what is not present to you.
0: Notalya ekyo ekirungi.
1: You are about to eat the life of God.
0: You
1: are about to eat the grace of the Lord. You
0: are
1: about to dine in the favor of God. Why? Because he loved you. The Bible says in the book of Romans chapter 5 and verses number
0: 8.
1: Can we read there?
0: Katugenda tusomeyo.
1: Can we read there?
0: Katusomeyo.
1: I have not yet started my message.
0: Sinaba kutandika kubulira.
2: Balumi 5:8.
1: Yes.
2: Egambye bweti. Naye Katonda atenderezesa okwagala kwe jetuli.
1: But God demonstrated his own love towards us.
2: Kubanga bwetwali nga tukyali nebibi.
1: That while we were still sinners.
2: Kristo natufiirira.
1: Christ died for us.
2: Ka olomwenda. Kale okusinga ennyo kaakano.
1: Verses 9. Much more than having now.
2: Bwe twaweebwa obutuukirivu olw'omusaayi gwe.
1: Having been justified by his blood.
2: Tugenda kulokoka mu busungu ku bubwe.
1: We shall be saved from the wrath through him.
2: Olw'ekumi.
1: 10. For if when we were enemies, we were reconciled to God through the death of his son. Much more having been reconciled, we shall be saved by his life.
2: 11.
1: Not only that, but we also rejoice in God through our Lord Jesus Christ, through whom we have now received the reconciliation. Praise the Lord.
0: Yebaziwe mukama.
1: Praise the Lord.
0: Yebaziwe mukama.
1: The Bible is telling us here.
0: Bible yetu gamba wano.
1: It was a demonstration.
0: Kwali kwolesa.
1: It was a demonstration.
0: Kuno kwali kwolesa.
1: Not a demonstration of power.
0: Sikwolesa manyi.
1: Not a demonstration of wealth.
0: Sikwolesa bugaga.
1: Not a demonstration of size.
0: Sikwolesa size yo.
1: It was not a demonstration of figure.
0: Sikwolesa kafiga yo. Kafiga kako.
1: Miss Uganda.
0: Miss Uganda.
1: Praise the Lord.
0: Praise be to the Lord.
1: It was not a demonstration of weapons.
0: Because
1: these days nations demonstrate weapons.
0: Enaku zino amawanga galaga ebyokulwanyisa byago
1: to show their strength.
0: Okulaga amaanyi gaago.
1: So they demonstrate. They demonstrate the strength of their power.
0: Kakano, bolesa amanyi gabo ge balina.
1: By blasting all those nuclear.
0: Ngazi nyukiriya bazokuba ne zibatuka mu banga.
1: They blast them.
0: Ne zibatuka.
1: To tell America.
0: Okugamba America.
1: America, what are you talking about?
0: America, chicho otugamba.
1: We have the power also.
0: Nafe tuina amanyi.
1: We have the nuclear plants also.
0: Nafe zi nyukiriya tuzirina.
1: So. Here,
0: kakano wano,
1: it was not a demonstration of power.
0: Tekwali kwolesa manyi.
1: It was a demonstration of God's love.
0: Kwali kwolesa kwa kwagala kwa Katonda.
1: So the Bible has told us here.
0: Kakano Bible yetugambye wano.
1: God demonstrated his own love.
0: Katonda wafe yayolesa okwagala
1: kwe. His own love towards us.
0: Okwagala kwe erije tuli.
1: That while we were still sinners.
0: Bwe twalinga tukyali bononyi.
1: Christ died for us.
0: Kristo yatufirira.
1: So for Christ to die for us, it was a demonstration of God's love. Because as a matter of fact, we were sinners. We were stuck. We were doomed in our sins. We had no redeemer. We had no savior. And according to the scripture, the Bible says, according to the scriptures, the Bible had already said it. That every soul that sinneth, every soul that sinneth shall die. And when we continue to read the scriptures, we come to know that for all had sinned and had fallen short of God's glory. All of us, we had committed sin. And actually, our sin was known by the reason of our actions. Our sin was in the blood. It was in the blood. Our blood. Our bloodline was already contaminated. That's why the doctors are still fighting.
0: Yes, they're
1: trying to do whatsoever they want to, they can do to fight HIV. Because it contaminates the blood. And the Bible says life is in the blood.
0: Hate Bible yetu gamanti obulamu buli mu musayi.
1: Life is in the blood.
0: Obulamu buli mu musayi.
1: When I get a gun,
0: kavunafu ne mundu,
1: and I shoot you,
0: ne besas,
1: you don't die because of the blade.
0: Tofa ruansonga nti kukubye ile sasi.
1: You die
0: ofa
1: because you have
0: you have poured the blood and the system of your blood has been attacked. The more you lose the blood, the more that you lose life.
1: Praise the Lord. If I just get a leather bread and I cut this young boy and I cut the vein, if I cut the vein and it begins to bleed, if he doesn't get immediate help, just in 4 to 5 minutes he will kick the bucket
0: abakaput.
1: Blood.
0: Musai.
1: Somebody say blood.
0: Wabe wagambo musai.
1: So our blood was already contaminated.
0: O musai gwafe. Gwari gwayo none bwada.
1: It was contaminated by sin.
0: Gwari gwayo none bwada ne chibi.
1: You go and read the book of Romans chapter 6. Okay, let's read there. I want to show you exactly.
0: Njagala kula gira dala.
1: Let me show it to you. Separado Coradi. Romans chapter 5 and verses number 12.
0: Abalumi tano kuminabidi.
1: The Bible says,
0: Bible yegamba.
1: Therefore,
0: kakano,
1: just as through one man is sin.
0: Okuita mukono na komuntu omu.
1: Let me say it again. Therefore,
0: kakano,
1: just as through one man sin entered the world, and death through his sin, and thus death spread.
0: Era kakano kufa ne kweyongera,
1: spread to all men,
0: okugenderi abantu bonna,
1: because all sinned.
0: Kubanga bonna bayonona.
1: It was through one man.
0: Chari kuita muntu omu.
1: The Bible said, therefore,
0: kakano,
1: just as through one man is one man, sin entered the world.
0: Ngo okonona kwa muntu omu ekibi kyayingira ensi.
1: And death.
0: Era n'okufa.
1: Through sin,
0: okuita mukibi,
1: and thus death spread to all men.
0: Era kakano okufa ne kweyongera okutambula eri abantu bonna.
1: Because all sinned.
0: Kubanga bonna bayonona.
1: For until the law,
0: okutuusa etteeka,
1: until the law of sin was in the world,
0: okutuusa etteeka ly'ekibinga lyali mu nsi,
1: but sin is not imputed when there is no law. So I want to emphasize this point. What the Bible is trying to tell us,
0: Bible webegeza kutugamba,
1: that through one man is sin. Which man?
0: Mutuchi.
1: Adam.
0: Adam.
1: Through the sin of Adam.
0: Okuita mukibi cha Adam.
1: Through the sin of Adam.
0: Okuita mukibi Adam chiyakola.
1: Sin entered the world. And because of this sin, death
0: okufa
1: reigned over. So by the time

0: of the blood.
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0: Blood.
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0: The blood of Adam.
1: Omusayi gwa Adam.
0: Remember, we are the descendants of Adam.
1: Jukira tuli bagoberezi ba Adam. Bazukulu ba Adam.
0: Verses number 40. Never released.
1: Okay.
0: Let's keep on go. 15. But the free gift is not like the offense. For it was by one man's offense. Many died.

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0: era ekisa kya Katonda
1: and a gift by the grace
0: n'ekirabo olw'ekisa
1: by one man
0: okw'omuntu omu
1: Jesus Christ
0: Yesu Kristo
1: abounded
0: kweyongera.
1: Come
0: on, let us bless the Lord for that.
1: For if by one man's offense death reigned through that
0: one.
1: Osoma muluganda, eh? Okay. Much more those who receive abundance of grace.
0: Era nabo abafuna okusasirwa okungi
1: of the gift of righteousness.
0: Olw'ekirabo eky'obutuukirivu
1: will reign in life through the one Jesus Christ.
0: Bajja kufuga mu bulamu okuyita muno omu ye Yesu Kristo.
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0: kakano
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0: Okubanga okorona ko omuntu omu omusango gwaje eri abantu
1: resulting in condemnation.
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1: the free gift came to all men.
0: Ekirabo ekituweebwa kyajja eri abantu bonna
1: resulting in justification of life.
0: Nga kiva mu kuweebwa obulamu.
1: Number 19. 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
0: era kakano
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0: era
1: by one man's obedience
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0: bangi balifuulibwa abatuukirivu.
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1: So it was like this
0: kyali bwekiti
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0: tebyali bikolwa byo
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0: era kitegeeza nti n'omuwere azaalibwa olunaku lw'olwaleero
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0: ogwa Adam
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1: it was told to him
0: kyali kimugambiddwa
1: that of all the trees
0: nti emiti egyo gyonna
1: in the garden
0: egiri mu lusuku
1: you can eat
0: osobola okugirya
1: as much as you can
0: nga bw'osobola
1: as according to your appetite
0: nga oku appetite yo bweyimiridde
1: you are fit to eat
0: oli waddembe okulya
1: by the tree
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1: that is in the middle of the garden
0: oguli masekati g'olusuku
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0: oguli masekati g'olusuku
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1: Oko kwe kwali ebiragire byabimbwe ebyamuwebwa.
0: And somebody may say, why? Because God wanted to prove.
1: Kubanga Katonda yali agala okukakasa.
0: He wanted man.
1: Yayagala omuntu
0: to make a choice.
1: Okubeera ng'akola okusalawo.
0: Because God created man with what they call self-will.
1: Kubanga Katonda yatonda omuntu n'amuteekamu okukwesalirawo.
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0: 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Osala okukola ekirungi oba olawo n'osala okukola ekibi. 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
1: Okukola okusalawo.
0: Either to listen to his voice.
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0: Or to listen to the voice of the enemy.
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0: God never wanted man to be in the garden.
1: Katonda tiyachagala ko omuntu okubeera mu lusuku.
0: That man should be in the garden.
1: Nti omuntu abeere mu lusuku.
0: Like a robot.
1: Ngalimu nga chi robot.
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1: Nga olaba robot.
0: He gave man what they call self-will.
1: Yawo omuntu ekiyitibwa okwesalirawo.
0: I need to listen very carefully. So the devil came.
1: Kakano omubi najja
0: in the garden.
1: Muluso.
0: Found the woman.
1: Nasinka nomuchara.
0: I don't know what she was doing.
1: Simanchi che yali akola.
0: Oh, she was gazing at the tree.
1: Oba yali atunulira muti.
0: Gazing at the fruit.
1: Nga atunulira ekibala.
0: And he told the woman.
1: Nagamba omukyalo ono.
0: He told the woman.
1: Nagamba omukazi ono.
0: Did really God say you should not eat of the tree?
1: Dala kituufu Mukama yakyogera nti temulyanga ku muti guno.
0: Did he really say?
1: Dala kituufu yakyogera.
0: He was trying to create doubt.
1: Ng'agezaako okumuleeta okuleeta okubusabuusa mu kyalo ono.
0: Ddala
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0: And the woman answered.
1: Era omukyala.

0: kwatako. It is the same trick the devil uses even up to now.
1: Gwe muti gwe gumu ne satani gwachakozesa paka kati.
0: And the devil said,
1: era setani nagamba,
0: he's a confuser.
1: Oh, yali okutabula.
0: He just confused.
1: Atabula butabuzi.
0: He said,
1: naya gamba.
0: The devil said,
1: setani nagamba.
0: I'm just paraphrasing because you know the scriptures.
1: Ebya wanikwe mu mubi manyi ngeza ko bifunza funza.
0: And the devil said,
1: era setani nagamba.
0: God knows.
1: Katonda akimanyi.
0: When you eat of this tree,
1: kavuna munalya ku muti guno,
0: you shall be like him.
1: Mugenda kubera nga ye.
0: To know good and evil.
1: Okumanya okirungi n'ekibi.
0: He was confusing.
1: Ngageza ko kubuza abuza.
0: Because when you read Genesis chapter 1,
1: kubanga kavuno somo oluberebere sure soka,
0: verses number 26,
1: olunyiriri olwabiri mu mukaga,
0: even before Adam was created,
1: nga Adam tanaba na kutondebwa.
0: I want you to mark these words.
1: Njaga ebigambo bino biteke kesira.
0: God told, said to himself,
1: Katonda ne yegamba,
0: let us create man.
1: Katutondo omuntu.
0: Genesis 1:26.
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0: And God said, let us create man in our own image,
2: mukifananyi chaffe,
0: according to our likeness,
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0: and let have dominion,
2: nebibuka waggulu.
0: You can stop there.
1: Osobola okwekomera awo.
0: God had already created man.
1: Katonda yali yatonda domuntu.
0: In his image.
1: Mukifananyi kye.
0: Man was already like God.
1: Omuntu yali afanana nga Katonda.
0: In his image.
1: Mukifananyi kye.
0: In his likeness.
1: Mukufanana
0: nga. Man was already in the image of God. He was like God.
1: Yali nga Katonda.
0: Now the devil comes.
1: Kakano sitani ajja.
0: It twists the word.
1: Nagezako okugezako kudieka dieke chigamo.
0: God knows when you eat of the tree,
1: Katonda chimanyi kavunolya ku muti,
0: you shall be like him.
1: Ogenda kubera nga ye.
0: Ignorance of the scripture.
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1: Era satani agezako
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1: okukweka abantu,
0: the truth.
1: Amazima.
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0: Satan asobola kujja joli nasobola kudieka dieka.
2: Praise the Lord.
0: Yebazwe mukama.
2: Praise the Lord.
0: Praise be to the Lord.
1: Omuntu already yali mukifanani kya Katonda.
0: Already man was created in the image of God.
1: Satan wajja na mugamba bonoje kibalo kya kufanana nga Katonda.
0: 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Kano omuntu
1: by his choice.
0: Okuita mukusala wo kwe.
1: He made a decision.
0: Nakulo kusala wo.
1: To listen to the words of the devil than listening to the word of God. Even today, it is you choose either to obey and follow. It is by your choice. So through Adam is sin.
0: Okuita mukono na mchibi cha Adam.
1: All of us.
0: Fena.
1: Sin entered our blood.
0: Echibi cha ingiro musayi kwa fe.
1: But we thank God.
0: Netu agalo kweba za Katonda.
1: For the blood of Jesus.
0: Oro musayi kwa Yesu.
1: We thank God.
0: Tu agalo kweba za Katonda.
1: For his blood.
0: Oro musayi kwe.
1: When he shedded the blood.
0: Kavuna ya iwo musayi.
1: He dealt with the power of sin.
0: Na lumbagana amanyi gechi
1: once and forever. Now it is up to you to accept the gift of God.
0: Okukirize kirabo kya Katonda.
1: To accept the gift of God.
0: Okukirize kirabo kya Katonda.
1: To receive the gift of God.
0: Okwefunira kirabo kya Katonda.
1: What is the gift of God?
0: Ekirabo kya Katonda chechiriwa.
1: The gift of God is Jesus Christ.
0: Ekirabo kya Katonda ye Yesu Kristo.

0: And we needed a blood
1: that
0: had no condemnation. And when Jesus shed that blood, when we believe, when we believe, we receive that gift. It is your choice to believe. The blood of Jesus can never work on you until when you believe. Praise the Lord. Praise the Lord. So on the cross, he demonstrated his ultimate act of love. In that he compelled, his love was compelling him to lay down his life for you and me. We now live because he died, and he died in our place. Without the cross, there is no salvation, because there is no redemption. Our redemption is in the death of Christ, when he paid the price. So these are the implications of the cross, the results of the cross, the result of the price he paid. Number one, the forgiveness of sin. Colossians chapter 2 and verses 13.
1: Abakolisayo 2:13.
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1: era kakano mu Kristo,
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1: Tuina okusonyiwa kwebibi.
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1: owatali kusonyiwa kwebibi,
0: there is no redemption.
1: Tewali kununulibwa.
0: There is no salvation.
1: Tewali bulokozi.
0: It is only in Christ,
1: chirichoka mu Kristo,
0: that we are forgiven.
1: Nti tusonyiwa.
0: So what you have to do,
1: chiche tuina okubanga tukola,
0: to stay in Christ,
1: kusigala nga tuli mu Kristo,
0: to live in Christ,
1: okubera nga tuli mu Kristo,
0: to walk in Christ,
1: okutambula
0: to give our lives to Christ, to surrender our lives to Christ, because in Christ there is forgiveness of sin. And without righteousness, nobody can see God. The wages of sin is death. So, my dear brothers and sisters, as we think about the death of Christ, I want you to deal with every sin and take the sin to Christ. His blood is sufficient
1: gumala
0: to carry away that sin.
1: Okujawe chibiecho.
0: Some of you say,
1: abamu kumwe mo ogena ne mugamba.
0: You know, I have a weakness.
1: Omanyi ni no bunafu.
0: A weakness of talking.
1: Obunafu okogera yogera.
0: We are talkative.
1: Ogera yogera nyo.
0: Even my father is so talkative.
1: Era na
0: even my grandfather was talkative.
1: Yogera yogera nyo.
0: We have a weakness.
1: Tuino obunafu.
0: You know, I have a weakness.
1: Omanyi ni no obunafu.
0: Sometimes I find myself speaking lies.
1: Ebisele bimu nezula njogedde bulimba.
0: You call it a weakness.
1: Obuyita bunafu.
0: That's why sometimes they call you on phone. Where are you?
1: Yes, correct. You are in,
0: you are still in the bathroom. And you say, I am in Wandegeya on
1: no,
0: the border.
1: In the Wandegeya ni ku border border.
0: Or sometimes you say, in 5 minutes, I'm going to be there. In 4 minutes,
1: I'm
0: going to be there. You take 1 hour. You are a liar. You call it a weakness. But the wages of sin is death. I want you to deal with every weakness. As a matter of fact, it's not a weakness. It is a dog that the devil is using to plug you into destruction. You know, Pastor, I have a weakness. Anger.
1: When I become envious, I can beat my child. Don't bring to me a man. Once I become angry, I can abuse him. When I become distressed, don't tell me about my mom. I can abuse him. When I become distressed, you call it your weakness.
0: But our God is pure. The good news I have, every sin can be dealt with.
1: Okay.
0: Every sin was already dealt with on the cross. Carry that sin on the cross. Carry that weakness on the cross. Carry that weakness on the cross. The cross has the power to redeem us from every weakness. You know, Pastor, my weakness, when I see a girl, my weakness, when I see a
1: ball,
0: I feel like I have no air. I feel like melting. Yes, I'm born again.
1: Chitufu nalokoka.
0: I love Jesus.
1: Kristo mwagala nyo.
0: But when I see a girl,
1: nebwe ndabo muhala,
0: I feel I want to follow her.
1: Mpuliranga yagala okumugoberera.
0: Kabani kundongo. I feel like it is a magnet, the girl is pulling me.
1: Mpulirango muwalo yali mukunsika.
0: Praise the Lord. There is still more grace. On the cross. I want to finish like this. Jesus dealt with your sin. It is by your faith in him. Carry that so-called weakness. And take it on the cross. Tekina okudi yakayimba to the cross. Take now
1: chitwale kati
0: to the cross
1: kumusalaba.
0: Ami
1: Amen.
0: So number two.
1: Who
0: are reconciled on the cross?
1: Kakano twa tabaganyizibwa.
0: Who are reconciled on the cross? Those are the results of the cross.
1: Ewe byava ku musalaba.
0: Who are separated by sin?
1: Twayawulibwa ku
0: kibi. Sin separated us from God.
1: Ekibi kyali kyatwawula okuva eri Katonda.
0: On the cross.
1: Ku musalaba.
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1: to God
0: eri Katonda.
1: You'd rather become an enemy of this president of Northern Korea.
0: Chisinga koko kubera omulabe wa president wa Northern Korea.
1: Than being the enemy of God.
0: Okubera omulabe wa Katonda.
1: Number 3.
0: Ekyokusatu.
1: We receive the freedom from the powers of sin.
0: Twafuna edembe okuva mu manyi.
1: From the powers of sin.
0: Mu manyi ge chibi.
1: Romans 8:2.
0: Abalumi munana.
1: Number 4.
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1: Victory over Satan.
0: Obuwanguzi okuveri Satani.
1: 2 Corinthians chapter 2 verses 14.
0: Abakolisayo 2:14.
1: Number 4.
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1: Healing.
0: Okuonyezebwa.
1: We received our healing.
0: Twafuna okuonyezebwa kwaffe.
1: Isaiah 53 verses 5.
0: Isaiah 53. Let us read it.
1: 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Let's read that one again.
0: Isaiah 53.
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2: Era emiggo gye gye gituwonya.
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1: Buli we bamukubanga.
0: Every time they stripped him.
1: Ngofuna okuwonyezebwa.
0: You received your healing.
1: Buli we bamukubanga.
0: Every time that they stripped him.
1: Ngofuna okuwonyezebwa.
0: You received your healing.
1: Olw'emiggo gye.
0: By his stripes.
1: Tuwonyezebwa.
0: We are healed.
1: You are going to be healed.
0: Ogenda kuwonyezebwa.
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0: siwakuba
1: that you feel. As long as you believe.
0: Kavunokiriza.
1: That he paid it all.
0: Nti yachasula omutango gwonna.
1: By his stripes.
0: Olw'emiggo gye.
1: You are healed already.
0: Wawonyezebwa dda.
1: I want you to believe for God for your healing.
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1: In Christ,
0: mu Kristo,
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0: We received our healing.
1: Oba okubengalo zikube.
0: If you are clapping, you clap. I cannot forget one time I told you. Thieves came to our house. They stripped us because I was the man. They bound my hands. And they were paralyzed. At the end, they came and roused me. But my hand was sore. They tied me so tightly. Even the blood couldn't. Praise be to the Lord. I reached the moment when I went to the church, I could clap and I couldn't feel myself. My hand was drying up. I raised my hand that had dried up, and I said unto Jesus, I believe. What happened? You saw it and everything. You saw each and everything. But forgive of these. I condemned them for a while. What will they be seeing? But when I sorted myself in the word of God, I said, Lord, may you forgive them. Forgive them. They took away all our things, but I still have life. Say, Lord, by your stripes, the one that heals me, I receive my healing. After I had made that prayer, I told him like this. They normally tell you to clap when you do not want. The time that we get problem on your hands, you could like to clap but you couldn't. I said, Lord, may you heal my hands that I can clap for you. I said, Lord, Father, I miss your praise because I cannot clap my hands. If at all you have your hands, you come and clap for Jesus. Clap for Jesus. By the fact of the cross, come and look and clap for Jesus.
1: Amen.
0: Amen. After I had made such a prayer, just to believe God that he has already started. I slept very well. Late at 3, I dreamt a dream. A man came with white tunics. There were two men. They told me that follow us. I followed them. It was a dream. We went up to the garden city. The spiritual realm is always first in the dream. We went to the last floor. We found there a hospital. Have you ever seen a very clean hospital? Leave alone these international hospitals. I don't talk about Chiludu. I talk about that hospital. I cannot even explain. When we reached to that hospital, we found a doctor putting on white garments. I was put on a bed. He told me Henry even knew my name.
1: Okay.
0: He said, okay. He touched my hand.
1: It's okay.
0: He told me, now it's okay.
1: You can go.
0: Osobola okugenda. By the time that I raised up, the pain was no more. I have prayed for you. You having a certain kind of pain, believe the cross. By his stripes, by the time you shall live
1: with us,
0: that pain that you came around
1: with,
0: it will be no more.
1: On the cross,
0: he made available grace. He made
1: available his love.
0: On the cross,
1: he made available reconciliation.
0: On
1: the cross, he took our infirmity. On the cross, he substituted our poverty for his riches. On the cross, he took our shame. We receive his glory. On the cross, he was humiliated so that we can be exalted. On the cross, he was rejected so that you can be accepted. I am talking about somebody. You have been rejected. You have been rejected all around. I have good news for you. On the cross, your rejection, is being taken away for you to receive His acceptance. Hallelujah.
0: Hallelujah.
1: I cannot exhaust the cross. It is the power of God for salvation to whosoever believes. Your work is to believe. I want you to stand up on your feet. In the name of Jesus. If you came with every kind of sickness, every kind of trouble, touch that place where you feel the pain. Believe in a minute, in a second, you receive your healing now. Let us raise our hands. Touch where the pain is. If you have no pain in your heart, pray for those people who are troubling. Father, in the name of Jesus, by faith, I am commanding, let there be healing. For we have already received.
3: About the grace that I was yet to preach, but I felt a change in me, and I cannot hold on to. Hallelujah.
4: Amen.
3: I'm going to preach a very simple message this morning. Very simple message. I believe we are all going to be blessed. Hallelujah.
4: Amen.
3: Hallelujah.
4: Amen.
3: Let's go to the book of Joshua.
4: Katugene mu kitabo cha Yoshua.
3: The book of Joshua.
4: Kitabo cha Yoshua.
3: We all know one thing.
4: Fena tumanye chintu chimu.
3: That Joshua was a servant of Moses. Very close. And the Bible says, each time Moses went to the mountain to meet God, Joshua camped in the tent. He was always in the tent, waiting for his master to return. Hallelujah.
4: Amen.
3: And this explains the reason why the Lord chose Joshua to be the successor of Moses. Hallelujah.
4: Amen.
3: Okay, Joshua chapter number 1. Verse
4: 1.
3: Now, after the death of Moses, the servant of the Lord, it came to pass that the Lord spoke unto Joshua, son of Nun, Moses' minister, saying, Moses, my servant, is dead. Now, therefore, arise and go over this Jordan, you and all the people, unto the land which I will give to them, even to the children of Israel. Let us pray. Heavenly Father, we thank you for this message. We know that you're here for us. And we believe that you have a great work that you want to do in us. That's why we call upon your spirit to lead us and teach us so that our eyes will open and our ears will open to hear the direction of the Holy Spirit. We welcome you and we give you everything that we have. In Jesus' mighty name. Amen.
4: Amen.
3: Hallelujah.
4: Amen.
3: Hallelujah.
4: Amen.
3: So before I preach, let me talk to us about this text. God appears to Joshua.
4: Why?
3: Because Moses had died. When we talk about Moses, we simply reflect on the law and the covenant God made with the children of Israel. Moses was born in a state when God had already heard the cry of the children of Israel. So Moses' upbringing was preparation for the great work that God had to do in Israel. Because there were people crying, and there was a covenant God had already made with Abraham. So God could not forget the children of Israel. So Moses' birth was symbolic that something was yet to be done in the land for the children of God to be taken out of slavery. Tell your neighbor he was born for a mission. Moses' birth came at a time when all the children, the male children, were being killed. But his rescuing process was symbolic that something was yet to come out of him. He did not grow like a mere child, a Hebrew child. Though he was born of a Hebrew child, a Hebrew woman. But he was brought up in a palace. Hallelujah.
4: Amen. Praise the Lord. Praise the Lord.
3: And it happened that even before he was brought up, the daughter of Pharaoh needed someone to take care of the same child. But this is what happened. They again went and looked for the mother of Moses himself, and to come and prepare and nurture this baby. God's hand was upon this boy. Hallelujah.
4: Amen.
3: Remember the way he was rescued. The mother got the idea with the father. Instead of our boy being killed before us, because it was a decree from
4: Pharaoh.
3: Because the sons of the Hebrew had grown and they had multiplied in number, so they feared because they could take over the land of Egypt. And what Pharaoh said, go and kill every newborn or every young Hebrew boy. You see, by killing the male child, they are reducing the multiplication or the population of
4: Israel.
3: Hallelujah.
4: Amen.
3: Every time you kill a male, you are reducing multiplication. Because before God, every male represented multiplication. It represented a seed. So killing the male child was very symbolic that he was killing a generation. But God could not allow a generation of Israel to be killed. The same thing that Herod did when he knew that the king was born in his land. Remember the Israel was under captivity. And the Roman Empire was ruling all over Israel. By the time Jesus was born,
4: Israel was not in control over their land.
3: Israel si yali controlling etaka lyabwe.
4: Jerusalem, Samaria, and Judah, all over the land that was surrounded.
3: Yerusalemu etaka endala lyonna lyali lyetoloddewo.
4: They were under the Roman Empire.
3: Bali wansi waba Rumi.
4: So the people called the Herodes. Baherodi.
3: Baherodi.
4: Bebali bafuge amatwale gabachi.
3: They were ruling over
4: Roma.
3: The Roman Empire.
4: Hallelujah.
3: Amen.
4: So Jesus was born at a time.
3: Yes, we are talking
4: when Roman Empire was ruling over Israel. So when Herod heard that the king was born, he said, I'm going to kill every young boy. But still God could not permit that. The same thing that happened with Moses. The same thing happened to Jesus. Every time God is yet to do something new, the devil rises. But this time God will not allow.
3: Now
4: let me tell you before I teach. There is nothing that is going to happen in your life that God will not be able to afford to rescue your life. I'm here to tell you, nothing will be able to kill you because you are born with a purpose. If you didn't have a purpose, you would have been dead. Hallelujah.
3: Amen.
4: Before you execute the plan God has for your life, you will live to serve God. David said, I will not die. I will live and proclaim the goodness of God. So everyone born with the purpose of God, God takes charge. Tell
3: your neighbor,
4: every time you are born with God's purpose, God takes charge. Hallelujah.
3: Amen.
4: Mukama yebazibwe.
3: Praise the Lord.
4: Mukama yebazibwe.
3: Praise the Lord.
4: So here is Moses.
3: Musa wuno.
4: Taken in the palace.
3: Ali mulubiri.
4: And the Pharaoh looks for who is going to take care of the baby.
3: Atenga falon anonyo mtu agenda okulabirira omwana.
4: They go around the country.
3: Bagenanga betolole nsi.
4: Now the lot again falls on the mom.
3: Atat nebalanga abalandinga ku mama womwana yinyine.
4: And then say, you mother.
3: Nebagamba nti mama.
4: They even didn't know.
3: Tebamanya nakumanya.
4: They say, you woman.
3: Amugamba omukazi.
4: Come and take care of this baby.
3: Chango labirira omwana ono.
4: You know what happened? The mom knew who the baby was.
3: Mama ya manya chi omano chali.
4: She just started from where she stopped. Breastfeed the baby.
3: Na yonso mwana.
4: Nurse the baby.
3: Na labiriro mwana.
4: But also on salary, she was again paid.
3: Atenga asasura no kusasura.
4: What the devil intends for bad, God is going to turn it around for good. Hallelujah.
3: Amen.
4: What Pharaoh never knew, that she's again is putting the mother of the baby in charge of the baby. So Moses was brought up
3: Musa yakula yakuzibwa
4: by his own mother.
3: Ngakuzibwa mama we.
4: Hallelujah.
3: Amen.
4: Because there was a task ahead of him.
3: Kubanga waliwo omulimu omunene
4: mama. Now the Bible says,
3: Bible yegamba,
4: Moses went and did whatever he did.
3: Nti Musa yagenda nakola byonna bye yakola.
4: He accomplished whatever he accomplished.
3: Namaliriza byonna bye yamaliriza.
4: So when God was to bring the law into the world,
3: Tonda byali anatelolete teka munsi.
4: When God was about to bring his rule in the world. Because when you talk about law,
3: but to logela kuteka,
4: it means governance.
3: What seka wa okufufu?
4: Submission.
3: Okwewayo.
4: Subduing.
3: Amen.
4: Hallelujah.
3: Amen.
4: Now law
3: eteka
4: requires obedience. So when God wanted the nations to obey him, he raised one man called Moses.
3: To
4: him he gave the commandments to govern his people. Hallelujah.
3: Amen.
4: Hallelujah.
3: Amen.
4: Now this is what happened. Time comes. Moses dies. Moses dies. Do you know the meaning of dying of Moses? It has two implications. Two implications. When Moses dies, it is a very representation of the end of the law. Because law came with. When Moses dies, the original vision bearer of the Ten Commandments dies. Now God raises this man called Joshua.
3: Katonda Joshua.
4: Hallelujah.
3: Amen.
4: Hallelujah.
3: Amen.
4: This is what the Bible says.
3: Chino Bible chegamba.
4: Now after the death of Moses,
3: Musa,
4: the servant of the Lord,
3: wa Katonda,
4: it came to pass that the Lord spoke unto Joshua, son of Nun, Moses' minister,
3: wa Musa,
4: saying,
3: Ngagamba,
4: Moses, my servant, is dead. Hallelujah.
3: Amen.
4: Let me tell you, church.
3: We
4: are living in a new covenant
3: where
4: the law of Moses already died. At the beginning of the ministry of Jesus Christ, the Bible says Christ is the end of the law. So that. Yesu yenkomero ya mateka. Uyu msomesa. Okugwa wakili ateka we kirala. Mukama yebazibwe.
3: Praise the Lord.
4: Whoever is civil. Mukama yebazibwe.
3: Praise the Lord.
4: Now when Jesus comes,
3: Yesu waja,
4: Moses had to die.
3: Musa yaino kufa.
4: Before Moses died, the law was so alive. So when the one given the law dies, Joshua had to be appointed. Hallelujah.
3: Amen. Praise the Lord.
4: And God could not speak to Joshua as long as Moses was alive. The grace could not come as long as the law was alive. Now when Christ came, the law has no power over us. Hallelujah.
3: Amen.
4: That is why we are believers of a new covenant. We have another testament where the law is written on the hearts, not inside, not on the books.
3: Praise our Lord.
4: So the Bible says Moses is dead.
3: Musa afude.
4: Now therefore, verse number 2, now therefore arise, go over this Jordan, you and all the people, go into the land which I do give them unto the children of Israel. Hallelujah.
3: Amen.
4: Hallelujah.
3: Amen.
4: Mukama yebazibwe.
3: Praise the Lord.
4: Kanjogere wane ebigambo ebiddako wansi malirize. Verse number 6. The Bible says,
3: Bible yegamba,
4: be strong and of good courage.
3: Damu amani gumomoyo.
4: For unto these people,
3: kubanga gwe,
4: shall you divide for their inheritance.
3: Olisikiriza abantu bano enseno.
4: Which I saw unto their fathers to give them. Verse 7. Only be strong and very courageous, that you may observe to do everything according to the law which Moses, my servant, commanded you. Turn not from it right or right hand or left hand, so that you may prosper wherever you
3: go.
4: Hallelujah.
3: Amen.
4: Mukama yebazibwe.
3: Praise the Lord.
4: Mukama yebazibwe.
3: Praise the Lord.
4: Verse number 8.
3: Oromunana.
4: And this book of the law shall not depart out of your mouth.
3: Techivenga mukamwako.
4: Shall not depart out of your mouth.
3: Techivenga mukamwako.
4: But you shall meditate therein day and night. And you may observe to do according to all that is written therein. For you shall make your way prosperous. And then you shall have good success.
3: Amen.
4: Hallelujah.
3: Amen.
4: Mukama yebazibwe.
3: Amen. This is where the message is that I brought today.
4: And this, the message I'm preaching is this book of the law. That is a topic for the message. This book of the law. Hallelujah.
3: Amen.
4: Hallelujah.
3: Amen.
4: Now God said
3: Katonda yagamba
4: to Joshua,
3: Eliyoswa,
4: for you to be able to accomplish the purpose I have for you, you have to present yourself in a manner that is very ready to be used. The first thing he says, do not fear. Number two, be courageous. To observe everything that has been written in this book. Hallelujah.
3: Amen.
4: Praise
3: the Lord.
4: Every time there is succession
3: is,
4: every time there is transfer of power, God prepares another generation to run the same vision that he began. Nobody in the scripture that stops the move of God. But God prepares. This something Elijah had. He thought he was the only prophet in the land. Regardless of what he did, God still had more people that are going to worship him.
3: So,
4: every time God begins a movement, someone else is going to catch up with a vision. When God started with Moses, however much he died, there was someone ready in the tent. There was someone ready to be used to carry on the mantle to another generation. But one thing God says, to whoever that is ready to carry on the move, one, do not fear. Two, be courageous. Three, observe everything that I've commanded. Keep them on your fingers, so that you don't go left or right of it. In other words, remain focused. Hallelujah.
3: Amen.
4: Now this is what the Bible says in Hebrews chapter 12. Look into Jesus, the author and the perfecter of our faith, who for the joy set before him endured the cross.
3: Bible,
4: look
3: unto Jesus,
4: the
3: author
4: and the
3: finish of our faith.
4: Hallelujah.
3: Amen.
4: What is this? He's saying, keep the focus. So God was telling this man, keep focus. Don't deviate left or right. But stay connected. Tell your neighbor, stay connected. For this one more time, if God is to work with you, do not deviate. Hallelujah.
3: Amen. Praise the Lord.
4: Now God was still talking to this young man, because he also led the children of Israel for 40 years. And he was in the land for 40 years. Hallelujah.
3: Amen.
4: Mukama favors.
3: Praise our Lord.
4: The Bible says,
3: Bible yagamba,
4: And this book of the law shall not depart out of your mouth. Tell your neighbor, shall not depart out of your mouth. I don't know what we understand by this phrase. This is a powerful phrase. He did not say, this book shall not depart out of your heart. He did not depart out of your sight. But he said your mouth. What does this mean? The book, not a word, not a chapter. Because Moses came with five what? Five books. So it was a volume written on the tablets. In those days, it was stone tablets. One of the writing was God's hand himself writing. Now, if you are to walk with God, one big requirement, get the book. Get the what? Get the book. Now, this is not the book I'm talking about. This is not the book. This is a dictionary of God's

0: out of the so many books, because by then there was Genesis, Deuteronomy, Exodus, Levites, and what else? Numbers. Those were the first Deuterocanonical books. And God told this man, get the book of the law, put it on your mouth.
1: Ekitabo kino eky'amateeka tekivenga mu kamwa ko.
0: Wesirikire. Neyo mu Luganda bweyogedde.
2: There's something.
0: Ekitabo kino ekyaki?
2: That this book of the law.
0: Omusajja amaze okufa.
2: The man is already died.
0: Alese ebitabo bimeka?
2: He has left 5 books.
0: Katonda wajja okumusisinkana.
2: When God comes to meet this man.
0: Amugamba kitabo.
2: He tells him the book.
0: Hallelujah.
2: Amen. He says, this book never leave your mouth.
0: Now where do we speak from? Jesus says in Mark chapter 7, what fills your heart, the mouth does what?
2: Speaketh.
0: Now God was telling him, on the mouth there is no storage. Storage is deep down your heart. But if you want to speak, you have to revisit your heart and let the mouth speak what you have inside of you. What we call the word is the strength, is the covenant, what we call the book. It is the relationship you have with your God. Because the book can die. But what you have inside of you becomes the truth you can stand on. Hallelujah.
2: Amen.
0: So God tells him, get this book on your mouth. Very spiritual. Very revelational. Because we don't have books on the mouth. You can't have a book on your mouth. But he was saying, fill your entire life with this book. Get everything about you. So that whatever you speak will carry the message. Whatever you speak, you'll have a basis to possess what I want you to possess. You must have a book to step in the promises. You must speak the book, what the book says. Because I'm going to give you everything that I've spoken. This is the promise. He says, I'm going to take you into the heritage of your children, and that what I spoke to your forefathers.
2: Let me say this.
0: The reason why we don't take over the heritage God has for us, you know why? There is no book. There is no book on our mouth. Why? If God is to use you, if God is to make a covenant with you, He prepares your life. He prepares your heart. So that the whole of you is consumed. What you speak on the behalf of God. Whatever you do, you don't do what you want, but according to what He wants. That is having the book. I'm not talking about books. Let this book. Hallelujah.
2: Amen.
0: Mukama yebazibwe.
2: Praise our Lord.
0: Mukama yebazibwe.
2: Praise the Lord.
0: Now God measures on the book.
2: Katonda of
0: God measures the bases.
2: Anti asinzira ku bitabo.
0: Let me tell you this.
2: The

0: mbabulire kigambo.
1: This is the oldest book in the entire world.
0: Kino kye kitabo ekyasinze obukadde mu nsi yonna.
1: It is a book that has stood generations.
0: Kye kitabo ekiyimiridde mu mirembe mingi.
1: This is a book.
0: Kino kye kitabo.
1: The only book which has so many books in it.
0: Ekitabo kyokka kirina ebitabo ebingi mu kyo.
1: It has been fought against.
0: Bakirwanyisiza.
1: But no one has overcome this book. It has been there for centuries. Now, it is not just for, not just in vain that it has stayed. It has always stayed. Looking for who will own it. Looking for who will understand it. Looking for who will believe in it. Some have got hold of it. And have simply hidden from the people. Hallelujah.
0: Amen.
1: When you go to Rome, Italy,
0: Bogende Roma, Italy,
1: this book has been put into the archives of the of the Roman Catholic Church. No one was allowed to read. But they could not also take possession of a
0: writ.
1: When you read the history, now when the Roman Empire came and ruled over Israel,
0: Roman Empire
1: stole everything regarding on the Jewish culture. Because the Jewish culture has their roots in the book. So they denied them everything, including the book. But you don't know how the book reached you. There is power, not words, but there is power in what we call the book. Hallelujah.
0: Amen.
1: Give
0: the Lord a hand of praise.
1: So God was telling this young man,
0: for
1: me to work with you, you must have a book. You don't have a book on your mouth? I have no business with you. Hallelujah.
0: Amen.
1: Number one qualification. You have to get a book. This is what the Bible says. The Bible says, and this book of the law shall not depart out of your mouth, but thou shalt meditate therein day and night. And thou shalt observe according to all that is written therein.
0: Amen.
1: For you shall make your way prosperous.
0: Amen.
1: Hallelujah.
0: Amen.
1: And you shall have good success.
0: Amen.
1: The only way you can succeed in the matters of God is to abide by the word. This is the way you are going to abide by the word.
0: We are
1: all Joshua's.
0: We are all Joshua's. We are in the generation of Joshua. Why? Because Moses is dead. And Jesus came. And the name of Jesus.
1: Yeshua.
0: Yeshua. Praise the Lord. Now the generation where we are. We've left the generation of the law. We are in the generation of Joshua. Where Christ Jesus is the end of the law.
1: It
0: begins with the grace. Everyone to stay in the grace. Everyone to relate with God.
1: Number one qualification. You have to keep the word on your mouth. Number two, you will meditate on it day and night. Now, meditation is the second stage in learning. First of all, learning requires to acquire knowledge. Once you acquire, you get the knowledge. Keep it in you. Meditation cannot come onto what you've not acquired. The basis for you to meditate is to call to your memory. Now, You may remember or recall someone you saw. And you say he was so and so and so. You got it. But you've never seen him. You cannot remember. Isn't so?
0: Amutu watu ulanga mukirasi ngo yagala okolera ebibuzo mukirasi yo kubanga lejjukira musomesa engeri jyanyonyolam de gwangara ngoni bave no mu due to the Saka's expansion policy de matutangoni de masekongoni they went to the Western Africa ngo jukira bujuzi musomesa wengeri jyakola ki.
1: You just remember the way your teacher was
0: so you wanted narrating. You wanted to sit in a class
1: ngo yagala kutula mu kalasi yo.
0: So, Mukama agamba Yoshua.
1: God says unto Joshua,
0: fumintiriza.
1: Meditate.
0: In fact, ekigambo kufumintiriza.
1: Meditation.
0: Kwa baita okuzo obuchi.
1: Is renewing.
0: Is to chew cud.
1: Okuzo wenkumu.
0: Naina mukwano gwange. Sina mukwano gwange. Kazini wange.
1: I have my cousin.
0: Twali mukyalo.
1: We are in the village.
0: For us,
1: swallowing red paper, it was a habit. You get around three, you swallow them. After eating food, for him, he could belt, chew, and then swallow. I don't know whether he had got belt and then choose.
0: Kakati yali evident ya soka kumira bukamula.
1: He forgot that he had swallowed red paper before eating food.
0: Kati uno boya bejagala kumbe kakamula likajiram.
1: When he belt, the red paper came out.
0: You
1: see the eyes turning red.
0: He
1: ran to drink water. But red paper doesn't just leave the mouth. Even the goat chewing cut there. It means it's first aid.
0: Now you cannot chew.
1: Tosobola kugaya.
0: What you did not eat.
1: Chotalide.
0: So when the Bible says meditate,
1: Bible it
0: means first taking.
1: It takes a soko yingize.
0: What you can think about at night.
1: Oh, sobolo kulowoze chilo. Do you know why we don't think? Because we don't have what to think upon. Someone comes meet you. Tell you to come escort me.
0: Tulagawa.
1: Where are we going? Tell you just come. This man abused me. They find you in the church. And you start hating people for nothing. Do you know what she did to me? Come, I tell you. You know that one. It's like sweet potato that is not dreaded. We shall take care of him.
0: He
1: has not even thought.
0: The devil has used people because they fail to acquire knowledge. It is this knowledge that you can ponder. Hallelujah.
1: Amen.
0: You cannot meditate on to what you don't have.
1: So God
0: tells him,
1: if
0: I'm to work with you,
1: if I'm
0: to be with you like I was with
1: Moses,
0: you have to
1: meditate.
0: We have
1: born against here who don't meditate.
0: Do you
1: know what you meditate?
0: You
1: know where the
0: stop.
1: They don't lie to you.
0: You
1: say no. She was about to hit. Now we've begun when he's seated. They lied us there. That's what you know. Praise the Lord. We've made the things that don't exist. Define you the truth. I could meditate things that couldn't build me. Do you know waking up at night? You start meditating. Imagine. I'm an orphan. My dad is dead. Now I don't know. You take 2 hours remembering your dad who died 10 years ago. You know, in 91 he died. But you've woken up in the midnight, in the middle of the night. You find a brother. He has woken up. He's thinking about things that went long ago. That Lord abused me. Okay, I don't care she died, but she abused me. You even think about someone who's already dead. She died a long time ago. That man wouldn't have left me with the kids. And now I'm here working for them. I have to buy everything for them. Now look at the things you're meditating. The Bible's daughters meditate upon the book day and night.
0: You can't meditate on God
1: because
0: there's a lot of stuff going around your
1: head. A
0: lot of unforgiveness. If you were a man, you were thinking that woman wouldn't have done that. If you
1: were
0: a woman, is that man. You can't even say that God. Why?
1: Rachi.
0: You are preoccupied with chaff. Bible egamba bwete.
1: The Bible says bomunaya ulebyo muwendo mubitagasa
0: kati obuzibu buli mukwaula.
1: Now the problem is separating.
0: Mungambiro yakulina anye sister brother yaula.
1: Get to know, separate what's good and what's bad.
0: Ochali mubiri ebitagasa.
1: You're still in
0: all four things.
1: And you want God to make you mouth like His.
0: Hallelujah.
1: Amen.
0: Tetuna yaula.
1: You don't know yet. There was a brother who came and sang last time.
0: Alino mwengo musumu maliba makade. Hallelujah.
1: Amen.
0: Alino mubaka bwa Yesu.
1: He has the message of
0: Christ.
1: But when he sings, you see chameleon in a wall of. After you see that the same studios where I work my songs, that's the same.
0: No, remember the world.
1: Even his second year song.
0: Butali, biunanga bi bigambo biya.
1: Butali, vanity.
0: Now
1: you say every song that you bring.
0: Kakati tulemio kuwaule biyo muendo.
1: Now we failed to separate
0: appreciate
1: things. And we're praying God to pray to do for us the new work.
0: The qualification.
1: Ebisanyizo. Let me show you some qualifications.
0: This book of the law shall not depart out of your mouth. But you shall meditate therein day and night. That you may observe to do according to what is written
1: therein.
0: Hallelujah.
1: Amen.
0: Praise
1: the Lord. That has been written into
0: it.
1: You can only observe them through meditating.
0: Hallelujah.
1: Amen.
0: Hallelujah.
1: Amen.
0: Mungerieno.
1: 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And you will see the blessing. Where is the blessing? Where is the prosperity? It is through working with Jesus Christ.
0: kwambala kigambo ku mimwa gyaffe.
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0: Akamwa kalyoke koogere.
1: So that your mouth can speak.
0: Hallelujah.
1: Amen.
0: Omulembe gwe tulimu.
1: The generation where we
0: are. Gye tulimu.
1: The covenant we are.
0: Ekigambo.
1: It needs the word.
0: Tell your neighbor, and this book.
1: Gamma mira now until next tabo
0: chino. This book.
1: Ekitabo chino.
0: When I talk about that book.
1: Bwe njogera ku kitabo ekyo.
0: It is more than a book.
1: Kisinga kitabo.
0: It's more than these books.
1: Kisinga ku bitabo bino.
0: You talk about book.
1: Buli we twogera ku kitabo.
0: This is the meaning.
1: Gano ge makulu.
0: It means God Himself. Because the book has the word.
1: And
0: the Bible says, Jesus is the word of God. John chapter 1 verse
1: 1.
0: In the beginning was the word. The word was with God. And the word became God. Nothing that was created would be created without Him. Hallelujah.
1: Amen.
0: Now if you don't have this word, you don't have this book, you're not going to create with your mouth. Because with your mouth you create. With your mouth you make. And with your mouth you destroy. Depending on what is in your heart, your mouth is going to create. Hallelujah.
1: Amen.
0: This word, this book, shall always abide on your mouth.
1: I don't know what we are keeping. Ask your neighbor, what are you keeping? What does your mouth speak? Tell him, don't sleep, what have you kept?
0: Katonda wabera muguru.
1: If God is in heaven, He looks at what we've kept in our storage.
0: Hallelujah.
1: Amen. Do you know that you have a storage?
0: The Bible says,
1: Bible yegamba.
0: And a good mouth out of the good treasure of his heart brings out good words. And so is justified. By your mouth, you are justified or you are condemned. Hallelujah.
1: Amen.
0: Another person that the Lord touched his mouth was Isaiah. He didn't touch anywhere. But he got this burning coal. Yakwata chisiki.
1: The burning coal. He placed it on his mouth. Ladies and gentlemen, as a wound up, many of us, what will hinder us to go to heaven? Speak this in born again. What will hinder us in going into heaven? Mouth. Big mouth. You speak words and people cry. You speak words and people's heart get broken because you've made your mouth saba saba that breaks and shatters people's hearts.
0: Yet,
1: originally your mouth is supposed to glorify the name of the Lord and building up people.
0: Hallelujah.
1: Amen.
0: Ladies
1: and gentlemen,
0: but only qualification.
1: It's ministering together with the Lord in this generation of Christ Jesus. It is putting
2: abiding the word into your mouth.
3: Hallelujah.
2: Amen.
3: Whatever you speak attracts God or sends God away from you. Whatever you speak builds somebody or breaks somebody. Hallelujah.
2: Amen. Praise the Lord. Lift your hand up here.
3: Gamba ayi mukama.
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3: Mu linnya lya Yesu.
2: Mu linnya lya Yesu.
3: Kubira Mukama engalo.
2: Give the Lord a hand of praise.
3: Hallelujah.
2: Amen.
3: Hallelujah.
2: Amen.
3: And this book.
2: Era kitabo kino.
3: Nafuna obubaka buno ennaku.
2: I got this message a few days back.
3: And this book.
2: Ekitabo kino.
3: There is a specific book God speaks.
2: Waliwo ekitabo eky'enjawulo Katonda ky'ayogerako.
3: It points on more than papers written by man.
2: Kisikirawo ku bitabo oba empapula eziwandiikiddwa abaana
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2: Bw'olemererwa okulaba ekitabo kino.
3: Failure to understand this book.
2: Olemererwa okutegeera ekitabo kino.
3: You may not walk with God.
2: Oyinza obutatambula na Katonda.
3: Hallelujah.
2: Amen.
3: Neba sebo neba nyabo.
2: But ladies and gentlemen.
3: Damu amanyi.
2: Courageous.
3: Guma omwoyo.
2: Amen.
3: Kubanga Mukama agenda kubeera naawe.
2: Because the Lord is going to be with you.
3: Ngabo yali ne Musa.
2: As he was with Moses.
3: Hallelujah.
2: Amen.
3: Hallelujah.
2: Amen.
3: Naye mundagane mpya.
2: But in the new covenant.
3: Atubanje ekitabo.
2: He demands us the book.
3: Ekisa Kristo kyaleta.
2: The book that Christ brought.
3: Atubanje ekitabo.
2: We are demanded the book.
3: Mukama yebazi.
2: Praise the Lord.
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1: kati abeeyita abagezigezi
0: those who call themselves wise
1: ne bafunayo abagezigezi abalala
0: they got other people who are wise
1: be babadde banyooma
0: those that they were despising

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What happens before we come to Jesus, we are lost.

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1: So a highly effective Christian
0: will
1: discover

0: nambera mu bulamu gy'osobola kuddayo n'ogeregerenyaako
1: kiba kizibu.
0: It becomes complicated.
1: Ng'osobola okuddira embeera gy'oliyitamu.
0: You can handle over the situation you're passing through.
1: Nanuka n'ogamba
0: and you say, oh,
1: nga Yokana bw'agamba bw'ati.
0: As John says.
1: So, the only way you can hear the voice of the Lord is by relating the current situation with the word of God.
0: We are having born agains. He can never handle up his life with the word.
1: That is very dangerous. In every situation, Jesus Christ is the same. That means Jesus works and applies in every situation in our lives.
0: Take an example.
1: If you
0: are
1: a mother at home, you have backing scriptures in the Bible. If you are an orphan,
0: waliwo ekyawandikibwa ekisobola okusoma okwesigama.
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1: That is being highly effective.
0: Oko kwe kubeera ng'ogenda kubeera ow'omugaso.
1: Now, being effective simply being connected to whatever the system you are into.
0: Okubeera ow'omugaso kwe kubeera ng'oyungiddwa mu ekyo ky'olimu.
1: Bw'oba musirikale.
0: If you are a soldier.
1: Bagamba omusirikale yali effective.
0: When they talk about a soldier who is effective.
1: Ateekwa okuba ng'awulize eddoboozi lya mukama we.
0: He has to listen to the voice of his master.
1: Bamugamba kyuka ku right.
0: We will tell him turn to the right.
1: Takola about turn.
0: He does not make about turn.
1: Abamanya abasirikale abo.
0: You know those soldiers.
1: Babera ne mundu nga sirike ebiso.
0: They are having guns with spear.
1: Emabega wo mu maaso ku waliwo ayine mundu.
0: There is someone with a gun. You are in the line. They told him, go forward. If you don't listen well, it's like they are telling you, go back. So the behind one,
1: listening.
0: And the in front of who you
1: is well.
0: They

0: Someone
1: is in front of you, looks at the back. Together with the gun. Then you are taking up your heart. So that you want to go back. Ladies and gentlemen, failure to listen well, they bring death.
0: Hallelujah.
1: Amen.
0: You can never be effective.

0: Praise be to the Lord.
1: So a highly effective Christian will identify the voice of the Master.
0: Agenda kuzula edobozi elya mukama
1: wa. Alizula wa.
0: Where does he identify?
1: Nakugambira da edaleri soka kumanya no kutegere chigambo cha
0: Katonda. I told you the first level is to know and understand the word of
1: God. Sikuchimanya bumanya.
0: Not only

0: origin.
1: Based on the fact that it has the origin,
0: therefore, destiny.
1: It also has the destiny.
0: Mukubo,
1: amidst of the way,
0: you have to relate
1: oina okuzukeregrenya
0: with the origin
1: obuvo
0: in reference to your destiny.
1: Ngobugeregrenya ni kumagenda go. You understand what I'm talking about? Your life came from God. It has to mend the way with the Lord. Because it has the destiny.
0: Hallelujah.
1: Amen.
0: It implies
1: no life. You can never do something alone. There is nothing you're going to do coming from out of the blue and falls down. Everything that you do, it is written, and it's coming from somewhere.
0: Therefore, you have to refer. You have to make a reference with your origin. Because you have a beginning. Therefore, your end is properly defined from the beginning. Because the Bible says, He determines the end from the Hallelujah.
1: Amen. He determines the end from the beginning.
0: So your life is simply in a bracket.
1: Praise be to the Lord. Maybe I'm just bypassing on the surface. Jesus says like this.
0: My sheep, hear my voice. And because they hear my voice, I know them.

0: Jesus says,
1: Yesu ayogera n'agamba,
0: my sheep know my voice. Just read that Bible.
1: Endiga zange zimanye eddoboozi lyange.
0: Somawoko mu Luganda, somawoko mu Luganda.
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0: gye tusobola okubeera abakristaayo ab'omugaso

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0: Mukama yayogera da.
1: There is no voice that you are waiting to hear. He has already spoken.
0: Yayogera da.
1: He spoke his word.
0: Yayogera ekigambo kye.
1: And the word came into being.
0: Ere ensi n'ebeerawo.
1: Hallelujah.
0: Amen.
1: By his word,
0: okuita mu kigambo kye,
1: he commanded,
0: yalagira,
1: that Jesus will come and bring salvation.
0: Yesu alijja n'aleeta obulokozi.
1: And today we are saved.
0: Era ka olunaku lwa leero tuli balokole.
1: Ani wano ng'oli wano nga wasooka kuwulira ddoboozi lya Mukama, genda olokoke.
0: Is there anybody amongst you have to listen to the voice of the Lord that go and be saved?
1: Wakkiriza bukkiriza ekigambo Katonda kye yayogera emyaka nga kakaaga emabega.
0: You just believe the word the Lord spoke like 600 years back.

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1: So, buli kimu kye tulina olwaleero.
0: Everything that we have today,
1: kyafuuka bufuusi form.
0: It was just changed.
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1: Nebayo endala ngosobola kutwala amazigo nogateeka mu fridge negafuka ice ate nogaza ku musana ate negafuka amazi.
0: There is a one physical. You can take your water.
1: Hallelujah.
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1: What you are going to be.
0: Chali chibadde already Katonda yachikola da.
1: It has ever existed.
0: Kati oyingira muchiyingire.
1: You just enter into it.
0: Katonda yamala dokuchitekate.
1: Already God had already prepared it.
0: So echigambo chewetago kufuko kubera.
1: The word that you need to become.
0: It will
1: be of sorrow if you don't
0: understand it. Reference in your life, originality.
1: There will not be reference or put up way to Chiwatankira.

0: to know him.
1: Before
0: you were formed, you have

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1: there
0: are some things in the Bible, that you can never understand until you have known where you come from.
1: Okujja ko ngomazo kunyonyoka.

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1: We have no destiny.
0: Tetuina magenda. Should I repeat it?
1: Failure to identify with the already existing voice of God.
0: Fe okulemwa okutegera ne dobozi lya Mukama waffe already liliwo. Ladies and gentlemen, the heaven does not know us.
1: As much as we have highly effective people in church, they are those who are so much highly ineffective.
0: Waliwo ababa

0: okwesigama oba okunyonyokako ekyo ekigambo ekyawandiikibwa ekya Katonda. You see the seal.
1: The response towards the written word of God is what makes us effective or ineffective. Hallelujah.
0: Amen. Let me even give you the reference about what I speak out.
1: 2 Chronicles chapter 16 verse 9.
0: Ebyemirembe ekyokubiri 16:9.
1: The Bible says,
0: Bible egamba,

0: emitima egitukiridde gyegiriwa.
1: So the hearts
0: answer is simple.
1: The answer is very simple.
0: Gyegyotirire emitima omuli ekigambo kyani.
1: Those are the hearts having the word of God.
0: Dawudi yakyogera.
1: David himself says,
0: ntadde ekigambo kyo mu mutima gwange.

0: katundutundu akasooka bwe bulamu obutagwawo.
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0: omukristaayo ow'omugaso,
1: will always have the concept of eternal life before him on a daily basis.
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1: Kati wano wetuli.
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1: era ne bagoberera.
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1: buli mulundi we bagoberera,
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1: Mbawa
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He gives in to us when we follow. He doesn't deal with those who are standing. 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

0: wewe tusobola kutegeera obulamu bwoyo
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0: 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If he didn't have the concept
1: of eternal life while here,
0: if Dan does not follow Christ, if he didn't have the concept of originality,
1: he can never be effective. So, however much you pray on his burial time,
0: you

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1: Eyo combination tewali asobola GBT.
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1: No one.
0: Tewali muntu.
1: The combination of Jesus and the Father.
0: Combination ya Yesu ne Kitaawe.
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0: Obeera mu Kristo,
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0: Kumi na nya Bible egambe bw'eti.
1: The Bible said like this.
0: Therefore the Lord himself will give you a sign.
1: Katonda mwene anabawa kabonero.
0: Behold, the virgin shall conceive.
1: Mtembelele nebo lubuto.
0: And bear a son.
1: Era atzala omwana.
0: And shall call his name Emmanuel.
1: Era alimuita erinnya lye Emmanueri.
0: Hallelujah.
1: Amen.
0: Hallelujah.
1: Amen.
0: Obaka bwenjagala okugabanako naffe
1: to share with us this evening.
0: Baguita Emmanuel.
1: It is called Emmanueri.
0: That is a message I want us to share today. Emmanuel is a Hebrew name
1: Chigambo cha Reblania
0: that God gave to Isaiah.
1: Katonda chewa Isaiah
0: that in those days
1: ntimubirebyo
0: a virgin will conceive.
1: Embele la enebo lubuto.
0: This will be a sign.
1: Kano kaliba kabonero.
0: That I will come in the world.
1: Nti ndija mu nsi.
0: Through this son.
1: Okuyita mu mwana ono wabulenzi.
0: And his name.
1: Era erinnya lye.
0: Would be called Emmanuel.
1: Anaitibwanga Emmanueri.
0: There was no single day.
1: Tewaliwo lunaku na lumu.
0: Jesus was called Emmanuel.
1: Yesu lwe yayitibwa Emmanueri.
0: Not even anywhere in the New Testament. But we had names like Son of David.
1: Twaina manyanga omwana wa Daudi.
0: Son of Joseph.
1: Omwana wa Yosefu.
0: Lamb of God.
1: Omwana gwendiga wa Katonda.
0: And so many other names. But there was no single day.
1: Ne waliwo lunaku luno lumu.
0: There was no single day that Jesus was called by this name.
1: Yes, we are it's wearing Yarino Emmanuel.
0: Maybe I need to do more research.
1: Maybe Okongero Kuno Nyereza.
0: Why am I saying this? Why am I saying this?
1: Ratching Ambachino.
0: The name Emmanuel,
1: Echigambo Obedinia Emmanueli,
0: has a meaning.
1: China Makuru.
0: That God is with us. When Jesus was born,
1: yes, we yazalibwa,
0: it was evident.
1: Bwalibukakafu.
0: It was evident.
1: Bwalibukakafu.
0: That God himself had come on the earth.
1: Nti Katonda mwene yali aze ku nsi.
0: Now this name could not work anymore.
1: Erinnya lino lyali terijja kukola nate.
0: Because it was.
1: Kubanga exactly. Yali.
0: It had come to pass. Hallelujah.
1: Amen.
0: It is now, these days, when the name works. We even see people naming themselves after
1: Emmanuel.
0: It is not bad. But when Jesus began to speak, he said, "Whoever has seen me, has seen the Father. I am in the Father. And the Father is in me." Hallelujah.
1: Amen.
0: So the word Emmanuel,
1: ekigambo Emmanuel,
0: was simply a phrase,
1: chalinga, yali phrase
0: that introduces God in the world.
1: Yali eyanjula Katonda munsi.
0: Praise the Lord.
1: Amen.
0: Praise the Lord.
1: Amen.
0: This way I'm saying,
1: chino chengamba,
0: that the name Emmanuel,
1: nti elinya Emmanuel,
0: was not for the few Jews.
1: Nti teliali li abayudaya abatono.
0: It was not for some prophet.
1: Teliali li abanabi.
0: It was for everyone who believes.
1: Teliali li abuli muntu yena akiriza.
0: Hallelujah.
1: Amen.
0: It came from the mouth of a prophet that preached and prophesied more about the coming of Jesus Christ. And he said, behold, a virgin will conceive. Already the virgin conceived and bore a son called Emmanuel. Now our focus should be on the name
1: Emmanuel.
0: If the prophet said in those days the son was to be born, and the son was born, the Bible says he lived among us. He lived among us. He grew among us. But he died and left the Holy Spirit. Hallelujah.
1: Amen.
0: One time Jesus preached and said, with the words I've spoken to you, the words I've spoken is spirit.
1: The words I've spoken to you is the Spirit.
0: This was to confirm, this is in John chapter 6. You can even read from verse 36 downwards. The words that I've spoken to you are Spirit. Hallelujah.
1: Amen.
0: Now this simply means that Jesus was confirming that God is already with us. He is not with us in flesh, but
1: he
0: is with us in spirit. The word or the name
1: Emmanuel
0: was to come in existence after the birth of Jesus Christ. So today we don't focus on the name. We want to focus on the reality of this name. If God is with us, then something has to be shown. God has not simply come and leaves the place anyway. When God is with us, there are evident signs. They are tangible things that prove God is existing. When the Spirit of God reigns, there are things that really people see. There are things that we don't only be told, but there are realities of life that have to change to prove that God is. Hallelujah.
1: Amen.
0: When the word Emmanuel,
1: Emmanuel
0: is spoken,
1: but chogera,
0: you don't defend it.
1: Toinachi,
0: you don't.
1: Toji defending.
0: Nicodemus came to Jesus.
1: Nicodemus yajeli Yesu.
0: Says, surely what you do
1: na mugamba nti byokola
0: is enough
1: bimala umaze
0: for us to believe that God is with you.
1: Okukiriza nti Katonda ali wamu nawe.
0: There are things
1: waliwe bintu
0: that you do when God is with you, and the things you don't do when God is not with you. Hallelujah.
1: Amen.
0: Church,
1: Kanisa,
0: I want us to prove this phrase. I want us to prove this name. If God is Emmanuel, then let us see
1: Emmanuel.
0: Hallelujah.
1: Emmanuel.
0: If God is Emmanuel,
1: Emmanuel,
0: let us rise up faith
1: to
0: provoke God to act for Emmanuel to be.
1: Emmanuel okubera.
0: Hallelujah.
1: Amen.
0: Mukama yebazibwe.
1: Praise the Lord.
0: When the Spirit came down on the day of Pentecost, it was evident.
1: Chali chilabibwa.
0: Very evident.
1: Ngachilabika.
0: Basebo ne banyabo.
1: Ladies and gentlemen,
0: tukoyo kusitula erinnya.
1: We are fed up of carrying
0: de tutategeeza.
1: A name that we don't mean.
0: Tukoyo kusitula Bible.
1: We are fed up of carrying Bible that is not visible.
0: Tukoyo kuogerera
1: Katonda. We are fed up of talking about God
0: ngatakola.
1: That it doesn't work.
0: Tulino kusitulo
1: kukirisa. We have to lift, uplift the faith.
0: Abantu bagambe nti Emmanuel.
1: And we tell people that Emmanuel.
0: Ngabakiriza chitufu.
1: When they believe and accept that it's true.
0: We don't simply carry name Jesus.
1: The Bible says.
0: The
1: Bible egamba.
0: He was given a name above all.
1: Tiyawewe linya okusinga amanya gonna.
0: And in this name.
1: Ere linya lino.
0: Every knee bows.
1: Buli vivi lilivunamira.
0: Every tongue confesses.
1: Na buli lulimi lulu atula.
0: That Jesus is Lord.
1: Nti Yesu ye Mukama.
0: To the glory of God.
1: Kurechitiwa cha Katonda.
0: Hallelujah.
1: Amen.
0: Bobo situle linya libaite lya Yesu.
1: If you leave the name called Jesus.
0: Bible egamba bwe.
1: The Bible says like
0: Avant
1: this. That my people that have been called my name, that's different. Let me try to be clear.
0: Emmanuel,
1: the words of Emmanuel, they mean God is with us. God is with us. The one with you, he's with you. Ladies and gentlemen,
0: Katonda gwe tuogirako,
1: the God we are speaking about, when he's with you, there is nothing impossible.
0: Jeremiah. Eh?
1: If you are with God, I want us to make a difference. I want to challenge you this praying. Let not be a casual prayer. We want to be manifested with Christ. We see his promises and what he is being manifested in our lives. The God we are talking about is the make of heaven and earth. He spoke a word and it came to be. He separated land from water.
0: Emmanuel.
1: That's the God we are talking about, Emmanuel. Paul says, when he is on our side, who is our enemy? Who could be our enemy? God to be with us. And we stay the same. There is a question mark. God doesn't come and things remain the same. When he is to come and things remain the same, he doesn't come. Let me repeat it.
0: If God is to come and things remain the same, he will not come. Every time he comes, he makes a difference. Even the Bible says, the entire creation groans. The entire creation eagerly waits for the manifestation of the true sons of God. Now, true sons of God are manifested because they have a difference. Hallelujah.
1: Amen. I want you to make a prayer and tell the Lord to make a difference on you. To put a symbol or a sign on you that separates you from anyone else.
0: Hallelujah.
1: Amen. God to put a symbol on you that's
0: going
1: to show that you're a child of God. When you're different from
0: you're
1: different from any other person.
0: Gideon, Katonda we yamusanga.
1: When God met Gideon,
0: Judges chapter 6. Judges chapter 6. You are going to find Gideon. He He was so scared, so confused, terrified, in a hideout. The enemies were disturbing and distorting all their crops. So he was among those people that hid because the enemy had risen. But when God met him, he proved that he can never leave him the same. And because God spoke to him and called him a mighty man of valor, that was verse number 7. Gideon said, give me a sign. Give me a sign that you have spoken with me. Hallelujah.
1: Amen.
0: But seven ever nyabu.
1: Let's gentlemen. If we are to think we shall remain casual people.
0: Mukama yewazu.
1: Amen.
0: Katonda bwabana akola.
1: When God is to work, he wants to change things from the usual things.
0: Njagala tusitule okukkiriza.
1: I want us to uplift faith and make a prayer and say, Lord, let your hand be manifested today. If you are with us, be manifested. If you are with us, make a difference. If you're with us, let things work out for us. Let things change. Be manifested.
0: Hallelujah.
1: Amen. Are
0: you
1: in life? When you take one step, the world takes you back two steps. Whenever you try to rise up, the world judges you.
0: The world seems not to see progress in us. They think when we come here, we come to waste time. They think when we come here, it is a normal thing.
1: But let's pray to God to put a difference on us. In this world we are, God to make wonders, God to do miracles, God to do great things. Let his hand be manifested so that our enemy doesn't celebrate for us.
0: Hallelujah.
1: Amen. The enemy to sit and say that.
0: We
1: thought he is caught up. That person. We saw him like any other person. Things change. And the world bowed down for the name of the Lord.
0: Hallelujah.
1: Amen. The people who sleep with the rentals, they think we are the same. But God is soon raising a symbol.
0: He
1: is soon uplifting a label. We want the name of the Lord to be manifested. If the Bible says that every knee must bow down, we want them to start bowing down for them in the name of Jesus. Now his name cannot be bowed for unless he does something beyond. Let me tell you something they call worship. It's like sharing food. And you see this one is given more. That one is more than the other one. And you say, this guy's food is too much. That's why they call giving beyond. That's where we get the word. We want the world to understand that our God is beyond.
0: Oh yeah.
1: He's beyond rich.
0: He's
1: beyond power.
0: He's
1: beyond glory. When he doesn't share his glory with anyone, now he has to do that in you. He has to manifest that in you. When his power is in you,
0: When
1: his glory is manifested in you.
0: And they will say there is a
1: God who is beyond it.
0: This man, this woman is
1: the one that he
0: worships.
1: They will live and say, for real, you are beyond everything. Your God is beyond everything.
0: Hallelujah.
1: Amen. There are people who want to compete with us. But I pray to God in this fasting to give us the spirit that was in Elijah, that everyone who prepares to compete with us, the Holy Spirit to give us the power to run beyond them. That's what they call beyond. God always wants to show in our situation that is beyond everything. We are fed up with the situation. When flu comes, it's for the born again that comes first.
0: Lubyamira bwayita.
1: Lubyamira.
0: Measles,
1: when measles attacks the village, you see it from the child of a born again. We are attacked by measles. The children of Mulokole are scratching themselves. Now come to know that it is even coming on our side. The children of Mulokole are sneezing. Tell them not to come here. Let them stay there at their home. They cough like drum. They cough like engalabi. Tell your neighbor we need a difference. Ladies and gentlemen, what I'm telling you is real.
0: There's
1: what they call Emmanuel living in you. It means God is with me. When God is in you,
0: things don't remain the same. No.
1: Neda.
0: They obey.
1: Bigonda.
0: They obey.
1: Bigonda.
0: Hallelujah.
1: Amen.
0: They obey.
1: Bigonda. The evil people in the world, they are corrupt. They have done everything. They have kept money in the houses. Let us declare scattering what they have prepared in the name of Jesus. The world to search, whenever it's to find wealth, they find it in the Mulokole's house. At least let us believe what was on David. We accept or believe what was on Solomon to come back to the church in the name of Jesus.
0: Hallelujah.
1: Amen. Some things haven't been possible because there is someone who has not accepted them. There's someone who hasn't moved in them. But the fullness of the world is all for God. If you're not for the devil, you belong to God. It means you're on the side whereby the owner of everything is. So you
0: are
1: also sing a song. Sivira mwao. Sivira mwao. I don't go empty-handed.
0: Sivira mwao.
1: Sivira mwao.
0: Hallelujah.
1: Amen. Maybe you're not yet there. But I just believe God. For your next years. Your next years.
0: You live your life in prosperity.
1: Emyaka
0: gye giddako.
1: your years, your next years, it won't be the same like your first years.
0: Hallelujah.
1: Amen.
0: Ladies
1: and gentlemen,
0: we've
1: cried.
0: We also,
1: church, we've searched God where I am. Yet we are in a church. We are here to make a prayer that David prayed. Say, Lord, arise so that my enemies scatter. Arise, Lord, and the enemies scatter. There are people who that rebuke the name of the Lord. Those that underlooked the name of your God. But for this time alone, let your Lord arise. For only this time, call God to arise.
0: Let this Emmanuel be activated in your life so that the Lord you have will show up on your behalf. Hallelujah.
1: Amen. Praise the Lord. I want to speak about the gospel in Psalms 91. We are praying here.
0: The name Emmanuel came in me. Isaiah chapter 7.
1: Isaiah, Psalm.
0: Now the church has not realized that when Jesus came, he brought the government of God. He brought God himself. When Jesus came, he brought God on
1: you.
0: And those who have God have a difference.
1: Now we are going to demand for a difference. We are going to demand God. You spoke. In your word that doesn't come empty. When we believe in your word, Father, we pray that you be manifested. We believe for you working. Put a difference. Put a difference. Arise. These words maybe the young ones don't understand.
0: But
1: if you hear and mature in spirit, if you hear and born again, you need a difference. If you hear and you believe God,
0: you need
1: a
0: sign that this God is with you.
1: Why is it after praying? After you praying, why do you place yourself in a position where demons can attack you? When you arise to pray, even when you sleep, you can't turn your head. They all attack you. They squeeze you on the bed. When you cannot even have a good vision. When you cannot even change this hand. Yet you're in prayer. There must be a shaking that goes beyond casting demons. When you're shaking, says, Lord, arise, be manifested. That Bible you're reading, the man, they
0: say,
1: Lord, be manifested. Moses said, I want to see you. He requested for a son and it was given to him. The Lord told him, I will move with you.
0: And
1: I will show you a symbol or a sign of my presence. And he fulfilled it. That time they saw the cloud that followed them. At night,
0: a pillar of fire.
1: A pillar of fire.
0: I don't know how it looked like.
1: Simani ngeli chijariye fana na. But a pillar, what they call a pillar.
0: Chimanga kunomti.
1: It's like you see this pole.
0: Edda Israeli binavya masanyara zinama futanga tebina wakujia.
1: Those days before the coming of kerosene.
0: Babiranga
1: and electricity.
0: Nechintu chabiranga kechikopo neno omuti gwe bakwata.
1: They had handles that they could.
0: So inside they put some fuel.
1: Ngabateka mafuta munda.
0: Ngabateka mone ne pamba.
1: With cotton.
0: Nibakoleza.
1: And they light it.
0: Kati batambula ngabati.
1: Now they could walk like this.
0: Yejibaitanga empaji yomuliro.
1: That's what they call the pillar of fire.
0: Kati katonda jia kozesa mu mirembe jabo.
1: That's what God used in their generation.
0: Eyinaji najiteka waguru bwati.
1: He held it up in a space when no one is supporting it.
0: Nengid.
1: But it was making light. Every night. They could see the pillar of fire. Every night. With their eyes. If we are to see God, you have to cover yourself with a third
0: bracket.
1: You get a long dream. Very confusing. You wake up in the morning when you have forgotten everything. There is a day I prayed to God to speak to me. When I went to sleep, I dreamt. In that dream, I was asleep dreaming. Me, myself, I was asleep. In the dream, I was asleep. And in the same dream, I dreamt a dream. Very confusing. Me, myself, I'm asleep. I dreamt my other person asleep. No, the other one asleep. This generation of ours.
0: Echiro chujie buna irama ironga lukumi lava wazuka kumachanga ate ochira bide.
1: Now you wake up in the morning when you've forgotten everything. How many of you have ever dreamt when you're asleep and dream? I'm not alone.
0: Katonda wa.
1: My God.
0: No rotanga weba sate no.
1: You dream sleeping and you dream in a dream.
0: Amazima genyini bana ba Israeli tebaina na kukiriza.
1: For real, these Israelites lack faith. But they could see the pillar of fire. Us with faith, with Jesus, with us. You sleep when demons are hanging you. Sometimes you hear voices saying, Yes. It's you with Emmanuel.
0: 500
1: kilograms in your chest.
0: Yes.
1: You're just. Yes. When you
0: can't.
1: It happened to me when I could even see
0: it.
1: I say, this thing. When I cannot even lift hand to the other side, it comes when you're understanding everything. It starts with Jesus. Things attacking us are very heavy. Let me tell you, God has to do something for us. He must uplift level. Because in this generation, He is present. Himself, He is present.
0: Hallelujah.
1: Amen.
0: Where
1: is the vision? Ask your neighbor, when is the vision? Some of us, we speak about vision. You don't even understand what vision is. Vision. When you speak about vision, someone sees a movie of Nigeria and a ghost manifests. After speaking, it disappears. You even pray and say, if I'm there, the angel will come, putting on white. Even the words you speak, you have them. Then he says, my child, I know you. Even you know the vision. Even the words that an angel will speak, you know them. My son,
0: Let's
1: and gentlemen, the God we have today is for Kandoli Ndoli. Now we have a mentality. You wake up when you've made your mind a dream. Things of God are for real. Things of God.

0: You know what the Bible says? That many years in Israel doesn't have a living God. Many years. The enemies attacked them. Even poverty attacked them. But the Bible says they went into the covenant. They went into the covenant of seeking God. The great God. They all decided to seek God. And God was manifested. The Lord was manifested. Whenever you're going to the covenant, it's not just a poem that we have a prayer of 3 days. There is a God that something does. He is manifested. Let's not be contented in this first thing we have. Make a fasting for a purpose. You go into a covenant with your life in searching for God.
1: Hallelujah.
0: Amen. The things of salvation swallow us. We need God to be manifested.
1: Emmanuel. God is with us.
0: If He is with you, what shows? Ask your neighbor, what evidence do you have that He's with you? Let me tell you, Peter had no money. Even John had no money. They spoke a word. Even today, it's still inside me. They told the lame man, we don't have gold and money
1: and silver,
0: but what we have,
1: Emmanuel
0: is in us.
1: Emmanuel
0: is within us. Silver and gold we don't have, but look at us. What we have is what we give you. In the name of Jesus, arise and walk. They had Jesus. Ask your neighbor, what do you have? Even when you have money, you say you don't have. Okay, for real. What do you have? If you have Jesus, do something with your Jesus. Now, Pastor, I need to sleep. And then I get a dream. Then the Holy Spirit says something. Dryness is a burden. Dryness. Is a burden. In the name of Jesus, you shake. But when inside you, nothing. The demons say that is food. But I feel a challenge in me.
1: Where is this God?
0: Katonda we aliwa.
1: Where is this God that answers by fire? Where is the Emmanuel
0: aliwa
1: that Peter and John talked about? Where is Jesus?
0: Yes, aliwa.
1: Son of David. Where
0: aliwa
1: is this God? The first church believed that miracles

0: donne vi kole voa.
1: Where is God in our life?
0: Katonda aliwa mu bulamu bwaffe.
1: Where is Emmanuel?
0: Emmanuel aliwa.
1: Where?
0: Aliruiwa. Luichi.
1: Where?
0: Aliwa.
1: Why was he born?
0: Rachi azaliwa.
1: If he was born to manifest the glory of God.
0: Bwabanga teyali wakulabika kitiwa kya Katonda.
1: Where is the glory?
0: Kitiwa ekyo kiriwa.
1: Abana ba Isirayeli baba somoza.
0: The children of Israel were challenged. Their enemies asked them, where is your God? Where is he? The world is asking, where is your God?
1: You're
0: a believer. What did you believe? What did you see? What did you get?
1: There's
0: a God that makes the rain rain. That makes the lame walk. That opens the blind. That makes miracles. The rich God. Among all, what do we have? Ladies and gentlemen, I cannot answer this question for you, but I want you to focus it on our
1: first day,
0: your life in a time to come. Where is Jesus? The Bible says in Acts, the last verse in the 7th chapter.
1: Stephen,
0: when Stephen was about to die, he lifted his eyes and he saw Jesus standing on the right hand of the Father. And he said, those who were stoning him to death, that Father, forgive me, forgive them, for they know not what they're doing. He lifted his eyes and saw. Now you, when you lift your eyes,
1: I don't know what you see. But I believe you can see God. Hallelujah.
0: Amen.
1: You can see your God. Seated.
0: Have you seen the scriptures that I've been saying?
1: Can you read 57? When they had carried, when they cried out with a loud voice, stop. Then they cried out with a loud voice, stopped their ears, and ran at him with one accord. And they cast him out of the city and stoned him. And the witness laid down at their clothes. Laid down their clothes at the feet of a young man named Saul. And they stoned Stephen as he was calling on God, saying, Lord Jesus, receive my spirit. Then he knelt down and cried out with a loud voice, Lord, do not charge them with this sin. And he had said this, then he fell asleep. But verse 56. And said, look, I see the heavens opened, and the Son of Man standing at the right hand of God. Now this was a mere man, Stephen.
0: Ono yali musajja owabulijjo, Stephen.
1: Now there was
0: a group fighting against
1: Gospel.
0: Its master was Saul.
1: But Saul ono.
0: And this Saul.
1: Era kikakasibwa ddala nti ye yadumira ekikwekweto ekyatta Stephen.
0: It is confirmed that he is the one that commanded the attack of Stephen.
1: Olaba Saulo.
0: You see Saul?
1: Yali mulwanyi amaliridde okutta buli eyali akkiriza Yesu.
0: He was a fighter who had accepted to fight everyone or kill everyone who had believed Jesus.
1: Kati musule eno yakulembera akakundi akatta Stephen.
0: He's the one who led the group that killed Stephen. But after his death, before he died,
1: Bible gamba,
0: the Bible says he lifted his eyes and he saw Jesus standing.
1: These
0: who were standing, they calls even
1: ndaba Katonda ndaba ne Yesu
0: that I'm seeing God and Jesus
1: mu kiseera kye kimu
0: at the same time
1: atenga Yesu gwe bali bavola.
0: It's the same Jesus that they were provoking
1: ato mtaddeko anti ayimiridde ku mukono gwa Katonda ogwa ddyo,
0: and you're saying that he's standing at the right hand of the Father.
1: Ne bamulumba bonna kirindi.
0: They attacked him in a group.
1: Ne bamukwata.
0: They held him.
1: And
0: stoned him.
1: And
0: he remained praying for them.
1: Say that
0: don't count them.
1: Because
0: they know not what they're doing. After he made a prayer,
1: receive my spirit.
0: There's some words that Jesus made at the cross.
1: The Bible says he breathed out his ghost.
0: Even this man, he was not just killed.
1: He prayed his spirit in the hand of God. Bible gamba, he didn't die, he fell asleep. He fell
0: yebaka
1: because nobody killed him. Wadeba mkuba
0: kubanga tewali yamu
1: neye
0: yamuta, though they beat him.
1: Walabo buyinza abasajja bakatonda we batambuliranga.
0: There is authority men of God that walked in.
1: Basebo ne banyabo,
0: ladies and gentlemen,
1: buno buyinza Yesu ngalina fe.
0: This authority when Jesus is with us,
1: nafe tulina obutambuliramu.
0: Even us have to walk
1: nafe
0: in it.
1: Bwafe.
0: It is ours too.
1: Eri sala yomusa John,
0: that prayer that of this man,
1: yakola chamanyi nyo kuchusibwa kwa Saulo.
0: It made a big thing at a change of soul. The next chapter,
1: Saulo nga agenda ku lugendo lwa Damascus.
0: Paul going to Damascus, immediately got soft. That's when God slapped him and blinded him.
1: Hallelujah.
0: Amen. Ladies and gentlemen, the times we're in, it's for God to be manifested. It's for the manifestation of God. If you need to see something, see it in the name of Jesus. Because if you've not yet seen it, then how will others see it? How will they know? Because you've also not known yet. They are not yet known. If the church has not yet known, how will the world know? Ask yourself. It's like your son or daughter bring homework to you at home when you also don't know. How will your son pass? If you have not yet gotten the answer yet, what shall we preach to them that we've
1: confirmed?
0: Peter says like this.
1: These things we preach, we have seen, we have touched, we have believed. We are the witness of the one that you killed. We walked with him. We sat with him. We ate with him. And now he is nowhere. We speak what we know.
0: You see where the difference is?
1: Do we know what we speak? Do we have experience of what we speak? Hallelujah.
0: Amen. In our lives, and even in our history, we have to write a book. But though all things were not possible, our God was with us.
1: Hallelujah.
0: Amen.
1: But also maybe a fire of Enoch.
0: When we read the history of Enoch,
1: we don't see
0: Tetulava.
1: His big works. The Bible doesn't talk
0: about that. But the Bible says one thing.
1: He walked with God.
0: Yatambula ne Katonda.
1: Until he was no more.
0: Obtusa weyabelanga tachaliwo.
1: Echo kyokka.
0: Only that.
1: When it's
0: written upon you.
1: Everybody must walk with you.
0: All yours have been changed.
1: Hallelujah.
0: Amen. Ladies and gentlemen. That's what God needs from us. To know Him. We walk with Him. He gets manifested in us. Work in us. The world won't deny us.
1: We shall be undeniable. We can never be rejected. Because what we have, the world longs.
0: It longs for it.
1: Hallelujah.
0: Amen.
1: Chilinga neighbor.
0: It's like your neighbor. Cannot take hatred from you. You may hate someone that you will help the matchbox with. The one you hate is that person without matchbox. But you have the light of God. The world needs it. You have to be yearned for in the name of Jesus. The world has to yearn for you. To long for you. Amen. You can stand on your feet.
1: I don't know what you are going to pray for.
0: I've talked about the Lord. But in all, make a prayer for God to arise. God to be manifested.

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Be lifted in this place, Lord. Be glorified in this place. For you are good and your mercy forever endures. Your mercy forever endures. Your grace, Lord, is sufficient to save and to seek all that which was lost. And we among they that were lost, that you found us, God. That's why we worship you today. We give you glory, Lord. We give you glory, Lord. We magnify your name. We worship you, Lord. There is none like you. There is none like you. In all the earth, there is none that compares with you. Blessed be your name, Lord. Glorious God. Glorious God. 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Mighty God, Ancient of Days, we come to worship you, Lord. 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

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Great are you, Lord. Great are you, Lord.

0: Sunday wedding.
1: So last Sunday,
0: main service twaiga kola endagano.
1: We learned on the way how to make a covenant.
0: Nabagamba mutandikwa.
1: I told you in the beginning.
0: Katonda ye Katonda atayagala bagenyi.
1: Lord is the Lord who does not want visitors.
0: Wabula ye Katonda yagala abaana.
1: Is the Lord who desires to have children.
0: Era Bible egamba mu Yokane sura emunyirwa 12.
1: The Bible says in John 1:12.
0: As
1: many received him, gave them the power to become. A visitor is not a child in the house. A visitor only comes and goes away. Lord desires to have children.
0: You
1: want to have inheritance. He want to have his kingdom. That's why, as Jesus teaches us to pray, as
0: we
1: pray, say, our Father who is in heaven, it implies those who say, our Father, the children.
0: Therefore, our God is a God of a covenant.
1: Katonda wafe, Katonda wendagano. He has never passed you. Even your mother may not be a believer, but by the time you welcome him, he becomes your father.
0: Hallelujah.
1: Hallelujah. This is a covenant which is enough. For you to be a child, it is enough. Let's pray. We thank God for it today. We believe indeed that you are here. Your word is here. You are here to help us. You are here to deliver us. You are here to speak to us. You are here to establish us. We open up our hearts as we welcome the Spirit of God to come and speak to us. Build our lives. Establish our lives. Make us conquer. Make us what I want. In Christ Jesus was heavier.
0: Amen.
1: Hallelujah.
0: Amen. Hallelujah.
1: Hallelujah. You say a covenant.
0: Now, a covenant is the last stage in the stages of knowing God.
1: Endagano yedali semba yo mumbera yo kumanya Katonda.
0: From the beginning, I had preached a message here.
1: Okuva mu lubereberere mbadde ngambulira wano.
0: That a first stage to a Christian is a follower.
1: Edali lisokeryo omukristayo.
0: When Jesus came to his disciples,
1: yes, we are Jeria by Gerizabe.
0: He didn't make them disciples.
1: Tiaba fula by Gerizabe.
0: At the first time,
1: Omunundi ogwasoka.
0: He found Peter fishing.
1: Yasinka na Petero ngavuba.
0: In Matthew chapter 4.
1: Momata yesule yokuna.
0: And he called him to Peter and James.
1: Petero ne Yakobo.
0: He found them fishing.
1: Yabasinka nanga bavuba.
0: But what he told them,
1: Nechi yabagamba.
0: He said, come follow me.
1: Yabagamba muje mungoberere.
0: Then I will make you.
1: N'abafuula.
0: Fishers of men.
1: Abavubi b'abantu.
0: They were not fishers of men.
1: Bali tebavuba bantu.
0: But as they continued following Jesus,
1: Nechi bakoma okugoberera Yesu.
0: They became more fishers.
1: Nebeyongera okufuka abavubi.
0: Than when they started.
1: Hallelujah. Hallelujah.
0: So Jesus told them,
1: Yesu yabagamba,
0: come follow me.
1: Muje
0: mungoberere. So the first stage
1: is dale risoka.
0: To a Christian is following. You follow Jesus. And
1: Yesu.
0: I also explained the meaning of the word follow. And who a follower is. You follow what you don't know. You follow because you have a leader. But then the second stage, I said, Jesus turns us into disciples.
1: Yesu ajena atufula abayigiriza.
0: Hallelujah.
1: Hallelujah.
0: A disciple is a person who understands the master's will. Who can do even in the master's absence. Who can execute what has been told him to execute. He's independent. But he knows what the master's will is. In other words, a disciple is a friend. He knows he has gathered every information. That's why John 15 verse 15 says, I don't call you servants, but I call you friends. Because you have now known the secrets of my Father.

0: We are still following,
1: tukyagoberera,
0: but following is for a certain period of time.
1: Okugoberera kubera wakaseera
0: kamwe. But as you grow more and more in Christ,
1: jokomo kukula mu Kristo,
0: you materialize into a disciple.
1: Otandika kufuka omuyigiriza.
0: You become different from when you started.
1: Ofuka wenjawulo kuva ku mbeera
0: gye watandika. And this time you can speak and say,
1: kumulundi guno sobola kwogera n'ogamba,
0: I am a Christian.
1: Ndi mu Kristayo.
0: Hallelujah.
1: Hallelujah.
0: I don't care what comes to me.
1: Sifude echi kijja gende.
0: I have Jesus with me.
1: Nina Kristo.
0: And I cannot deny him.
1: Sisobola kumwegana.
0: Now at this stage,
1: kudala lino,
0: Peter had not yet known
1: Peter that
0: he could stand on his two feet
1: and
0: confess Christ even amid so among people. The very reason why this girl said, you look like one of the people that follow Jesus. He said, no, I don't know him. True, he didn't know Jesus. Because he was even afraid of dying. But when he knew Christ, he could stand. Even he died. For Christ. Hallelujah.
1: Hallelujah.
0: These were stages.
1: Now, you know, jali mitendera.
0: Even when they chased out demons, they didn't know.
1: Tebamanya.
0: Why Jesus had to die for them to enter a covenant, for them to begin work. Nobody knew Jesus.
1: Tewali yamanya Yesu.
0: Somehow they could get revelations about him. One time Peter confesses, you are Christ, Son of God. And Jesus tells him, flesh and blood has not revealed this to you, but my Father that is in heaven. So that was simply God revealing to Peter who Jesus was.
1: Now,
0: there is a difference between revelation and knowledge. Because not every time that you get a revelation or a vision that you know. Hallelujah.
1: Hallelujah.
0: Knowledge comes with consistent following.
1: Okumanya kujja n'okugoberera kwa bulijjo.
0: So that you gain this increase in wisdom.
1: Osobola kufuna okukula mu kumanya.
0: And fellowship.
1: Era wamu n'okusechimu.
0: So that you become somebody.
1: Osobola kufuka omuntu omu.
0: Hallelujah.
1: Hallelujah. Praise be to the Lord. How many of us here have gotten a dream but you have not yet understood it?
0: There are many things.
1: What we mean to be in Jinyo? You were then and required a verse. But it has not even.
0: Why did you say no gamba? Yes.
1: After some time, you say now, yes.
0: This is what God was speaking. Hallelujah.
1: Hallelujah.
0: Praise the Lord.
1: Yebazibwe Yesu.
0: Jesus was born and heaven was open.
1: Yes.
0: And angels began singing that Christ is born. But now the time of Jesus had not materialized for the world to know and accept him. Very few people accepted him. Not until he was fully baptized. And now the heaven opens. And said, this is my. There is always time to materialize.
1: Okulabisibwa.
0: Okufuka. The problem today, we don't wait for this time.
1: You
0: always ask yourself, when will it come? How will it happen? There is always time. Now God is waiting for you to come from one stage to another stage. Hallelujah.
1: Hallelujah.
0: Let me go back to the subject. The Bible says, when we follow Christ, we become disciples. That's what Jesus said. Go and preach the gospel
1: to
0: all the world, making disciples of all nations.
1: Now,
0: a disciple is made. A disciple is
1: made.
0: And the making of a disciple
1: is
0: not a one day thing. Hallelujah.
1: Hallelujah. Praise be to the Lord.

0: I'm seeing so many new faces. I had to go back a bit just to lay foundation of the message I'm going to preach. The last stage in Christian life is covenant. Tell your neighbor covenant. Now with the covenant, it is an agreement between two parties.
1: So, kwe kusalawo okubeera masakati g'abantu ababiri.
0: Hallelujah.
1: Hallelujah.
0: You are buying a plot.
1: Wegulira ettaka.
0: Someone is selling.
1: Omuntu omu atunda.
0: What brings transfer of ownership from one party to another?
1: Ekireeta okukyusa obwannyini okutuuka eri omulala.
0: It's a covenant.
1: Eyitibwa ndagaano.
0: What brings a man who has grown from a village somewhere and a woman who has grown from somewhere together to live together,
1: omusajja okuva eri mu kyalo n'omukyala okujja okusinkana awamu,
0: the covenant
1: eyitibwa ndagaano.
0: There must be an agreement,
1: walina okubeerawo endagaano
0: properly signed,
1: nga oteddeko n'omukono.
0: Now this covenant,
1: so endagaano eno
0: is made between two mature individuals,
1: ekolewa masakati g'abantu babiri abeetegeerera.
0: It is even witnessed by people,
1: era wabaawo n'abajulizi.
0: Without being forced.
1: Ngatoka kidwa.
0: Hallelujah.
1: Hallelujah.
0: That's what Jesus says.
1: Yes, ngawachi Yesu agamba.
0: Whoever is ashamed of me before men, before men,
1: akwatibwe ensonyi masikati g'abantu
0: abangi. I have no choice. I'll be ashamed of him when I come to my Father in heaven.
1: Era nange we najja eri kitange mu ggulu nange ndi mukwatibwe ensonyi.
0: Hallelujah.
1: Hallelujah.
0: Why?
1: Rachi.
0: There is no covenant between us.
1: Tewaliwo ndagaano masikati gaffe.
0: Why should I commit myself to him when he is not open to me before people? The same thing when you are ashamed of your wife or your husband, it brings a very big disturbance. Hallelujah.
1: Hallelujah.
0: Why?
1: There
0: is a covenant. Now things of a covenant are binding things. Your people will be my people. Where you go, he will go. Your God will be my God. That's why I tell people, watch out who you are about to make a covenant with. You get a sorcerer, you become a sorcerer. A drunko, you become a drunk. Very many chances of also you drinking. Because you will come and then you'll smell the vomit of the results. That's why we make covenants before we come to Christ. But when we come to Christ, we remember there is a covenant we are in. And you can't jump out of it. So if you are not yet there, be careful. That's
1: why
0: the Bible says, be careful. Do not be yoked with unbelievers. Hallelujah.
1: Hallelujah.
0: Don't you know that whoever unites with a hypocrite or with immoral person sexually he also becomes immoral? So the Bible puts a clear separator.
1: Bible eteka olukonko.
0: Hallelujah.
1: Amen.
0: What do we have to do today? If you found yourself in a covenant, if it is marriage, pray to God that He will cleanse and strengthen your marriage. We don't encourage people to jump out. Now that I'm born again, my fiance or my husband is a so and so. Stay.
1: Pray.
0: Do the responsibility of a good spouse. Because you're already in a covenant. Sealed with children. And you don't want, you cannot jump out of it. Hallelujah.
1: Hallelujah. Praise be to the Lord.
0: But these are the spiritual ties or covenants. Those ones you can break them. Break them. So many people are under bondage because of the covenants of the families. Great grand said, all my children will worship under this tree. I'm marrying every daughter of ours under this covenant. They will all not marry, but they will all give birth at the courtyards. That is the covenant those people make. Even the one who has
1: gone married just produces and comes back. So let me give you a simple example. I
0: want
1: to show a covenant. At our place, our aunties, so they were never married. Whoever could get married could go and produce one child. So now you goes away.
0: Stays sister.
1: As one of my sisters was saved, before she was saved, she had gotten, she had given birth to one child. Now the child made 17 years.
0: Ngamufumbe wabawe
1: was married.
0: I know mwanati
1: had one child.
0: Now there
1: are some misunderstandings.
0: Natu gamba nze mvayo.
1: Told us, I am departing.
0: Kacha unetutura nga wa kiliza.
1: So now, as believers, we sat together.
0: Obulambu wa basenga abo.
1: We told her, now, look at the life of aunties.
0: Bafumbiro ne bazale yo mwana ati.
1: So they were married and gave birth to one child. You have gotten one child. 17 years. Now you want to depart. Now you were saved.
0: Agamba, said, I couldn't know this.
1: At the age of 18, now then she gave birth to the second child. She was breaking the yoke. There are certain things that are in our families, yet the covenants were made a long time ago.
0: Tevola busanga family zibiramu abasezi n'abaana basera kubanga ne bajjajja bakola ki.
1: Is Christ that helps us that we can break those yokes.
0: Hallelujah.
1: Hallelujah.
0: Sinza kusomesa ndagaano saawe eno kankuja nkulage bulazi ndagaano zitusobola okumasuka netusumulwa netugizivaamu mu linnya lya Mukama ffe Yesu.
1: I can just show you how we can get out of this context.
0: Osobola okuwangula byonna kubanga Kristo omutego gw'omubi yagukutula.
1: You can overcome all because Christ broke.
0: Hallelujah.
1: Amen.
0: No yingira mu Kristo, no manya mazima, no sumururwa kubanga oli waddembe mu linnya lya Yesu.
1: You get to know the truth, then you got out.
0: Waliwo endagaano ze twazaalibwa. By the way, buli family yonna erimu endagaano.
1: So every family has gotten a good covenant.
0: Ojja kulabanga waliwo routine. There is a lifestyle. What? There is a kind of behavior way that a certain family takes.
1: Waliwo neisa ebuli family jetwala.
0: Waliwo family nga omukyala tazaala omusajja.
1: So there is a family when the lady
0: mukyala mu family eyo azala mbasajja basoka mama.
1: The lady gets children in three men.
0: Mugino kuba akafanya mama u.
1: Asisi
0: yazale wababumba. 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Muri ba bawala ba batabani ba Zebede.
1: You are daughters of Zebede. By the time you get to realize,
0: ngoina baganda bo baba tata bameka You've gotten your brothers.
1: You
0: are not the one who began it. You can get to know it. You break it. Even though you find it already there, you can fight it. That it cannot fall your children. By the time you acknowledge
1: it,
0: you get to know that now, even though
1: and
0: my children will not do the same. Because I've acknowledged, I've gotten to know the truth. Some people, you are in covenant, you don't know it. You are labeling out with the family. Why? At your place, no one settles in marriage. No one. Every time you try, Lord, there are people in marriage, but they cannot settle there even one week. There is a wedding, they separated in the honeymoon. There is any other. For them, they made a wedding. So they plan to
1: go to America.
0: As they were heading to America, now the wife said, I've reached where I desired to go. At the airport. So the husband had to come back to Uganda to improvise the way how to get married again.
1: Be very careful.
0: The other people in the old clan, you are the one who is going to come out first. If the Lord does not help you, at our place, I was the first in men. So now these things come along as you have first gotten to know Christ. Our fathers, our grandfathers.
1: So
0: these people were tycoons, but you're going to make a wedding. So I saw men departing
1: away.
0: Some people, they know that this secret.
1: Watch.
0: Why?
1: Benzi.
0: They're adulterers. How can they make a wedding for someone? So there's having a wife, having for children. At the other place, having seven children. Now whom will he make a wedding
1: so
0: to? Not one, not two. But once the Lord works, he's going to begin with you. You are the one who has gotten to know the truth. The devil fights a lot for the people. By the time you get to know the truth, you break the yoke.
1: No way, which is,
0: and you are given the grace.
1: People
0: begin to see God at your place.
1: In the name of Jesus.
0: I speak, you are about to break the covenant.
1: You are going to
0: make a foundation that is going to break each and everything at your family.
1: Yes.
0: You have gotten Jesus.
1: Orina.
0: You have Jesus.
1: Psalms
0: 124.
1: Soketu tumalo kusimatuka.

0: Psalms 124.
1: Blessed be the Lord, who has not given us as prey to their teeth. Our soul is escaped as a bird out of the snare of the fowlers. And the snare is broken, and we have escaped. Our hope is in the name of the Lord, who made heaven and... 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
1: Boyingira mu Yesu.
0: By the time you enter into Jesus. 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
1: mutego nga gukutuka.
0: Now the snare is broken. Bomanya
1: mazima.
0: Must get to know the truth.
1: Gememe yewona.
0: Now the soul is
1: ngo wangula.
0: Overcome.
1: Sitani amanya.
0: The devil gets to know.
1: Ono tasoboka.
0: This one is not.
1: Ono wanjawulo.
0: This one is a different person.
1: Ona ina chapter mpya.
0: This one has gotten a new chapter. Why?
1: Mugambe ayingide mu ndagaano.
0: Tell him he has entered into the covenant. You cannot talk about the covenant and you don't talk about Jesus.
1: Yesu is a new beginning in our lives.
0: Jesus yatandika obulamu bwaffe.
1: Bwe tuba mu Kristo nga tufuuse eki?
0: Once we become in Christ, we become a new creature. Ladies and gentlemen, there's a covenant that comes along with Jesus. Jeremiah 31:31.
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1: Wekomerawo.
0: Praise be to the Lord. So there is a new covenant. Let me tell you. By the time you were born on the universe, covenants were already made. Some of you are here. By the time you were birthed, your aunties had done some sorts of witchcraft. So they had taken them in the
1: covenant.
0: So they had spoken all. By the time you could take your child to be given a name. They establish your child in that covenant. So they have taken your child. So they take that child somewhere. The aunt gives the child the name. The clan name. Which name? Now that's the name.
1: What is your name?
0: Dinyari Gwani.
1: Sendikwanawa.
0: Sendikwanawa. So they have made it. You have been dressed things that you don't understand. What is your other name? I am Birikade Sekade. Now that's the name your aunt has given to you.
1: Birikade.
0: You are Birikade
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0: Young boy.
1: Now we know you don't have to kusoma.
0: You get out and begin to study.
1: Hallelujah.
0: Hallelujah.
1: Mukama yebazi.
0: Praise be to the Lord.
1: Naye bojja mu Christ.
0: Once you come in Christ,
1: ofuka kitonde kijja.
0: You become a new creature.
1: Ebikadde byonna nga bikoze bitya.
0: When the past has gone away.
1: Katika nkubulire. 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
0: All the past that came through the plan. Ebikadde
1: byajjira mu ndagaano zewamu.
0: All the
1: mu Kristo bikutuka.
0: In Christ they are broken.
1: Muli nyali amukama fe Yesu.
0: In the name of our Jesus.
1: Yesu ngalwachi omuwandisi wa Zaburi.
0: This is the reason as well as the psalmist.
1: Agambye omutego gukutuse. Nememe za fezi umude.
0: Amen.
1: Chikubire mungale cho mwini
0: nyari ya Yesu. Give the Lord my hand clap.
1: Bwomanya mazima.
0: When you get to know the truth.
1: Gakuwa amanye mugwe.
0: You are empowered.
1: Nolio ko wangu lebiwa debi wangu le wamu.
0: And you overcome all things that have been overcome you.
1: Katika mkubire kuoli wanokola antandi kuwa mpye wamwe.
0: You are here to make a new beginning at
1: Oli
0: your place.
1: Oli wanensiye wamwe tegerenti gwe wa ingira mundagano.
0: The one we get to know that you entered into the covenant.
1: Jigobede daba jaja mwebichi. Gwe wamwe techichi afuga.
0: All the demons that are following your aunt. Your grandees, they will not come to you. In the name of Lord Jesus. Ladies and gentlemen, we are here to confirm the covenant. We are here to establish the covenant. As we say, the blood of Jesus was shed. And we are delivered. We mean it. Now the blood was not
1: shed.
0: He was not strapped in vain. He was strapped that way made
1: healed.
0: He died at the cross.
1: Nazukira.
0: He rose again. That you can leave. This is the covenant I'm talking about.
1: Hallelujah.
0: Hallelujah. Praise be to the Lord. What you don't know, you cannot deliver out of it. Some of you don't know that at your place there's someone who yoked you and made a covenant. You were always there. At your place, money, you lack it. Even though you get money, now you acquire it. You cannot do anything out of it. So there are certain people here, even though you save, you cannot make up 1 million. As you are about have it. Truly, you don't get to know where problems come from. Now the son of your brother.
1: Dying.
0: We have got to see that you are the one who can help us.
1: Now gamba.
0: You imagine
1: the
0: same. Truly, I have the money and I can't help. You pick all the money and give it away. So there's a brother said, you don't finish up all the problems at your place. Every time you come to me, you have gotten your monthly salary. Now there is a problem. As you have just done this, you have saved your money to have this amount. Once you focus and look out in your life, you have not even gotten
1: any
0: covenant. They scatter. They made them long time ago. They made them long time ago. So they declare power to you. They said, no, those people, just wait them. Nowhere they can go. No, they don't have any journey. Something big can build a house. In the struggle. Someone was sharing the testimony with me. Came to me yesterday in the office. Told me, do you know? So by the day we constructed our house, in 2015, we entered. We spent 2 years. So my husband was fired. Even mine, we were
3: broken.
0: I could support my family. Whoever could come to me
3: would
0: just bring portion beans. Now time came, portion. I ate it 1.5 years minus changing diet. I could cook beans for 3 days. I and my children, we ate it. Once I discovered even someone coming from abroad comes with 10 kilograms of portion and 5 kilograms of beans, even though he's coming from village. Now he comes along with portion beans. Praise be to the Lord. So there are some people when we are locked. Lockdown is one coming from hell. It means you have been tied chains
3: down. You are locked down.
0: And you are put down. You are placed down. Even though you try a lot,
3: you are locked.
0: Osibidwa. Okoligidwa.
3: Kati golia, omanyi tuli mu lockdown.
0: We are in lockdown.
3: Omanyi banange, omuntu ali mu lockdown.
0: We are in lockdown. You don't have anywhere you're going.
3: Njagalo kakasa Yesu yajja lockdown yo
0: najikutula. I want to assure you, Jesus broke the lockdown.
3: Era kati oli kusula mpya.
0: Now you are on a new chapter.
3: Hallelujah.
0: Hallelujah.
3: Baro mvubuka yaze.
0: So there is a young man that came to me. He was working at our place there. He came with a car and I asked him, whose car is that one? We conversed there. In the lockdown, this guy had gotten the breakthrough. Now these two things are different. Now the snare was broken by Jesus. There is nothing. As you are right now, the Lord has given you a favor so that you can have a pass through in the name of Jesus. You cannot swear the Lord of your grandfathers. Why do we witness the Lord of Israel? The Lord of Abraham, Isaac, and Jacob.
3: He
0: is the Lord, the creator of the heaven and the universe. I get to know that you are in demons. All my fathers denied my wedding. Now one father came. He had a name. He told me, I come, son. I will come, I will be there. I told him, thank you, Lord. Once he came to give a speech, you know,
3: erinnya lyange.
0: My name.
3: Kansokere kutata kubajjajjange.
0: Let me begin from my grandfathers.
3: Bwe yamala okwogera bajjajjaabe.
0: After I spoke all the grandfathers.
3: Naye nange erinnya lyange ttuufu, nze Bazeketa.
0: My true name is Bazeketa.
3: Hey. Bazeketa Ponciano.
0: I'm Bazeketa Ponciano.
3: Ningamba kale.
0: I said.
3: Chisinga kuchiri ya deya deku. Mukama yebazibu.
0: Praise be to the Lord.
3: Kajana be mukama byakola chi.
0: He has come to see what the Lord can do.
3: Mbagami mbaga yange wafi ya soka.
0: I've told you my wedding was the first wedding. Do you know what happened?
3: Embu ya gayaja.
0: A wave came. A storm came. When things are to be broken, don't think that it's just a mere thing.
3: We were
0: at Festino there in Mukono. A storm came. It lifted up the tent. Come to the wedding.
3: Dinner at tables maybe. Chibazita bata. Kana gatibaga. Nenga getu no kutula kao.
0: These big chairs. When we had to sit.
3: Nevaga no kumbuli.
0: They failed to tell me.
3: Wanga chiri chari chikola chi. Chiti.
0: It was really disgusting.
3: Akati. Wanuna yubadiba seti. Ze wona wona.
0: Now the place that which was set. All the chairs fell down. People called us and told us, you stay there where you are. We shall call you. We stayed in Rida there at Seda. It took another hour. See, when they told us you can come.
3: Abatimbi.
0: Now there's decorators. They said we had to decorate again. We had to decorate all the flowers. We are taken away. We had to get other tents. Bless them. I come to tell you, now the snare has been broken. Your soul has been healed in the name of Jesus. Why? Do you know why you are going to have goodies? The reason is Jesus broke that snare.
3: Hallelujah.
0: Hallelujah. You have gotten the testimony. You will testify. You will be the first one to do it at your place.
3: Hallelujah.
0: Hallelujah.
3: We are implementers. We are here to implement a new covenant. A new chapter is beginning with you.
0: If you don't believe it, you will begin with your children.
3: Hallelujah.
0: Hallelujah.
3: We are here for a new generation.
0: Now
3: this generation comes with a covenant. We are supposed to be covered first in the blood. And then the rest will follow us. We are here to
0: build the kingdom. Let me tell you,
3: you
0: are going to eat your portion
3: today.
0: Eat it. But this is the. You are eating it for the last time. Pay your landlord because he is about to witness for you. He will witness for you.
3: Hallelujah.
0: Hallelujah.
3: You will
0: stand and say, it's the name of the Lord to be glorified. Not us, but where you have gotten us from. Because you have entered into the covenant. We don't have gotten a lot. We have gotten the covenant of Jesus. Praise be to the Lord. God speaks that I will make a covenant. The covenant is already made with you.
3: Second service, now
0: in the main service I will talk about deeply the covenant.
3: It's
0: like I was preparing to enter into the covenant. We are going to talk about truly the covenant.
3: Bible, New Agreement, Old Testament, New Testament. Why?
0: Rachi.
3: The kingdom of heaven is a new covenant I'm talking about. Hallelujah.
0: Hallelujah. Praise be to the Lord. Now all each and everything that
3: they
0: did. Now today you are a person. You cannot fit there. Praise be to the Lord. Whatever they did, you are a new person.
3: You are new.
0: Ori mupia. By the fact that you were baptized, you accepted Jesus,
3: they
0: will look for you, you will not be seen nowhere. They will say,
3: hey,
0: let me tell you, you're born again. Why do they go with wine? You have to come with wine. For us, we believe Jesus, we are a new creature.
3: Hallelujah.
0: Hallelujah. And let me tell you, so in the introduction, people say, they even call demons. So they even pour down. Now those are covenants.
3: They invoke that spirit to make all of you.
0: If I find you taking wine, alcohol, I just call for
3: the
0: police.
3: Zimbabwe,
0: I tell you, you were born again. They have certain things.
3: Can you read for these people?
0: This covenant has come to break each and everything.
3: Zaburi agambye.
0: Psalms have told us.
3: Kubango mutego gombi kukose kutia.
0: Because the snare of the wicked.
3: O mutego kukutukana Yesu.
0: It is broken by with Jesus.
3: Ova muchintu.
0: You get out of something.
3: Twali nabana mukubatizibwa ngwa munga basesema.
0: Some people could bend.
3: Ngabe kutuka.
0: Things were broken after baptism.
3: Sera kuliza mizimu ngajoge.
0: I don't normally hear demons. I don't ask them, where are you coming from? Someone said, you have given me out. Truly, you have given me out. So you were married something, it knows that it is broken there and then, and you attain a new life.
3: Hallelujah.
0: Hallelujah.
3: Ladies
0: and gentlemen,
3: we
0: don't normally come to church. No. Tell your neighbor, you don't normally just
3: fellowship.
0: You are in any other
3: covenant.
0: Some people just come to
3: Sunday.
0: Tell them, we don't just normally come to church.
3: No, church is our new thing. It's our lifestyle.
0: You know, Jesus.
3: This part, we are part of what is going on.
0: Tuli chitunu tunu kweche chigena maso.
3: It's life. You don't simply fulfill an obligation of going. No, no, no, no. It is part of us.
0: Tukidiza mugeno.
3: This is who we are.
0: Chechino chiche tuli.
3: This is what we believe.
0: Chino chetu kidiza.
3: We are the people of a new covenant.
0: Tuli bantu abenda gani.
3: We are in Jesus.
0: Tuli mu Kristu.
3: Yemuka kubigera byo gambe tuli mu Yesu.
0: Stand up on your feet and say, we are in Jesus.
3: Tuli mu Yesu.
0: We are in Jesus.
3: Tuli bapya.
0: We are new.
3: Era tuli bana ba Katonda.
0: And we are the children of God.
4: Genda mbutelevu mu Yokane ekisoka. 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
1: Mukama favors.
2: Praise the Lord.
1: Njagala kusoma ebyawandiikibwa bitono nnyo.
2: We are going to read few scriptures.
1: Tugende tusinze.
2: And then we go back to worship.
1: Tugenda ku nnamulondo ya Mukama.
2: We are going to the throne of God.
1: Hallelujah.
2: Amen.
1: Ate tusembere ku meza ya Mukama.
2: And we also have Holy Communion.
1: Yokana mukaga.
2: John 6.
1: Onyirwa tano munya.
2: Verse 54.
1: Mukama ffe Yesu ayogera ebigambo bino n'agamba nti whoever eats my flesh and drinks my blood has eternal life and I'll raise him up at the last day. For my flesh is food indeed and my blood is drink indeed. He who eats my flesh and drinks my blood abides in me and I in him. As the living Father sent me and I live because of my Father. So he who feeds on me will live because of me. This is a bread which comes down from heaven, not as your father ate the manna and died. He who eats this bread will live forever. Hallelujah.
2: Amen.
1: There's something very important I want to talk about here. Our Lord Jesus Christ informs the disciples and the followers.
2: Yesu Kristo ngabulira abayigirizwa
1: n'abamugoberera. He presents himself to them and tells them that whoever eats my flesh and drinks my blood has eternal life. It's a bit challenging, but true. The only life that we need from God is found in two things. The bread, or the flesh of Jesus Christ, and the blood. So when we talk about the flesh of Jesus Christ, we mean two things.
2: Tutegeze bintu bibiri.
1: The word,
2: ekigambo,
1: and the physical bread.
2: N'omugaati gwennyini ogulabibwako.
1: As Satan presented in the house of God.
2: Ogwo Sitaani gwe yaleeta mu nyumba ya Mukama.
1: Ne Yesu bwe yali awa abayigirizwa be.
2: That is why when Jesus was giving his disciples,
1: yamenya mubiri gwe.
2: Broke his body.
1: Naye ng'ate alina omugaati.
2: But he had bread.
1: Kale kitegeeza Kristo mwene yaliwo.
2: So that means Christ himself was around.
1: Naye ng'alina n'omugaati.
2: But he also presented bread.
1: Kati omubiri gwe.
2: So his body.
1: Kye kigambo kye tuwulira.
2: It is the word that we hearken.
1: Omugaati.
2: Bread.
1: Kye kintu kyonna ky'oleeta ku meeza.
2: It is anything that you bring at the table.
1: Ya Mukama ffe okusembera.
2: Of Christ for Holy Communion.
1: Hallelujah.
2: Amen.
1: Ffe mumbeere n'eriwo.
2: So this time.
1: Tulina omugaati gwe tuleese okumenya.
2: We have bread that we come to break.
1: Guli mu form oba yaki oba gundi oba.
2: It is form of biscuit or. But you also have the body of Christ. We have the word of God. Clap to Jesus.
1: You see, okusembera ku meza kintu kirala nnyo.
2: Holy Communion is a very different thing. For us to be accepted at the table, it is very important and great. Don't take it for granted. The way we understand things is different. You and me, we understand the physical more than the spiritual. But President, if
1: he's
2: to feast and then say, I choose you and the other one, come, I want you to the state house. We are going to dine together. You might not even sleep. The messenger, you will say this one is false.
1: Invitation you gain in state house.
2: I told you I got an invitation of going to the state house.
1: Nga siri na ku program nali nevugira kamotoka kange UAK
2: bichi. I wasn't on the program. I was riding my motor car.
1: Omwaka gwali gwa 2010.
2: Around 2010.
1: Nali mbana kasubiva mu kibuga mpita kasubi nyambuka. Omusajja yali omulalo nankuba omukubo.
2: I was around Kasubi. Yali mulalo. A man stopped me. You see me here, I'm late, but we have an appointment with the excellency. Please help us and take us. I said, now these ones are thieves. What are you saying? You see also the documents. If it is state house, don't give me any coin if I also enter. In the evening, I called my wife. I'm coming back late. There are some people I'm taking.
1: State house.
2: We are going to the state house. On the program, I'm not among them. They were Banyaranda. They were meeting the president. For us, we are going to cover you. You're not going to say any word.
1: Tugende.
2: Let us go.
1: Tugende.
2: Let us go.
1: I
2: said you add fuel.
1: These
2: people were not false. We enter the state house. The cameras were just changing. When you enter, don't look around. You be straight where you're going. We are not supposed to look around. We entered. We entered like at
1: 10.
2: At 10 or 11. The appointment was around midnight. He came like a
1: tree.
2: But we were just
1: there.
2: The bathrooms are different. They are somehow different. I'd never seen them. I washed my head. I
1: went
2: to be dried. But all phones, you were supposed to leave them at the entrance. I would have taken pictures. Praise the Lord. But you are just going to speak to someone who goes to the toilet, who gets hungry, but you are in panic and you put money. But listen, what Jesus did to us allowed us to feast at the table of our Lord Jesus. Our Lord is stable. We are accepted.
1: Hallelujah.
2: Amen.
1: We are permitted.
2: You prepare yourself when you're going to see a minister or any other official. This afternoon, we are going to draw to the Lord's table. When we have two things, when we have thanksgiving, humiliate him.
1: No kukiriza.
2: Humility and faith.
1: Nti omusajja yatufiirira.
2: Getting to know that he died for us.
1: Omusajja yatugula.
2: He bought us.
1: Ate yatunaza musaayi.
2: And he washed us with his blood.
1: Era n'emiggo gye.
2: And his stripes.
1: Gye gituwonya.
2: We are healed.
1: Agambe nabuli alya ku mubiri gwange.
2: And everyone that tests my body.
1: Nanywa ku musaayi gwange.
2: And takes my blood.
1: Aliba mulamu.
2: He will live.
1: Tagenda kufa.
2: Will never die.
1: Togenda kufa.
2: You will not die.
1: Gwe ogenda kuba ne Yesu emyaka gyonna.
2: You're going to be with Jesus all the years.
1: Okufa in this context kitegeeza okubeera ne Yesu emyaka.
2: Dying means that being with Jesus all the days of your life. Even if you're buried.
1: Christ Yesu agenda kuba nawe.
2: Christ will be with you.
1: Serving God.
3: Twagenda kukuweereza Katonda.
1: In a faithful manner.
3: Mongeri eyo bwesigwa.
1: Serving God faithfully.
3: Okuweereza Katonda mu bwesigwa.
1: Because we are winding a year where our theme is faithful service to the Lord.
3: Kubanga tumalako omwaka ate ngo mutwe gwaffe gwali nti okuweereza Katonda mu bwesigwa.
1: Faithful service.
3: Okuweereza Katonda mu bwesigwa.
1: Praise the Lord.
3: Yabazibwa mukama.
1: But we know that faithful service calls for a transformation.
3: Kubanga era tukimanyi nti okuweereza Katonda mu bwesigwa kituleetera okukyuka.
1: Because the service that the Lord requires is the deeper, deeper bottom of the heart of men. That's where we can minister to God.
3: Kubanga obuweereza Katonda bwayagala bwe ku ntobo y'omutima gw'omuntu egyo tusobola okuweereza Katonda.
1: Because we all know that God does not see as we see.
3: Kubanga ffe nnatu kimanyi nti Katonda talaba nga ffe bwe tulaba.
1: He does not receive anyhowly.
3: Tafuna kintu mu ngeri yonna.
1: What touches God has to come from the heart.
3: Ekyo ekikwata Katonda kirina okubanga kivudde ku mutima.
1: That is his biggest concern.
3: Eyo y'ensonga gy'asinga okufaako.
1: So some of us,
3: kati abamu ku ffe,
1: we are very good before people.
3: Tuli balungi nnyo mu maaso g'abantu.
1: And we are appreciated by people.
3: Era abantu bangi batusiima.
1: But deep down in our hearts,
3: naye ate munda mu mitima gyaffe,
1: it's a different story.
3: Bintu bya njawulo nnyo.
1: When the Lord searches your heart,
3: Katonda bw'asalawo okebera omutima gwo,
1: he finds no credits.
3: Taina kyasangamu kirungi.
1: But when before people you are very appreciated.
3: Naye ate bw'obanga oli mu maaso g'abantu bakusiima ekitenkanika.
1: It is very dangerous.
3: Ekyo kibi nnyo.
1: Being appreciated before people but again denied before God.
3: Okubeera ng'osiimibwa mu maaso g'abantu naye ate ng'ogobebwa mu maaso ga Katonda.
1: You see, when King Saul saw many people around him.
3: Sawulo bwe yalaba abantu bangi nga bamwetoolodde.
1: They had gathered, they had come to offer sacrifices before God.
3: Baali bazze okuwaayo saddaaka mu maaso ga Katonda.
1: So his concern was people.
3: Kati ensonga ye yali ku bantu.
1: Not about God.
3: Si ku Katonda.
1: What he did was right before people.
3: Kye yakola kyali kitufu mu maaso g'abantu.
1: But very disobedient before God.
3: Naye ate nga kya bujeemu mu maaso ga Katonda.
1: So this is why I say.
3: Kati ensonga
1: lwaki you rather not do.
3: Nti ole obeerawo n'otakola.
1: You rather not start.
3: N'otatandika.
1: For people to appreciate.
3: Olw'abantu okusiima.
1: But when God has denied you.
3: Naye ate nga Katonda akuganye.
1: Rather wait for God's timing.
3: Linda akaseera ka Katonda katuufu.
1: Because it is God that you please.
3: Kubanga ye Katonda gw'olina okusanyusa.
1: Some of us are men pleasers.
3: Abantu abamu ku ffe tusanyusa abantu.
1: You will not please man.
3: Togenda kusanyusa muntu.
1: You will not please. You can please him this year.
3: Osobola okumusanyusa omwaka guno omuntu.
1: Last month.
3: Omwezi oguyise.
1: But not forever.
3: Naye ate si bbanga lyonna.
1: So this is one thing that we need to understand.
3: Ka kino kye kimu ku bintu kye tulina
1: okutegeera. Because our focus is going to heaven.
3: Kubanga ffe tutunuulidde kugenda mu ggulu.
1: And to serve God with all our lives.
3: Era n'okuweereza Katonda n'obulamu bwaffe bwonna.
1: So we are in the process of learning to do as how a priest is required to do.
3: Kati tuli mu lugendo olw'okuyiga okukola nga kabona bw'ateekeddwa okukola.
1: Because God makes us priests.
3: Kubanga Katonda atufuula bakabona.
1: That is a word which is in the spirit. By the way, priest is a spiritual word.
3: Kati ekigambo kabona kya mwoyo.
1: It's not a physical word.
3: Si kigambo ekikwatwako.
1: When you talk about a priest.
3: bwetwogera ku kabona
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3: amanyi okwagala kwa katonda
1: the order of service,
3: amanyi entegeka y'ebintu engeri y'okweyisa mu maaso ga
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1: to God on the side of people.
3: Era nokwegayirira katonda ku lw'abantu.
1: That is what Moses did.
3: Echo Musa kye yakola.
1: Before even the Ten Commandments.
3: Nga n'amateeka ekkumi teganaba kujja.
1: He was a priest before God.
3: Yali kabona mu maaso ga Katonda.
1: So we need to understand.
3: Kati tulina okutegeera.
1: How can we serve this invisible God?
3: Tuyinza kuweereza tutya Katonda ono atalabika.
1: As much as he's present.
3: Nankubadde era nga waali.
1: Omanyi okuweereza.
3: Do you know serving an invisible but one is present?
1: Olina okwongeramuko
3: amaanyi
1: to please what you don't see.
3: Okusobola okusanyusa ekyo ky'otalaba.
1: To know
3: okumanya
1: what is very hard to even understand.
3: Ekyo ekizibu ennyo ate okutegeera.
1: And also to see
3: ate era n'okulaba
1: what can't be seen.
3: Echo kitasobola kulabwa.
1: That is what Moses did.
3: Echo Musa
1: kye. A formula very complicated.
3: Ngengeri jakolamu ebintu sinyangu.
1: But the Bible says because Moses saw the invisible.
3: Bible yagamba kubanga Musa alabe ekitalabika.
1: You know what that means?
3: Omanjecho chechitageza.
1: He even discovered a way.
3: Era nazule kubo.
1: Of pleasing God.
3: Eliyokusanyo sakatonda.
1: That was very rare in that days.
3: Echo chadi techisange kamunako ezo.
1: So the question here,
3: kati echibuzo wano,
1: what shall we do?
3: Fetunakola chi?
1: How can we measure up to this standard?
3: Fetulina kutoka kutya ku dale
1: lyo. To be able to serve the invisible.
3: Okusobola kuweleza talabika.
1: To see the invisible.
3: Okulaba echitalabika.
1: We have to do something.
3: Tuina okubakwa chetukola.
1: This is what Jesus speaks.
3: Chino Yesu chayogera.
1: In Matthew 7,
3: Matayo musambo,
1: verse number 21. He says, not everyone who says to me, Lord, Lord, shall enter the kingdom of heaven, but he who does the will of my Father in heaven. You see?
3: Matayo musambo, abidi mwemu.
1: Mbali
3: muntu angamba anti mukama wange, mukama wange, si yali ingiro obwa kabaka obwa mugulu. Wabula akola kitange, hali mugulu bya yagala.
1: I want us to think about this scripture.
3: Njagala tulowooze ku kyawandiikibwa kino.
1: There is a point of saying, Lord, Lord.
3: Waliwo ensonga ya kugamba anti mukama wange, mukama wange.
1: After all, the Bible says, whoever shall confess that Jesus is Lord
3: will be saved.
1: But again, amongst they that confess Christ as Lord,
3: there have
1: been attached a condition.
3: Yes,
1: much as they say, Lord, Lord. But not everyone who says. Then what is that? Meaning, you call him Lord, Lord. But number two, very fundamental, understand his will. Hallelujah.
3: Amen.
1: Understand his
3: tegera okwagala kwe.
1: Not everyone that says Lord, Lord
3: sibuli agamba nti mukama mukama
1: shall enter the kingdom of God.
3: Anayingira obwakabaka bwa Katonda.
1: All those
3: naye abobokka
1: who understand
3: abategeera
1: who do the will
3: abakola okwagala
1: of God
3: okwa Katonda.
1: So the question before us,
3: kati ekibuzo maso gaffe,
1: are we inside the will of God?
3: Tuli munda mu kwagala kwa Katonda.
1: Are we doing the will of God?
3: Tukola okwagala kwa Katonda.
1: And what is the will of God?
3: Okwagala kwa Katonda kyeki?
1: Because he goes on to say,
3: kubanga ayongera n'agamba,
1: he says, many will say to me in that day, which day? The coming of the Lord. Because in the coming of the Lord,
3: kubanga mukudda kwa Katonda,
1: even those who died before us shall rise.
3: Naba abafanga tetunaba obajja kuzukizibwa.
1: In fact, we bagenda okusoka okuzukira.
3: They will be the first to rise.
1: I don't know how.
3: Nange simanyi batya.
1: Even the Bible says we don't know what will happen to us.
3: Ne Bible egamba nafe tetumanchi natutukako.
1: I said, but when he comes,
3: naye atebwa alijja,
1: we shall change, we shall be like him.
3: Tujja kukyusibwa era tuberenga ye.
1: Paul awandikira Abasesalonika n'abagamba naye abaaso okufa be bagenda okukola ki?
3: Paul wrote to the Thessalonians and tells them that those who first die I will resurrect and we shall also meet him.
1: Naye kulunakuoro.
3: But on that day,
1: banji baliogera.
3: Many will speak.
1: Kati ate bino Yesu yabyogera mwennyini.
3: Now these words are said by Jesus himself.
1: Yene enjiri gye yabulira ennaku ssatu.
3: This is the gospel he preached for 3 days.
1: Ekiro n'emisana ng'abulira non-stop.
3: Day and night preaching without stopping.
1: Agambe ku lunaku olwo.
3: He says on that day.
1: Bangi bali janga bagamba mukama wange mukama wange.
3: Many will come saying, Lord, Lord.
1: Have we not prophesied in your name? Cast out demons in your name? And done many wonders in your name? Abagobe bizimu bani?
3: Who are those ones that cast demons out?
1: Basamize?
3: Are they sorcerers?
1: Abalagula bani?
3: Those who prophesy, who are they?
1: Prophesy!
3: Balagula!
1: Yes, nangirire nyumba yange.
3: I declare my house.
1: Nangirira umwami.
3: I declare husband,
1: mpita
3: wife. I call upon my riches.
1: Abakolebyo baba bachi?
3: Who are those people that do such things?
1: Bebaita mukama waffe mukama.
3: They are the ones that call our Lord, Lord. Who are those that evangelize? Ladies and gentlemen, there is a sieve here.
1: And in your name, and done many wonders in your name, Abide Musaga, then I will declare to them, I never knew you. Depart from me. You who practice mwabako lebyachi.
3: Ebyobujemu.
1: Deuteronomy chapter number 28.
3: Echamateko rokubye sura ya 28.
1: Okutandikirawo.
3: Starting from the first verse.
1: Ayogera naba Isiraeli.
3: He talks to the Israelites.
1: Muwe munagonda.
3: That when you obey,
1: mukisanga gwa mwoyo.
3: Then the blessing will be yours.
1: Na yewe munajima.
3: But once you disobey,
1: munaliwanga ekitala.
3: You will be devoured by the sword.
1: Kubanga akamwaka akatonda.
3: Because the mouth of the Lord
1: ekakozekati
3: has said so. He talks them to the Israelites in his own children, in his chosen ones. Obedience is one of a way of doing God's will.
1: Praise the Lord. Now it shall come to pass if you diligently obey the voice.
3: That's where the problem is. When I reach there, I stand.
1: Diligently. But the question here is, where is the voice? We see laws.
3: Tulaba mateka.
1: But where is the voice?
3: Na yate dobozi liliwa.
1: Because even today,
3: kubanga nokutu saledo,
1: the voice is there.
3: E dobozi weriri.
1: But we have the Bible.
3: Na yate tulina Bible.
1: It takes a mature Christian.
3: Chitwala omukristaya
1: kuze. A priest to translate.
3: Okusobola okuvunula.
1: A law into the voice.
3: E teka okuliza mu dobozi.
1: A nyukuta najifura mu.
3: Then it turns a letter to become.
1: Omanyibo bono yiga okusoma.
3: If I tell you to learn how to read,
1: there are two guiding principles.
3: Waliwe nonobidi ezinza okuyambako.
1: Oteko okumanya enja tuzane mpunyisa.
3: You should know the vowels and the consonants.
1: Era bozigata zine ekigambo kye zikola mu luzungu tukiyita silabo.
3: And when you join them, there is a word we call ennyingo.
1: Tovola bafetwana niko okusoma nga bane abba. Bane ebe.
3: That was our foundational reading.
1: Praise the Lord.
3: Yebas when you come.
1: It shall come to pass if you diligently obey the voice of the Lord your God. I told you, and I still tell you, and I will tell you.
3: Nabagamba, erambagamba, eranchabagamba.
1: Even next year.
3: Eranomwako ogujja.
1: There must be a voice.
3: Walino kubira weddobozi.
1: That has to speak to you.
3: Edirino okwogera nawe.
1: There must be a transfer.
3: Walina okubaawo okufuna okujja.
1: Because you can always read about love.
3: Kubango sobolo kubango soma bulijjo kukwagala.
1: Love your neighbor.
3: Yagala muliraanwa.
1: Love the Lord your God with all your heart.
3: Yagala mukama Katonda ono mutima gogonna.
1: There's no effect.
3: Naatenga techina chechikola.
1: You are the same person.
3: Yegwe muntu omu.
1: Chali omu mukambwe, omukau.
3: You are still very bitter.
1: Ochali omu ayogera.
3: You overtalk.
1: Arwana, I know the talo.
3: You have wars.
1: Munda yongalwe mweruli na yengo usoma.
3: Inside of you have a battle, but you read.
1: Nanu kuyimbo yimba.
3: You even sing.
1: But no effect in your life.
3: Naatenga techikoze mubola mubo.
1: That means the word of God is void of power in your life.
3: Chitegeza nti ekigambo kya Katonda tekirina maanyi mu bulamu bwo.
1: Toyina gy'osobola kulaga.
3: There is nowhere you can go.
1: It is taking this word wholesomely. It is embracing the word. You begin to ponder. You begin to transmit your life. And this word will begin to fit into your life because you have given direction to you this word.
3: When the time comes, when you diligently
1: happen
3: to the voice of the Lord
1: and
3: obey all his commandments that I give you today, that the Lord your God will exalt you above all the nations of the earth. Now that means the kingdom. The Bible has told us that Jesus bought us with blood and he made us kings and priests before his father. We shall read that verse until we shall understand it and get fed up of it. Revelation 5:10. He bought us with blood. But to be transformed, he transformed us.
1: It took time to transform.
3: To become kings and priests. Why? So that we can reign together with him. Now he is the King of Kings.
1: There.
3: And only the person that is allowed to call Jesus King is that King.
1: Hallelujah.
3: Amen.
1: No kwima nimba. Yawangula stani gurugosa. Ye kabaka wabakabaka. Yawangula stani gurugosa. Yesu si kabaka.
3: Jesus is not king.
1: Kabaka wabaka wabaka.
3: He's the King of Kings.
1: Kakati gubotegera Christo.
3: Now when you understand Christ,
1: ofuka kabaka,
3: you become a king.
1: Na yengo lina kabaka u.
3: But when you have your king,
1: hallelujah.
3: Amen.
1: Mukama yibazi.
3: Praise be to the Lord.
1: Chitegeza.
3: It means
1: atufula bakabaka.
3: He transforms us to be kings.
1: Eri chitawe.
3: To his father.
1: Katika nkugambe chino.
3: Now let me tell you this.
1: Abakirizibwa.
3: Those ones who are accepted.
1: Okufuga kunsi kuno.
3: To reign on this world.
1: Baba bakabaka.
3: Are the kings. Do you know why the devil is tormenting us? We are tormenting,
1: you see,
3: his kingdom.
1: You dethrone the devil and the atmosphere and the principalities.
3: Whenever you understand God, Satan,
1: because
3: there is a king that is arising, and who is he? Tell that one not to come. Then you start
1: abusing,
3: backbiting, and things take you off. You are dismantling his kingdom. But we thank the Lord. He has given us the mysteries of the kingdom. We are going to reign together with him. Why? Because we've understood his voice. We've understood his voice. I told you, even they open this Bible, you won't find the voice. But it takes to a Christian
1: ategede,
3: who has matured, who has understood, to discover the voice of the Lord in the scriptures. That's why the Christ says that the letter kills. It means that transform that letter so that the Holy Spirit can be manifested to you.
1: Hallelujah.
3: Amen. Praise be to the Lord.
1: The will of God. So important.
3: Kwa mugaso nyo.
1: Agambi.
3: Sibuli.
1: Akoula.
3: Not everybody who calls.
1: Sibuli aita.
3: Not everybody
1: mukama,
3: who calls.
1: Mukama.
3: The Lord, Lord.
1: Nji akolachi.
3: That will take the kingdom of God.
1: Na ye.
3: But.
1: Abo.
3: Those.
1: Abakolo kwagala kwa.
3: Mukama yebazi. That amen. Do the will of God.
1: Imira kubigele.
3: Stand upon your feet.
1: Ku. Sanduke yenda gano.
4: I want us to read about the Ark of the Covenant.
1: tuyitemu.
4: I just want us to go through.
1: Tutegere bintu bino byebiki.
4: So that we understand what are these things.
1: Mukama yebazibwe.
4: Amen.
1: Tubadde tujja tubisomako.
4: We have been reading through.
1: Olusine tufunayo kimu.
4: And sometimes we get one thing. But today I just want us to go through everything.
1: Yes, eno tabanako.
4: We know this wema.
1: Mulembe guno tabanako byebiki.
4: In this generation, wema ye chi.
1: Eregenda kutuyambira wa.
4: And how is it going to help us?
1: Tusembezeko katono wano. Abantu basobola okulaba. Hallelujah.
4: Amen.
1: Mukama favors you.
4: Amen.
1: Ekisokera ddala.
4: First of all,
1: tulina je tuita duno baluita rusisira.
4: This is a tent.
1: Mukama yebazibu.
4: Amen.
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4: Do you see all those things around that fence?
1: Eno bagiyise ki? Eno yonna gye bayise. 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
4: This is the yekalu.
1: Mukama yebazibwe.
4: Amen.
1: Kakati wano wakati.
4: In the middle of the yekalu.
1: Obankwese luzungu zino ze bayita empya.
4: These are the
1: yekalu.
4: Those are the courts of the temple.
1: Court oluggya lwaki? Oluggya lwa yekalu.
4: They are the courts of the temple.
1: Mukama yebazibwe.
4: Amen.
1: So kakati we wano Daudi boyagamba nayingiranga mu mpyaze nokola ki?
4: Says I'll enter your courts.
1: Eno si yekalu.
4: That's not the temple.
1: This is the temple court.
4: Ezo ze mpyaza yekalu.
1: Erango okuyingira mu mpyaza yekalu eno.
4: And for somebody to enter the courts of the temple.
1: Zikwetagisa kubera nga wetegese.
4: You had to be ready.
1: Ngobulamu bwo omaze okubukyusa ngobuwaddeyo kujja kusinza.
4: When you have given up your life to come and worship.
1: Edda kye bayitanga okusinza.
4: What they called worshiping.
1: Tewasinzizanga bweru.
4: You are not supposed to worship from outside.
1: Wamalanga kuyingira.
4: You had to first enter.
1: Kati wayingira ngolusi mwena ne saddaka.
4: You had to enter with a sacrifice.
1: Chovera Bible egamba, I will not go to the house of God empty handed.
4: Bible egamba sigende nga munyumba ya Mukama ngalusa.
1: But I will enter his courts.
4: Nena yingiranga ne mumpyaze.
1: Thanksgiving in
4: no
1: my heart.
4: Nokwebaza mu mutima gwange.
1: Now thanksgiving.
4: Okwebaza.
1: Nebo bate wajjanga na ku nebo banga te wajjanga na kuwayo sadaka.
4: Even if you didn't have a sacrifice.
1: Naye ngolina ekyokwebaza.
4: But you had something to give thanks
1: for.
4: Sibona
1: bajjanga mu yekalu.
4: It's not that everybody who went into the temple.
1: Nti bajjanga kwenenya bibi.
4: That they came to repent.
1: Wabula bajjanga n'okwebaza.
4: But some people came to repent.
1: Era bajjanga n'ekyokuwayo ekyokwebaza.
4: Some people came to say thanksgiving and they had an offering.
1: Hallelujah.
4: Amen.
1: Mukama yebazibwe.
4: Amen.
1: Ensonga endala.
4: The other reason.
1: Omuntu yenna bwe yatuukanga wano.
4: Anybody who reached those courts.
1: Ngamba kabona.
4: A priest.
1: Walingawo wano eno kino kyoto.
4: There was an altar.
1: Wano webaweerangayo saddaka.
4: They used to offer sacrifices from there.
1: Okwokya ebiweebwayo.
4: They burned offerings.
1: Era ebiweebwayo ne biryoka byambuka mu mukka guno.
4: And they went up into as smoke.
1: Kakati zine emmeeza zino zolaba.
4: Now the tables that you are seeing.
1: These are the slaughter tables.
4: Ezo ze meeza kwe
1: basaliranga saddaka.
4: Amen.
1: Mukama feba zibu.
4: Amen.
1: Chovolaba Yesu.
4: That's why Jesus represents the sacrifice that was given unto our lives. And the cross is the table on which they slaughtered Jesus.
1: There
4: is no animal that they can't without displaying it like this. And it had shedding of blood. Do you see what was done there? These days the blood of animals is not accepted.
1: Aha.
4: No.
1: Only
4: the blood of Jesus is accepted. Amen. From that altar.
1: Eno brazen lava ya jabanga bawel.
4: We went to the bawel, echibafu.
1: Omwaberanga amazzi.
4: Which contained water.
1: Yasokanga nanaba.
4: They could wash themselves from there. They give the sacrifice. After giving the sacrifice, they went to that basin and bathed. All those things were done in the courts.
1: Hallelujah.
4: Amen.
1: Kakati bwe yavanga wano.
4: After washing,
1: agenda okuyingira.
4: By the time he enters,
1: there
4: was always a chief priest for a year. The chief priest for
1: a year.
4: After doing all those things in the courts,
1: yagendanga mukibaita yekalo. Kati eno gyolaba eno ye yekale.
4: He used to enter the temple. That is the temple.
1: All those
4: ones are temple courts. The children of Israel. I want you to know this. I read the scriptures. They used to stop into the courts. I want to remind you this.
1: First Chronicles.
4: Let me read about that.
1: Second Chronicles chapter 5.
4: Verses number 10. That tabernacle, they could remove it.
1: Kakati Katonda.
4: And God,
1: okuyita mudwe,
4: through his servant,
1: Sulumani, mutabani wa Daudi,
4: through his servant Solomon,
1: Katonda zimbibwa yebaita yekalo.
4: They build a temple for God.
1: Mukama yebazibwa.
4: Amen.
1: Bazimba ki?
4: They built the temple.
1: Bazimba yekalo. Kati zinengo yezivawo.
4: Now they remove the clothes.
1: Onwalero.
4: Today,
1: when jogelera wano mu 2 Chronicles 5:10.
4: As I speak now in 2 Chronicles 5:10.
1: Bazimba bugwe.
4: They built a wall.
1: Oba bugwe mbadde mujja musomako.
4: I think I've been reading about walls.
1: Yaleta Nekemaya.
4: The wall
1: yaleta Ezra.
4: Ezra.
1: In fact, ye Nekemaya yajja kulongosa bisenge bya yekalo.
4: Nehemiah came to
1: Ezra yajja kuzimba bugwe yachi.
4: Ezra came to build the walls of the Yekalo.
1: Mubisere byenjawulo.
4: In different seasons.
1: Kakati zino tent zivawo ne wasigala we kisenge kyebazimba.
4: They removed the tent and
1: because
4: the
1: now
4: wall
1: this was mobile bajikozesanga eno mudungu nga batambula.
4: The tabernacle was mobile bali bajijawo.
1: Ere kire kyasituka bane bagamba muzimbulule byonna tugende.
4: You removed the tent and we move.
1: It was a mobile temple.
4: Even the temple could move.
1: Hallelujah.
4: Amen.
1: They
4: reached a time when Israel had been established and Jerusalem was the capital city. David prays because I sleep in a
1: regular
4: house. But
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4: God allows him to build a temple to his son.
1: Sulumani azimba.
4: Solomon builds the temple.
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1: mukama
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1: 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Then indeed even the first covenant had ordinances of divine service and the earthly sanctuary. Earthly what? Today we are serving a spiritual one. For the tabernacle was prepared, the first part in which was the lampstand, the table, and the showbread, which is called the sanctuary. And behind the second veil, the part of the tabernacle, which is called the holiest of all. Are we together? The holiest of all. Which had the golden censer and the ark of the covenant overlaid on all the sides with, in which were the golden pot that had manna, iron rod that budded, and the tablets of the covenant, and the above it were the katika tuogere wana above it. Bino tujja kuyogera ko kunako luli. There were five elements. We shall talk about them. But number five, above it were, now we are talking about the ark of the covenant. Now this was a box. 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

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There's no the temple covering and the curtains. Number 9 says the outer covering of the badger's skin. 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That is number 1. These were all temple coverings. 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
1: if you don't have anything,
0: ogenda kujja wano pekinga ewali muntu mukulu walokoka.
1: When you're mature and you got saved,
0: ne bwoba okyalina obuzibu n'enkolaganayo ne Yesu,
1: but if you have a problem with the relationship with Jesus,
0: Bible egamba nti n'omusango gugenda kukubalibwako.
1: The Bible says that judgment will be upon you.
0: So obaolya tolina kunenyezebwa mu,
1: if you feel you don't have any condemnation in you,
0: okyalina enkolagana ne Mukama waffe Yesu.
1: When you have a very relationship with God,
0: jangu osembere ku mmeeza.
1: Come and dine at the Lord's table. But there are two things you're supposed to do. After getting the bread and the wine,
0: I want you to begin internalizing the grace of God for your life. And I also want to encourage you, if you are sick, take it with faith that it will cleanse your body. You have an incurable disease, circumstance that has gone beyond your control. When
1: that you have incurable diseases, you have AIDS, you have diabetes, you have cancer, you have ulcers, believe God that it is done at the cross. When inside you have a circumstance that is not
0: ekigenda okukyusa report,
1: the grace that is going to change the report, the flesh of Jesus, it is
0: mubiri gwa Yesu yakimala,
1: in Jesus it is
0: kubanga
1: done
0: kumusalaba yagamba chiwedde,
1: because of the cross it said it is
0: so
1: done.
0: Take it with faith,
1: kitwale n'okukiriza,
0: knowing that it is cleansing your body and your spirit,
1: chirongoso mubiri gwo n'omoyo,
0: both your body and your spirit,
1: omubiri gwo n'omoyo gwo,
0: you are getting free,
1: ogenda kuba waddembe,
0: and you are getting your joy in the name of Jesus, and the healing both in the heart and in the soul and in the flesh. Is waiting for you now. Let us pray. Heavenly Father, in the name of Jesus, we want to thank you for your flesh. We thank you for your flesh, because your flesh was a ransom for our bodies, and you gave your life to save us. You are a good shepherd. You lived and you died. You were persecuted and you died and rose again, that we may rise again. Father, today we remember what you did on the cross. We remember what you did on the cross. And we want to proclaim today that your grace and your presence will bring down the healing. Healing in the flesh and in the spirit, that our souls will be set free, every chain will be broken, every sickness will depart, every infirmity that the doctors have declared not to have to be healed will be healed. We declare the glory of God and the hand of God, because we are in the presence of God. Father, we thank you for Jesus Christ. We thank you, Lord, for the grace from above. And we proclaim the presence of the Holy Spirit. That whosoever partakes of this will receive the supernatural encounter. And our lives will never be the same again. In the name of Jesus. The angels concerning each one of us to begin circulating and bringing ministration in the midst to touch everyone in this place with the power of the Holy Spirit in the name of Jesus. In the name of Jesus. Every covenant is broken. In the name of Jesus. Let there be healing right now. Release the healing from above. I release healing from above. I release healing from above. Healing in our bodies. Healing in our spirits. Healing in our hearts. In the name of Jesus. I declare miracles. Financial breakthrough. In the name of Jesus. All to the glory of God. In Jesus' mighty name. Amen.
1: Amen.
0: Amen.
1: Amen. I welcome everyone. You come and partake of bread. And also get a cup. Don't take it. We are going to do it together. These people, you come here and then the other ones come there. Take a cup and a bread. Come at the Lord's table. After getting it, keep quiet inside you. Meditate upon Jesus Christ. Meditate upon the Lord is able. Before you do anything, take it as a covenant that is deeper in you, God. Those ones that are not matured, everyone who believes Christ.
0: Bible egamba kulunaku luli Yesu wafenga tanaba kulibwa mulukwe.
1: Before our Jesus being betrayed,
0: yakwata omugati gwe.
1: He held his bread
0: nabagamba
1: and told them,
0: guno gwe mubiri gwange.
1: This is my body
0: ogwamenyebwa kulwamwe.
1: That was broken before you, for you.
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0: Ogwamenyeka ku lwaffe.
1: That was broken for us.
0: Era tugulya.
1: We eat it.
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1: This afternoon.
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1: It is you who died and rose again.
0: Igwe yatwagala.
1: It is you who loved us.
0: Igwe yiwo musayi gwo kulwaffe.
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0: Kikola kulwaffe.
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0: Thank you, Jesus. 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
0: 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She were a goodness and mercy shall follow me all the days of my life. And I shall dwell in the house of the Lord now and forevermore. Surely the goodness and mercy shall follow us all the days of our lives, and we shall dwell in the house of the Lord now and forevermore.
1: Amen.
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1: 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It came to pass as Jesus was praying in a certain place when he ceased that one of the disciples said to him, Lord, teach us to pray, as John taught his disciples. You see? When it came to Luke, it was a request by the disciples. But Matthew, how he narrates the way Jesus taught us how to pray, simply started, when you pray, say these words, Our Father in heaven. Now, where this prayer comes from, according to Luke, it was a request. Lord, teach us how to pray. Because when the disciples saw Jesus praying, they didn't know how to pray the way he was praying. Bamulabanga asaba nenga ensaba gya asaba si ya bulijjo, si ya kusabira mmere, si ya kwenenya, si ya kuita mu lunaku. So now it came to pass as he was praying in a certain place, when he had ceased, that one of his disciples said to him, Lord, teach us. We don't know who exactly the disciple was. But there were these disciples that followed him. There was always a Peter, there was always a John, there was always who? Who? Bamekabi yagena na wu mumatayo kumina msambu. So mwoku kumina msambu wa soka tuwalabi. Matthew
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1: And John. So I think one of the disciples that asked Jesus to teach how to pray was among these. Very common. If it was not Peter, then John. 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
1: to pray. 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That was an intended desire for the prayers that you made. They work and they worked and they will work according to the purpose designed by God. But this prayer you are making today is equally needed and important to keep you that day, to bring you to the desired destiny. Webale kusaba jyo n'okusiba kubadde mu leero. 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
2: n'ettabaaza ya Katonda nga tennazikira,
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1: So he ran to Eli and said, "Here I am,
2: kubanga ompise,
1: for you have called me."
2: N'ayogera nti, "Sikuyise."
1: And he said, "I didn't call you."
2: Galamira nate.
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1: Then the Lord called him yet again, "Samuel."
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2: kubanga ompise,
1: for you called me."
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1: He answered, "I did not call you my son."
2: Galamira nate.
1: "Lie down again."
2: Era Samweri yali tannamanya Mukama.
1: Now Samuel had not yet known the Lord.
2: So n'ekigambo kya Mukama kyali tekinnamubikulirwa.
1: Nor was the word of the Lord yet revealed to him.
2: Mukama n'ayita Samweri nate omulundi ogwokusatu.
1: And the Lord called Samuel again the third time.
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2: kubanga ompise,
1: for you called me."
2: Awo Eli n'ategeera nga Mukama ye ayise omwana.
1: Then Eli perceived the Lord had called the boy.
0: Wekomerawo. Awo Eli n'ategeera.
1: And Eli perceived
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1: The Lord had called the boy.
0: Praise the Lord.
1: Yebazibwe Mukama.
0: When you look at the life of Samuel,
1: but wetu tunulira obulamu bwa Samueli,
0: he's a boy that never knew how he got into the temple.
1: Mulenzi atamanyi ngeri gye yayingira yeekaalu.
0: But the moment he entered the temple,
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0: he realized,
1: yakitegeera,
0: the need to serve the Lord.
1: Kyetaagisa okuweereza Katonda.
0: But among all the prophets that existed,
1: era mu bannabbi bonna abaali babaddewo,
0: Samuel was one of them.
1: Samweri yali omu ku bo,
0: that completely dedicated his life,
1: era nga ye obulamu bwe bwonna yabuwaayo,
0: to serving the Lord,
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0: Hallelujah. We all know the story how he got into the temple.
1: Olugero tulumanyi engeri gye yayingira yeekaalu.
0: But I told you last time.
1: Naye ku mulundi guli nabagamba.
0: It doesn't matter how you came into church.
1: Si nsonga wajja otya mu kanisa.
0: Whether you came young or old.
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0: God has a plan for every one of us.
1: Katonda ininte kateka nene kulwa fefena.
0: Hallelujah.
1: Amen.
0: Something very important for us here to learn.
1: Ekintu ekikuru ketu inoku igawanu chikin.
0: The issue is dedication.
1: Ensonga kuba kwewayo.
0: Through sanctification.
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0: And know knowing who God is to your life.
1: N'okumanya ekyo Katonda kyali eri obulamu bwo.
0: Hallelujah.
1: Amen.
0: Praise the Lord.
1: Yebazibwe.
0: Now, Samuel chapter number 7.
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1: And Samuel judged Israel all the days of his life.
0: Oli ensonga eyo. Samuel ministered.
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0: 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By judging Israel.
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0: Think about it.
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1: He entered like he never knew anything.
0: Naye nakkiriza okuweereza Katonda obulamu bwe bwonna.
1: And he agreed to serve the Lord the rest of his life.
0: 16 says, and he went from year to year on a circuit to Bethel, Gilgal, Mizpah, judged Israel in all those places.
1: Era buli mwaka ku mwaka n'agenda Besweri, e Girigali, e Misiba, ng'alamula Isirayiri mu bifo ebyo byonna.
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1: Era bw'atyo yaddangayo e Lama kubanga amaka ge gye gaalinga.
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1: He had children, the wife and the...
0: There he judged Israel and there he built an altar to the Lord.
1: Eyo yalamulanga Isirayiri ereyo yazimba ye kyoto kya Mukama.
0: Hallelujah.
1: Amen.
0: The only way to remain a servant of God.
1: Engeri yokajo sobola kusigala ngo oli muweleza wa Mukama.
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1: Kwekubanga ozimba ekyoto
0: in your life. Where you continually sacrifice yourself, minister to God.

0: been set in place.
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0: We have even the wood.
1: Enku zizo nzetise.
0: But where is the sacrifice?
1: Na yesadaka eruwa.
0: Abraham told his son.
1: Ibrahim agamba mutamaniwe.
0: That the Lord will provide.
1: Mukama ajagabirira.
0: Now when you set an altar.
1: But we'll take away kyoto.
0: You are leaving room for God to provide the rest.
1: Oboganyiza mukama agabirira ebisingiride.
0: Hallelujah.
1: Yeah.
0: You are creating room
1: obotaddewo omuwatwa
0: for God to continually minister to your life.
1: Katonda asigalenga awereza eri obulamu bwo.
0: Significantly, we have to talk about an altar, I think, in a full sermon.
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0: Because there will be no priesthood.
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0: Without this altar thing.
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1: When we read in the Acts chapter 4.
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1: And they went to the in the ninth hour to pray. It was an altar.
0: Mukama yebazibu.
1: Amen.
0: So they set themselves.
1: Beyawula.
0: A time and a purpose to continue dwelling in the presence of God.
1: Ekiseera n'ensonga okusigala nga beeyongera mu kubeera okwa
0: Mukama. Where dedication is.
1: Awabeera okwewaayo.
0: There will also be an altar and commitment.
1: Wabawe kyoto n'okweweerayo ddala.
0: Mukama buuzeemu.
1: Let me ask you.
0: Ate mu Luganda.
1: In our language.
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0: Tuyina abalokole ennaku zino.
1: We have people these days.
0: Nga ye wasanze wasabidde.
1: They pray to any place.
0: Ne weziyitawo ennaku bbiri.
1: After 2 days.
0: N'afunamu ekisa n'asaba.
1: He finds time
0: and pray. 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
1: They have no permanent program for prayers.
0: Dedication means
1: okwewaayo kitegeeza.
0: I will commit part of my time.
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0: I will sacrifice this moment.
1: Ngenda kuwaayo akaseera bwe kati.
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0: It will be a daily thing.
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0: And I will do it for God.
1: Era ngenda kukikola ku lwa Mukama.
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0: On an individual basis.
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1: Let me tell you the church altars.
0: The service programs of Zetulina.
1: These are the services that we nazo.
0: Esawa zino tuli ku kyoto.
1: We are on the altar right now.
0: Ku sawa 5 na watu tujja kuba ku kyoto.
1: Around 5 around
0: the
1: 11
0: service,
1: is another altar.
0: Olwe Monday, olwo ku 5.
1: Wednesday, Friday,
0: Kakati bano abatendereza abasinza we bajja wano kusinkana mbu bayimba mu bakola practice eyo kiba kyoto kyennyini.
1: Now the choir practice, it is also another altar.
0: Era kino kankibagambe mu abasinza abatendereza abayimbi.
1: Let me tell you the people in the music ministry.
0: Bwe muba mukola practice, be serious.
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1: Some of you, the Lord will meet you in the practice.
0: That is commitment.
1: Oko kuba kwewaayo.
0: To do things of God.
1: Okole ebintu bya Mukama.
0: Gujirabanga practice.
1: You see it as a practice.
0: Naye omwoyo mutuku vabeerawo okuperfectinga kye mukola.
1: But the Holy Spirit is always available to perfect what you're doing.
0: Ekyo nakyo kiba kyoto.
1: It is another altar.
0: Hallelujah.
1: Amen.
0: 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I think. You just need to understand what we are doing.
1: When you come here singing, dancing, it is not joking. You have to know to get a chocolate.
0: Anytime you set for God, it's very meaningful. Hallelujah.
1: Amen.
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1: We see a man dedicated to serve the Lord.
0: Obulamu bwe bwonna.
1: The rest of his life.
0: Kakati atuuka ekiseera.
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0: time. 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
1: And the word he would speak.
0: Katonda kya Samu ekitiibwa.
1: The Lord would always honor.
0: Eyo lye ddaala.
1: That was the level.
0: You

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0: and God performs it.
1: Katonda n'akikola.
0: He fulfills it.
1: N'akituukiriza.
0: Why?
1: Lwaki?
0: You have mastered the voice of God.
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1: He knew it works in righteousness.
0: Era wali ekibiri nenya.
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1: And it was.
0: Eyeba life gy'ozimbye ne Katonda.
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1: and I have served the Lord in the truth.
0: Hallelujah.
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1: became a character in him.
0: Era okusigala nga mwana eyewaddeyo okubeera kabona mu maaso wankubadde nga bazadde be tebaali bakabona,
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0: yalina okusigala nga mwetowaze.
1: He had to remain humble.
0: Hallelujah.
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1: and when we are reading,
0: Samweri yaweereza wansi w'abakulembeze ate abaatwala ebbanga eddene babiri.
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1: It was very bad.
0: Ami kyakola bubi nnyo Samweri.
1: It was very bad for Samuel.
0: Abantu okusaba kabaka.
1: When the people requested for a king.
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1: Yet the judge was in place.
0: Mukama yibazibwe. 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
0: Ne kikula mu ggwe.
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0: Singa oba wadde obudde obusinga.
1: If you dedicate most of the time,
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1: You wake up in the night and pray when all the people are sleeping.
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1: You rise up in the morning and read your Bible, understanding it, not because somebody instructs. impacts
0: you.
1: You go deeper in prayers of intercession, causing the glory of God to descend upon your name. This will quicken what God prepared to you in the spirit for your life to be perfected. Let me tell you, this business of coming and praying is good. But this is common. It is for
0: everyone.
1: The ministry that God has given you is the deeper relationship with God.
0: What counts before God for your life,
1: it
0: is that time that you set apart. It is the ministry of the Holy Spirit you allow to work and operate in your life. It is the response that you give to people in the fear of God. Hallelujah.
1: Amen.
0: No.
1: The Holy Spirit is reigning. The Holy Spirit reigns when you are on your phone. The Holy Spirit is in control when you are on your knees praying. Nobody will control you at your home. Nobody will part words for you to speak.
0: Nobody
1: to
0: would decide even this kind of music you are going to listen to.
1: For
0: the Holy Spirit, via maturity rates and the levels of the spirit that you have reached,
1: is
0: going to help and ignite your soul for you to begin looking and searching for what is very good for your life. And that's how you are going to be pleasing before Him. Hallelujah.
1: Amen. Who is that person pleasing to God?
0: Is
1: a person who would have his earpin in his ear, deeper in worship. Nobody is listening to you. But what you are doing is divine. You are free to put in any kind of tune, demonic or. But you can decide to say, no,
0: I am a temple.
1: Zendiye kalu.
0: I am a temple.
1: Zendiye kalu.
0: And I'm supposed to do things of the temple.
1: Era nina kola bya ye kalu.
0: I am a sanctuary of the Holy Spirit.
1: Zendi watu kuvu awomo yomutu
0: kuvu. He dwells in me.
1: Atula munze.
0: Therefore, my family, my children,
1: kati abana bange amaka,
0: should reflect the glory of God.
1: Balina kubanga ba sa ekitiwa kya Katonda.
0: Hallelujah.
1: Amen.
0: Obulokole chitegeza.
1: Salvation means
0: nokuweleza Katonda.
1: Even serving God. Meaning somebody has come and slapped you. And what you respond is salvation. Not coming to sit there. When somebody comes and abuses you, your response is your salvation. You may be not yet born again. Because your response is negative.
0: It is character change.
1: Mbala kuchuka.
0: People like these ones, Samuel, nobody pays them, but they continually serve God. Hallelujah.
1: Wanji.
0: Mukama ibazi. So this boy, Bible says, he ministered before. He means that to God before Samuel.
1: Bible gamba nawe reza eri Katonda. Masoga eri.
0: Hallelujah.
1: Amen.
0: He didn't even know the voice of God.
1: Nedobozi lya mukama yalita nalitegeera.
0: Even the word of God was so rare, so scarce.
1: Ne kigambo kya mukama kyali kya Mungu.
0: And the lamp was about to go off.
1: Netabaza yali etandise okuzimera.
0: But then the Lord spoke to him.
1: Ne mukama nayogera naye.
0: Because he was in the temple.
1: kubanga yali muyeka.
0: He was in the right place.
1: Yali mu kifo ekitufu.
0: He was in position of receiving from God.
1: Yali mu kifo we yali asobola okufunira okuveri Katonda.
0: And the priestly calling was given to him.
1: Kati obwa kabona bwali bumaze okumuwebwa.
0: Because he was prepared to be the next prophet.
1: Kubanga yali atekestekedwa okubera nabbi addako.
0: And the judge of God's people.
1: Era bwato nga alina okubeera omulamuzi w'abantu ba Katonda.
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1: If God is to choose you to be the judge of his people.
0: Kyekiri Paulo kyeyawandiikirani.
1: This is what Paul wrote to
0: Timotheo.
1: Timothy.
0: 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Amuwandiikira n'amugamba ati.
1: What does he tell him?
0: He tells him that a workman who's not ashamed of carrying out the word of truth.
1: Agamba omukozi w'omulimu atatiitira kukola mulimu gw'amazima.
0: 2 Timothy 2:15. Do your best to present yourself to God approved.
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1: Ani agenda kuletero kole kisinga.
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1: Gwe.
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0: ekyalemesa kabaka saulo
1: what in that king saw is to make glad the people yet god was not happy amen
0: yeragambe do your best to present yourself to god as one approved to
1: kole kisingiride okweragera katonda ngasa
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0: olwairo gezaako
1: try today
0: hallelujah
1: amen
0: wiki jikole ki jimaleko by the way wiki ene yencha tutandika okusiba
1: This week we are starting fasting. Don't forget we are going to be here every day, every evening.
0: And again, let it be your care to get approval of God.
1: Let it be your care
0: to get approval of God. This one says, aim first at winning God's approval.
1: Ono mulana agamanti lubirira okubanga katonda yakukakasa.
0: Be diligent to present thyself to God and to God.
1: Awala gamba nyikira okweragera
0: as one approved worthy of trial.
1: Ngomuntu akakasidwa
0: by trial.
1: Okuita mukugezesebwa.
0: Hallelujah.
1: Amen.
0: Mukama favors. Ebikolwa bino ebyokunoonya Katonda.
1: Now these actions of seeking God.
0: Byakuzuulibwa maaso ga Mukama.
1: You have to discover in the presence of God.
0: Kyoyina okumanya kiri kimu.
1: What you have to know is one.
0: Katonda ayina wasisinkana abantu.
1: There are places where God would meet his people.
0: Katonda abantu abanoonye abasisinkana mwoyo.
1: And he always meet the people in the spirit.
0: Kati nawe ino kubeera wa mwoyo.
1: So you have to be spiritual.
0: Kati abomoyo bakola ki?
1: Now what does the spiritual people do? Umanyiro
0: achia abensi batuita ba moyo.
1: Do you know why they call us spiritual?
0: Abalokole ba moyo.
1: The born again are spiritual.
0: Kubanga tubera moyo.
1: Because we are always in the spirit.
0: Kizibu nyo kusanga kanisa ya Protestant nga bayine naku ze basiba.
1: It is hard to find that week. The Anglican Church fasting a week.
0: Tubaina service ku lwokusatu, tubaina service ku lwokutaano.
1: A service on Wednesday, Friday. Apart from the charismatics
0: movement.
1: Every evening they are speaking new tongues. There are some pastors who go there. In the morning. I was still working the other side.
0: All Saints in Kampala.
1: You would find
0: akaungezi
1: in the evening. And the young men would speak tongues, new tongues.
0: Mukusaba
1: in prayer. And some of the reverends are totally born again spiritual. They say it is just a work. Reverendship is a work. But we have the relationship, we are born again.
0: Akuto muzindalo.
1: He has the mic.
0: Lika zilike predikisi.
1: Zoko taze debrina.
0: Bali na mukilasi ya abwe. Sibo na.
1: Not all of them.
0: Hey. Sibo na.
1: Not all of them.
0: Neba inamu session. Morning.
1: There is a
0: glory
1: session.
0: Bajirina.
1: In the morning.
0: Ne evening prayers. Go on you say. Ngo itake Kampala genda. Isimanyo bacha asaba.
1: You can bypass around.
0: What
1: I'm talking about is
0: 20.
1: Amen.
0: So what
1: is it that I'm telling you? You can acquire favor before the Lord. after doing something.
0: Kana yali sigadde nga mukazi mugumba mulungi.
1: Kana would remain a barren woman.
0: No, Samuel tetwali mulabyeko wadde.
1: And wouldn't see this Samuel.
0: Mwe yazule nono yokulinda.
1: But when she discovered the secret of
0: wait,
1: praying and fasting,
0: nasaba.
1: She prayed.
0: Nemi mwana jitobera.
1: And even his lips were
0: moving
1: up and down. And Eli said, "Are you a drunk?"
0: He
1: said, "I am not a daughter of Belial, a woman with sorrow on my heart. I have come to pour my heart before him." She was deep. A woman who was crying. Supplication.
0: Sibino mukama katonda wange bubanga kwe kwagala ku
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0: walo senzo omuntu nga asabye sala.
1: Have you found somebody praying?
0: Tosana kutunulia mimwaji jiba jitobedde.
1: You can't even look at their lips.
0: Wale watu kana nayogere bigambo bitayogerekeka.
1: There are times when they speak groanings that can never be uttered.
0: Ngatia soko tuwe mweji nga asabye
1: mu Luganda
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1: amen
0: mukama yebazi. That is a travail in the spirit.
1: Okukaba mu moyo.
0: It is a travail in the flesh.
1: It
0: is a cry out to the Lord. It is a journey.
1: Lugendo.
0: That is going to disfigure your face. And people are going to say,
1: and they say, maybe you are drunk. You're not drunk. The way you pray. The way you walk. The way you walk. You have not found somebody praying. I don't know, can show it to you. This style of praying, checking yourself.
0: It was a prayer.
1: Sala.
0: Hallelujah. Yalichi?
1: Sala.
0: Bwekuba kukera. Abalada bakera bagenda kukola ye yakera nga jawa.
1: Others woke up in the morning going to work.
0: Bwekuba kwebaka.
1: Even sleeping.
0: Abalada basura kubulili.
1: Others sleep on the bed.
0: Ye yasura katebe.
1: She was on the chair. Slept on the chair.
0: Maleko zili. Ziblika zila.
1: Tata.
0: Likoto kuta.
1: Sumulula tata. Uluto. Umana. Tani nate kubi.
0: Hallelujah. Basebo nebanyabo.
1: Ladies and gentlemen,
0: what to Samuel we yajja kunsi.
1: That is how Samuel came.
0: Teyajja bino bya bulijjo.
1: She never came this common stuff.
0: Erabamu Samuel wa mwetanna bakulabika kubanga tonna bakutobera.
1: And some of your Samuel is not yet manifested because you have not yet proved.
0: Hallelujah.
1: Amen.
0: Mukama yebazi. Nimuka kubigere.
1: Stand.
0: How are we today? There's a portion of scripture I want us to share that we started on last Sunday. Last Sunday, where did we share? Who can remind us? There is a gentleman we talked about last Sunday. Who remembers? Yes. It was Zacchaeus, not Zacharias. Zacchaeus. So what are they about two things concerning this man called Zacchaeus? Murugana Gubaitani? Eh? Zacharias? What was so special about this man? Yes. Zakayo chichi chiyalina. Echisoka, aha. Yali mumpi. Echokubiri. He was a tax collector. Echokusatu. Yali mugagga. Echokuna. Yali azamanya abantu. Yali ngakola ki? Yesu yamugamba bigambo ki? Tochiraba. Tochiraba. Okay, katusomeo. Which verse chapter was it? From chapter 19. Luke chapter 19. I want us to follow because I want us to wrap up with Zacchaeus. Then Jesus entered and passed through Jericho. Jericho was a city in Israel. Now behold, there was a man named Zacchaeus. Number one, he was a chief tax collector. Ekitegeeza yali omu ku bakulira abawooza oba abakuŋŋaanya b'emisolo. 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He was a chief tax collector and he was rich. Everybody say he was rich. Okay? So, as much as he was rich, he sought to see Jesus. And to see who Jesus was. You see, here is very important to know. He sought to see who Jesus was. But he could not because of the crowd. For he was short in stature. Yayagala nnyo okulaba n'okumanya Yesu. Naye yali mumpi. Abantu nga bamuziyiza tojja kusobola. Akasajja kano akampi. What Zacchaeus did, number four. So he ran ahead and climbed up a sycamore tree to see him. For he was going to pass that way. But when Jesus came to that place, he looked up and saw him. And he said to him, Zacchaeus, make haste to come down, for today I must enter your house. So he made haste and came down and received him joyfully. But when the people saw it, the crowd saw it, they all complained, saying, He has gone to the guest of a man who is a sinner. Now the fact is, Zakayo yali muwononyi. 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Now, I want us to get these things from Zacchaeus. What lessons do we learn from this man? He knew he could not see Jesus. 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What is? 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Now, Jesus said to him, today salvation has come to this house because he is also a son of Abraham. Now we gamba, nange ndi mwana wa Katonda. 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
1: In the time of Jeremiah there came out many false prophets. Whatever he could speak out, so they could dilute it.
0: Hallelujah.
1: Amen. So when the Lord saw it, he was afraid. He was afraid.
0: Ani.
1: The Lord.
0: Bera ku monitor wali owulire byenjogera bulungi. The Lord can never be afraid. Mukama tasobola kutya. Mukama yebasibe.
1: Amen.
0: So the Lord was annoyed.
1: Mukama watu natya.
0: Hallelujah. So, when the Lord became annoyed,

0: never destroyed all their enemies.
1: There
0: was a very close nation called Syria. Syria would rise in the days when Israel was not in good terms with God. And every time God wanted to discipline Israel, He would arise Syria and the king of Syria to come and persecute the nation of Israel. Hallelujah.
1: Amen.
0: But this time, God chosen the nation called Babylon.
1: Katonda nagolokose egwanga libayita Babylon.
0: He made it stronger.
1: Nalifula lya manyi.
0: Hallelujah.
1: Amen.
0: He made it stronger.
1: Nalifula lya manyi.
0: And put it in position to come and capture Israel.
1: Nalitekawo okujja okutwala Israel.
0: So, in the days of Jeremiah,
1: mubiro bya Yeremiah,
0: Babylon rose up.
1: Babylon bweto negolokoka.
0: According to the word of God,
1: ngatusinzira ku kigambo kya Katonda.
0: Babylon came and captured Israel.
1: Babylon yajja netwala Israel buwambe.
0: Fought them and overpowered them.
1: Yabalwanise labwotu nebawangula.
0: Killed a number of them.
1: Netta abantu abasinga
0: obungi. And took so many as captives.
1: Netwala abangi okusinga kubera nga abasibe.
0: Hallelujah.
1: Amen.
0: Mukama yebasibe.
1: Praise be to the Lord.
0: Kati njagala ulire wano.
1: I want you to hear this.
0: Musule yana mwebiri.
1: In 42.
0: Katonda leto obubaka.
1: God brings a message unto the children of Israel. But they are in captive.
0: Hallelujah.
1: Amen. In the captive. So they were in the captive. It means even the captive, God remained taking care of the children of Israel. Did not allow them to die. Even though they did not hear him. So in their first time, He sent them for the second message. Amen. The Bible says,
0: if you still abide in this land,
1: if you still abide in this land, which nation?
0: Babylon.
1: Babylon.
0: Hallelujah.
1: Amen. When you become established in this land, in the captive land, I shall keep you from there.
0: Hallelujah.
1: Amen. He was trying to tell them, even though you are in that land, don't pave ways that you may escape. Don't pave way for yourselves to go away. But once you are established in that land, I shall build you.
0: Hallelujah.
1: Amen. I shall build you. I shall build you.
0: Siri kolachi?
1: I will not tell you.
0: Hallelujah.
1: Amen.
0: Yes, why you get an agamba what?
1: Jesus says,
0: Mulibansi,
1: you are of the Mulimunsi. You are in the world.
0: Agamba Mulibansi Mulimunsi.
1: You are in the world.
0: Mulibansi. Mulimunsi.
1: You are in the world.
0: Na yete mulibachi.
1: But you don't belong to the world.
0: Kati bwe munakirizo kubera munse yo.
1: Once you believe to be in that land,
0: ndiba zimba.
1: I shall build you.
0: So siriba abia.
1: Then I shall not tear you.
0: Hallelujah.
1: Amen.
0: Ekitegeza.
1: It means
0: kisobokera ddala okubeera mu nsi.
1: It is so possible to be in the world when you are with the Lord.
0: Kisobokera ddala okubeera mu nsi y'obuwambe.
1: So possible to be in the captive land.
0: Nga wetoloddwa.
1: Surrounded.
0: Mu nsi naye nga ngwira.
1: Surrounded in the.
0: Ensi gye tulimu bassebo ngwira.
1: So this land that we are in.

0: This is a foreign land. This is not the land of our destiny. It is not a promised land. But it's a land where God has kept us for a while before He returns for us. Hallelujah.
1: Amen.
0: It
1: is so possible to be in this land. Then the Lord builds you. So possible to be in a captive land and the Lord does not tear you. And it's so possible for the Lord to tear you when in that land.
0: Hallelujah.
1: Amen.
0: Mukama yebazibwe.
1: Praise be to the Lord.
0: Abalabe ba Israeli.
1: So then the enemies of Israel,
0: Katonda yabawa amanyo kuwangula ba Israeli.
1: God gives them power to overcome Israel.
0: Basebo ne banyabo.
1: Ladies and gentlemen,
0: ebimwe bituwangula.
1: Some things that overcome us,
0: tebijalwa kuba Katonda tali naffe.
1: They don't come because God is not with us.
0: Ne mukama abiganyo okujja.
1: Lord allows them to come.
0: Olobuka kanyavu bw'emitima gyaffe.
1: For the strength of our hearts.
0: Sibuli chizibu.
1: Not every problem
0: chiveri sitan
1: that comes from the devil that attacks us.
0: Katonda tashobola kumalako balabi.
1: God can never take all your enemies. You'll become so weak. You'll become so lazy. And you'll slumber. Praise be to the Lord. That's why Jesus says, I have given you authority to trample. He gives you power to overcome. It means the battle is still on. But He has given you the power. Are all your enemies dead?
0: Eh?
1: It is only one place which has no enemies.
0: Chifo checho. Eh? Guru. You get a seven new. Muguru. Katoli muguru oba toli muguru sawe.
1: Are you in heaven or you are not in heaven?
0: Techibuzo.
1: The question.
0: Oli muguru oba toli muguru.
1: Are you in heaven?
0: Oliwa. Hatiate tugambie guru yetali balave. Mukama ibazi.
1: Praise be to the Lord.
0: Oli muguru oba oli munsi.
1: Are you in heaven or you are in the world?
0: Oli munsi. Toli muguru.
1: Praise be to the Lord. Ladies and gentlemen, so we are in heaven. We are in the world, but not of the world. It means like this. We are just in the world, but we are of the heaven.
0: Hallelujah.
1: Amen.
0: Amakuru, tuina je tuva.
1: It means we are coming from somewhere to be in the world.
0: Na yenge guru,
1: but the heaven,
0: lili mu mitima jaffe.
1: It is in the our hearts
0: wafe.
1: Upon our lives.
0: Mukama yebazwe.
1: Praise be to the Lord.
0: Gwokubera ngoli mu Buganda.
1: For you to be in Buganda,
0: tachikujja ko kubanga oli mu lugwala. 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
1: Does not make you not to be a lugbala.
0: Oshitegera. Gokwogera Luganda.
1: For you to speak Luganda.
0: Teshitegeza nti toli wa leader.
1: It means you don't belong to leader.
0: Ono musajja okwogera oluzungu.
1: For this man to speak English.
0: Teshitegeza nti muzungu.
1: Does not mean that he is an Englishman. I was with him once last week.
0: Nagamba fewa fetuli a messe.
1: And told me that we eat rats at our place.
0: Tujili adala bulungi nyo.
1: We eat. nga bagisiikira mu binyeebwa.
0: They put it in the gnats.
1: Ekyo tosobola kimugyamu.
0: So you can never take that from him.
1: Ekyo kyali.
0: He is like that.
1: Mukama yebazibwe.
0: Praise be to the Lord. So in this land of Buganda,
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0: Praise be to the Lord.
1: That means
0: kino kitegeeza
1: we come from somewhere.
0: Tuvako we gituva.
1: Hallelujah.
0: Amen.
1: So because we have identities,
0: olokuba tuina ekitunyonyola,
1: there are some things we don't do.
0: Waliwo ebintu natebe tutakola.
1: So they look good before other people.
0: Birabikanga birungi maso gabalala.
1: We are representatives.
0: Fe tuli babaka bakise.
1: Hallelujah.
0: Amen.
1: Mukama yebazibwe.
0: Praise be to the Lord.
1: So tugamba munseyo,
0: he tells us in that land
1: wemuna kirizo kubera imu,
0: once you allow to stay there
1: temuli bayo,
0: you don't belong to that land
1: kirizo kubera yo,
0: but allow to be there
1: eyo jengendo basimbira,
0: from there I shall build you.
1: Hallelujah.
0: Amen.
1: Mukama yebazibwe.
0: Amen.
1: Basebo ne banyabo.
0: Ladies and gentlemen.
1: Wadene nsisi yaffe.
0: Even though this nation is not ours.
1: Kisubize cho kutusimbira munse.
0: We are having the promises of planting us.
1: Echitegeza.
0: It implies.
1: Tulinayo omugabo.
0: We are having our portion.
1: Hallelujah.
0: Amen.
1: Singa tukirizo kubera yo. 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
0: once we believe to be there,
1: nenga tusigala tuuliriza mukama waffe,
0: and remain obeying our Lord.
1: Singo okubera yo si ensonga,
0: being there it's not the reason.
1: Nayo okubera yo ne tusigala nga tukyakola ki,
0: but to be there when we can.
1: Awo kawe wali enjawulo.
0: So that is the difference.
1: Mukama yebazibwe.
0: Praise be to the Lord.
1: Okubera yo si ensonga.
0: Being there it's not the issue.
1: Okubera munsi si ensonga, kiche chikuru.
0: To be in the world it's not the issue.
1: Nebo nakiriza.
0: But once you believe.
1: Okusigana ngo uliriza Katonda.
0: And remain listening to the Lord.
1: Munsi ja kuwadde.
0: So in this land that's given you.
1: Agenda kuzimba.
0: It's going to build you.
1: Hallelujah.
0: Amen.
1: I will build you.
0: Ngenda kubazimba.
1: And not pull you down.
0: Era sigenda.
1: I will plant you.
0: Ngenda kubasimba.
1: And not pluck you up.
0: Era sigenda kubayuza.
1: Mukama yebazu.
0: Amen.
1: Ulira Katonda bwe yejusa. For I repent of the evil that I have done unto you.
0: Nenenya kure chibe cho chemba kolideko.
1: Nejusa. Kwenenya.
0: Nejusa.
1: Oli muyamuruzungu eyo ya mu Luganda.
0: Musajjo, mbale manyo ina ya Luganda. Hallelujah. Akola ati agamba cha. 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Mukama yebazibwe.
1: Praise be to the Lord.
0: Omanyi lwaki Katonda yejusa? Bible ga Katonda atejusa.
1: The Bible says.
0: Ikatonda takola ki?
1: Atejusa.
0: Bwayogera akola ati?
1: Once he speaks, fulfills.
0: Ebintu bibiri byakola talimba.
1: He never lies.
0: Atete yejusa.
1: And he never regret. Upon what he has spoken. But what makes him to regret?
0: It's
1: that the word he has spoken out, people hear it. Then he takes away the reproach he had put on them. Then he says, you have been obedient, then I regret what I put on you. His word makes him to take away what he had done first. Because he has seen the recipients.
0: And the receptiveness of the hearts of the sons of Israel. It made
1: him to regret. Then he took away what he had spoken to them first.
0: Hallelujah.
1: Amen. Ladies and gentlemen, even though in the law, Lord kills, but if once he comes along with the contrite spirits, the Bible says he does not allow them. It's like a sacrifice that it becomes holy before him. And feel like he takes away all he had done.
0: Hallelujah.
1: Amen.
0: Mukama yebazibwe.
1: Praise be to the Lord.
0: So, ensonga eno kanji munzike bwenti.
1: Let me wind up this issue like this.
0: Tuli bansi.
1: We are in the world.
0: Tuli munsi.
1: We are in the world.
0: Neche tuli bansi.
1: But we don't belong to the world.
0: Mukama yebazibwe.
1: Praise be to the Lord.
0: Tuli mu bwakabaka bwenyini.
1: We are in the real kingdom.
0: Nenga tutekebwa mu bwakabaka obulala.
1: But put in another kingdom.
0: Hallelujah.
1: Amen.
0: Nakugamenti eguru lyoka.
1: I told you only heaven.
0: Chechifo choke chitalimu bachi.
1: It is the only place
0: balabi
1: without enemies.
0: Hallelujah.
1: Amen.
0: Eguru lyoka.
1: Only heaven.
0: Chechifo chitalimu balabi.
1: It is the place without enemies.
0: Kakati omoyo mutukuvu atula mu fe.
1: The Holy Spirit comes and resides in us. And she was the kingdom of God in us. Because in the kingdom,
0: Bible gamba butukirivu sanyu na mirembe moyo mutukuvu. Hallelujah.
1: Amen. Once the Holy Spirit is in us, brings all the ingredients of the kingdom in our lives. It implies in our lives, when the Bible tells us to walk in the Spirit, that we be in the Holy Spirit, it means once we are in the Spirit, He overcomes all our enemies. So in that land that they
0: carry,
1: Lord will never take away the enemies. But once we abide in the Spirit, and show us the kingdom in us, thus we become victorious in Christ Jesus. That's what Paul says like this. God gives us victory.
0: Agamba, we thank God for He gives us victory on every side.
1: Twebaza Mukama kubanga atuwa obuwanguzi ku buli luuyi.
0: Aina bw'agamba nti tuwangudde nnyo n'okukirawo mwani.
1: Says we are more than victorious.
0: Hallelujah.
1: Amen.
0: Mukama febazibwe.
1: Praise be to the Lord.
0: So mu mwoyo mutukuvu tubeera bawanguzi.
1: In the Holy Spirit we are conquerors. But in the flesh, we cannot.
0: Hallelujah.
1: Amen. There comes the difference. It's only in that place that we conquer. Because we are conquerors in the name of our Lord Jesus. Ladies and gentlemen, God continued to bring the message to the children of Israel, even though they were in Babylon. Even though you are in the worst situation, God has a word towards your life. Has the words of victory.
0: He
1: says, remain established on the truth. Remain walking the Lord. No matter where you are walking from, no matter what you are saying, no matter what is surrounding you, no matter you have less, remain clinging on the Lord. Lord is going to build from there. He's going to plant you. He will not pluck you out. Your enemies will continue to climb. But keep yourself in Him. You are going to become conquerors.
0: Hallelujah.
1: Amen. He speaks these words. He speaks them in Babylon. Praise be to our Lord.
0: Be not afraid of the king of Babylon, of whom you are afraid. Be not afraid of him, says the Lord, for I am with you to save you and to deliver you from his hand.
1: Praise be to the Lord. So in the same book, you'll find the children of Israel went to fight. You find in the whole nation they killed on one person,
0: Kabaka,
1: the king.
0: In fact, now we are Kabaka. We are so mad.
1: Even where we read last time, the king. 21. So they went to fight. In the whole nation, they killed only one.
0: Eh?
1: They killed only him.
0: Kabaka yeka.
1: Only the king.
0: Kubanga kabaka yaleta ngechivume nyumba ya Israeli yona.
1: The king could bring the reproach unto the whole house of the Israel.
0: Ateka tondelea yakoze sanga bakabaka nebaje chivume kugwanga lyona.
1: And God could use the king to take away the reproach from the whole nation.
0: Kabaka yakoze saka katonda yakoze saka kabaka Yosia oba Yosaya.
1: God used King Josiah. And peace came into the whole land. Then King Amon came. He was the first to be there. So then the nation went into the captive. Amen.
0: So Katonda,
1: whenever the Lord could rise, the enemies of Israel, so they could go to the king.
0: Hallelujah.
1: Amen.
0: Nabuchadnezzar
1: called the king of Israel, and he left the children of Israel. So they gave in it. So they took long. I want to assure you. So they even bear children in that land.
0: Hallelujah.
1: Amen.
0: Banobo nabe tusomako ba
1: Daniel. All these people Daniel we read about. So they were children born in
0: Babylon.
1: So they were born in Babylon. But they were children of Israel.
0: Shadrach, Meshach, and Abednego.
1: Shadrach, Meshach, and
0: Abednego.
1: So they were born in this captive that you read about. But Lord kept them from there. They were so wise. So they feared God. And God excelled them in the captive. Do you think the book of Daniel, we read it in Israel? Daniel came in the captive. And he's shown up in the captive.
0: Hallelujah.
1: Amen.
0: So
1: the men we read in the Bible,
0: Barusi,
1: Luz,
0: all
1: them came into the captive.
0: Mordecai. Bonna bali baji. Katono kabaka akaswele.
1: So this king,
0: tiyali wa Israeli.
1: He did not belong to Israel.
0: Bano bali yeri mu buwambe.
1: So they were in the captive.
0: Basebo ne banyabo ne mu buwambe.
1: Ladies and gentlemen, even in the captivity, he remains the Lord.
0: Hallelujah.
1: Amen.
0: Akumira mu buwambe.
1: He keeps you there.
0: And
1: it's like you are not a captive.
0: Naye Daniel.
1: But Daniel,
0: musule yomwenda,
1: in
0: chapter
1: 9, as he was looking in the
0: books
1: of the history of Israel,
0: he
1: felt on the
0: promise.
1: After 70
0: years,
1: I shall deliver you from the Babylon. He said, Lord, this is the time. He went into fasting. He went into
0: intercession.
1: He went into repenting. He repented for all the sins of Israel. The Bible says he went deeper. Prayed the 9, 10, chapter 11. Come chapter 12. The angel came to him.
0: Told
1: him, even though you have not left, I request you. On the first day, I brought your. But the prince, of Pels, praise be to the Lord.
0: They
1: are men with promises even though they are
0: in captivity.
1: They remain reading the book. Even us, the world that we are in does not belong to us. You are supposed to be so spiritual to believe that statement. How did you enter into that world? How did you come in? Meet. That you enter into another world when you don't belong to that world. How do you enter into that land? That you become a foreigner when you don't belong to it. So you were born from this world. How can they say that you don't belong there?
0: So compare with Muzinda Rogo. How many people to take a cubby or get a cob or gazi? I did Mumpera, I told you once, say no. I did only once, told you why you, I did Bakuzari that one. Why is Bakuzari that one? I think I told you once, say.
2: Come, I even swear.
0: I mean.
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4: halleluya
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4: ate mumbeera yemu
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4: ensonge yo tujja kujogera ko lumuwana tujja kujikola ki
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4: naye kukuwa ko hint ntono nyo.
0: To give you a hint,
4: Yesu aitibwa mutabani wa Daudi.
0: Jesus is called the son of David
4: kubanga olunyiriri Daudi lumwajira,
0: because the line where David comes,
4: olunyiriri wa Mariam,
0: that is the line of Mary
4: mama wani,
0: the mother of Jesus.
4: Kati mama ono yawamba nnyo kubanga walina olunyiriri mwava Daudi. 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
0: God has the promises, talks about the house of David,
4: ku nyumba ya Daudi,
0: the house of David.
4: Kati nyumba ya Yosefu eno,
0: so then the house of Joseph,
4: teyalina nnyo kiri awo.
0: It was not all that considered.
4: Hallelujah.
0: Hallelujah.
4: That means God is a God of identity. He identifies with people.
0: Katonda alaga abantu abanyonyola.
4: Yeah? Abanyonyola. Mukama yebazibu.
0: Praise be to the Lord.
4: So, Yesu okubeera nti mutabani wa Daudi,
0: Jesus to be the son of David,
4: tekyamugaana kubeera ng'ate mutabani wa Katonda eyatonda eggulu n'ensi.
0: It never took him not to be the son of the God who
4: created us. Feba sebo okubeera ne kitaffe ali mu ggulu.
0: For us to have our heavenly Father,
4: tekitegeeza nti tulina taata wo wa ku nsi.
0: It does not mean that you don't have your biological father.
4: That is a dual citizenship.
0: Obeera n'obutuuze bwa mirundi ebiri.
4: That is where the concept is all about.
0: Awo we tusimbya makanda.
4: Hallelujah.
0: Amen.
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0: Praise be to the Lord.
4: Na yebasebo ne banyabo.
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0: 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With the faith, I believe I have citizenship in heaven.
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0: Praise be to the Lord.
4: Basebo ne banyabo.
0: Ladies and gentlemen,
4: okubeera mu nsi,
0: to be in the world,
4: kitegeeza
0: it means
4: nti tuina gye tuva,
0: that we are coming from somewhere.
4: Hallelujah.
0: Amen.
4: Fe bantu feka,
0: we are the only people,
4: fe feka mu nsi yonna,
0: only we in the whole world,
4: abalina gye bava,
0: that came from somewhere,
4: nga tosobola kunyonyolayo oba kujjukirayo,
0: when you cannot talk more about or remember,
4: naye ngate gye tugenda,
0: but we are going from there,
4: gye tuava,
0: where we came from,
4: ate gye tugenda,
0: it's where we are heading,
4: naye ngate Bible egamba,
0: but the Bible says
4: oredde gye tuli,
0: Already we are there.
1: Fefeka.
0: Only us. Through faith.
1: Abali mubwakabaka.
0: Those in the kingdom.
1: Nenga tetubula bangakona maso.
0: But we have never seen them with our naked eyes.
1: Ensonga yojitegera.
0: You are getting that issue. Only you
1: akiriza
0: that believes
1: you are
0: in the kingdom.
1: Ngobulira.
0: You just feel it, but you have never seen it. So that's where the Bible says we are given the secrets. And the world is ready to call us the foolish.
1: Because we are believing without seeing. That is faith. Let me
0: wind up with this
1: first.
0: The Bible says like this.
1: If you still abide in this land,
0: then I will
1: build you. Watch it, Bible, if you still abide.
0: Why is it that the Bible says it comes by
1: saying
0: once you believe to be in this land. So this is the secret. Believe and just stay there. But don't become. I'm going to build you
1: on a condition that you still identify with me. Don't follow the gods of that land. Don't do as the people in the land.
0: So
1: you were in Babylon. You are Israelites. Therefore, behave. Remain. And stay connected to me. Even when you are in that fallen land. When you are in that fallen land.
0: Once you believe to be in that land, I'm
1: going
0: to build you.
1: Hallelujah.
0: Hallelujah.
1: In other words, be in that land, but be so peculiar. Be what? Peculiar. Do not identify with anything in it.
0: Temwefananyiriza na kintu kiri mu nseyo. So I'm going to keep you. I'm going to build you. I'm going to plant you.
1: So sigenda basigukurura.
0: Yet I will not plank you. Ladies and gentlemen, agenda okwesigukurura
1: mu nsi eno,
0: someone who will pluck himself from this land
1: si Katonda,
0: is not God.
1: Kubanga tayogera ne yejusa.
0: He never speaks and regrets. One speaks never lie.
1: Hallelujah.
0: Amen. Praise be to our Lord. Praise to be our Lord. Let me wind up with this issue.
1: And I will show, verse 12. Okay, be not afraid of the king of Babylon. What? Temutia kabaka we Babylon. O yogwe mutia, of whom you are afraid. But be not afraid of him. Hallelujah.
0: Amen. So in this world, there are kings that rule. In this world, there are kings that rule. Give me kings that rule in this world. We have the king, the mammon. Leadership. Amen. In this world, there is the king of secular. That's why Jesus says like this. In this world that you are in, you can never serve two masters. You can never serve mammon.
1: Hallelujah.
0: Hallelujah. So don't fear that king of
3: ate nga Bible egamba manyi mukoze mutya mumutya naye mbagamba temukola ki
0: I tell you don't fear him
3: temumutya
0: do not fear him
3: duachi ngenda kube wamuna mmwe
0: I'm going to be together with you
3: ngenda kola ki be not afraid of the king of Babylon of whom you are afraid be not afraid of him says the Lord for I am with you to save you and to deliver you from his hallelujah ngenda kuba nawe
0: I'm going to be with you
3: ngenda kuba namwe
0: I'm going to be with you
3: okubalokola mumuchi
0: to save you from
3: mumukono gwe
0: from his hands
3: omoya mutukuvu agamba otoba Yesu ayogera atya siri kolachi siri baleka
0: I shall never leave you
3: era ngenda basindikira omubeza akolachi
0: I'm going to
3: sigenda balekanga bamulekwa
0: I'm not going to leave you like orphans
3: olira manyiga fe wegali
0: do you see where our power is
3: amanyiga fe gali mukukiriza bigambo Yesu byayogera
0: our power is in believing the words that Jesus said
3: siri baleka
0: I shall never leave you
3: bako kutuka kunkomero yachi
0: until the end of this world
3: wadeba katonda bensi banji
0: even though there are very many kings of the world I'm not going to leave you.
3: Ebitisa munsi binji.
0: Many things that can afraid you.
3: Munsi muli mukabaka bamuita bwavu.
0: So there is king called poverty.
3: Ni kabaka mulala bamuita bugagga.
0: And there is other king of wealth.
3: Ababa sinza banji.
0: Many people worship them.
3: Netu ine chisubizo.
0: But we are having a promise. So they are not going to afraid us. We are going to overcome them in the name of
3: Hallelujah.
0: Jesus.
3: But if you say, we will not dwell in the land, neither obey the voice of the Lord your God. We will not do what? We will not dwell in the land, neither obey the voice of the Lord your God. Saying, no, but we will go into the land of Egypt, where we shall see no war, nor hear the sound of the trumpet, nor have hunger or bread there, we will dread. Bigambo benji nyo wano.
0: Very many words here.
3: Benji nyo.
0: Very many.
3: Echitufu wano, nabi wamu kama yali achayo gira.
0: So the prophet of the Lord was still speaking.
3: Musule yana mwesa torusoka.
0: 43:1. Whatever he said, so
3: they.
0: What is the Lord going to do? He has poured all his heart.
3: Hallelujah.
0: Amen. For us, we shall go to Israel. And the word of the Lord is,
3: do not go by the way you came.
0: How did you come to enter into the church? You came to repent the sins. You came to receive the everlasting life. Now we can never go to Egypt. It's where you came from. So that's how our songs could work out. Those songs, they are no longer working nowadays.
3: Hallelujah.
0: Amen.
3: Emisiri tewadika.
0: It's not good to go back to Egypt.
3: Era katonda bagamba temudda yaje mwava. Mubere wano.
0: God tells them, don't go back, remain here.
3: Mukama febazo.
0: Praise be to the Lord.
3: Mukama yebazibu.
0: Praise be to the Lord.
3: Luachi.
0: Why?
3: Yere yagala basimba.
0: He wanted to plant them.
3: Yere yagala kufuna chifo, point of contact.
0: He wanted to get a point of contact.
3: so that he can deal with them.
6: Hallelujah. Amen. Ladies and gentlemen, as I said one time back, when the Lord is to work with you, He first plants you. He never works with people who are aganaga. He wants to plant you. He wants to establish you that He can deal with you. That's the old sermon. Even David said these words. He took me from the mud clay and planted me on the rock. He put a song on my heart. A song of worship.
3: Hallelujah.
6: Amen.
3: Katunda.
6: Our Lord
3: wants
6: to establish
3: us
6: in this world that we are.
3: Where
6: he goes to come and meet us, coming for the second time. He will never take those who are not strong. He will take those who take care of the positions.
3: Hallelujah.
6: Amen. He's going to take those coming from the mud clay.

0: ebifanagana.
1: And come up unto me into the mountain.
0: Ojje gyendi ku lusozi.
1: Hallelujah. And make thee an ark of wood.
0: Wekomolele esanduko yomuti.
1: And I will write on the tablets of the words that were on the first tablets.
0: Era nange nawandika ku bipande ebigambo ebyali ku bipande ebyolubereberye.
1: Which you broke, and you shall put them in the ark.
0: Ebyaweema era onobiteeka mu sanduko.
1: And I made the ark of the shittim wood.
0: Awo ne nkola essanduuko ey'omuti ogwa siita.
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0: Nentema ebipande bibiri ebyamayinja ebifanagana ng'ebyoluberyeberye ne nninya ku lusozi nga nkutte ebipande bibiri.
1: And he wrote on the tablets according to the first writing, and the 10 commandments which the Lord spoke unto you in the mountain of the midst of the fire in the day of the assembly, and the Lord gave them unto me.
0: Nawandika ku bipande ng'okuwandika okw'olubereberye bwe kwali amateeka 10 Mukama geyambulira ku lusozi ng'ayima wakati mu muliro ku lunaku.
1: And I turned myself and came down from the mountain. And put the tablets in the ark which I had made. And there they be as the Lord commanded me. And the children of Israel took their journey from Beeroth of the children of Jakan to Mosera. There Aaron died.
0: Abana ba Isirayiri ne batambula okuva e Beerosonikini okutuuka e Moreya. 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
1: Era ne bakola batya?
0: Era gye yaziikibwa.
1: Let's pray. 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
1: Father, is a prayer that it becomes active in us.
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1: Teach us this afternoon.
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1: And we put down every wisdom of man.
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1: So that your word may be exalted in us. Open our inner ears.
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1: So that we cease to see the physical.
0: Tulemo kulaba ebira bikaku.
1: But to understand the spirit.
0: Ne tugetegera omwoyo.
1: And to hear what the spirit speaks to us.
0: Era tuulire omwoyo kyayogera naffe.
1: This afternoon we choose to worship you.
0: Etendo lya enchayale tusu
1: and give you praise in Jesus' name.
0: Era tukuwa matendo mu linnya lya Yesu.
1: Hallelujah.
0: Amen.
1: Hallelujah.
0: Amen.
1: We want to thank God this afternoon.
0: Twagala okwebaza Katonda natena te ettuntu lya
1: leero. Because we are privileged to hear what we hear.
0: Kubanga tuwereddwa omwaganya okuwulira bye tuwulira.
1: Other people did not have a chance.
0: Abalala tebalina mukisa kufaanana bwe gutyo.
1: People out there don't have the opportunity.
0: Abantu eyo tebalina mwaganya.
1: But here we are. Listening to the word of God.
0: Nefeno tutuno tuulirize ekigambo kya Katonda.
1: Hallelujah.
0: Amen.
1: So the Bible says.
0: Bible yegamba bweti.
1: At that time the Lord said unto me.
0: Mukasera ko mukama na ngamba.
1: Make yourself tablets of stone like the first.
0: Nangamba wekolere ebipande ebyamateeka ng'ebyasooka.
1: Perhaps next time I will come with the tablets that were written at first.
0: Era ku mulundi guno jangu nebipande nga ebyawandikibwa kusoka.
1: I will come.
0: Nja kujja.
1: With the scriptures.
0: Nja kujja nebyawandikibwa.
1: Concerning the tablets that were written at first.
0: Kubikwatagana nebyawandikibwa mu ntandikwa.
1: And were broken.
0: Era nga byali byamenyeka.
1: Hallelujah.
0: Amen.
1: So this is the servant of God.
0: Ono ye muddu wa mukama.
1: At the second time he appears before the Lord.
0: Kumulundi oko kubiri ngalabise maso ga mukama.
1: With this instruction.
0: Nekiragiro semalagiro.
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1: Now in our language, the lay language, we call them slates.
0: Gaba mayinja nga ga mubiri mutono.
1: They are stones with a small diameter.
0: Hallelujah.
1: Amina.
0: So omubiri ogwo kati Katonda agamba Musa.
1: So now the Lord tells Moses,
0: genda kubanga mayinja gava ku lusozi.
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0: Ogole bulungi nyo.
1: That you may hold them.
0: Oje nago maso gange.
1: And bring them before me.
0: Funa mayinja abiri.
1: Find two stones.
0: Hallelujah. Bwatyo Musa nakola ki?
1: And Moses
0: nafuna amayinja ago.
1: Got the stones.
0: Nga bwe kyali mu ntandikwa.
1: Like it was in the beginning.
0: Basaba ne banyabe kitabo kye tusoma mbakiyita ekyamateeka olwokubiri.
1: Ladies and gentlemen, we are reading Deuteronomy.
0: Deuteronomy simply is a second time.
1: Deuteronomy kitegeza olwokubiri.
0: The Lord delivered the 10 commandments.
1: Mukama yakomyawo amateeka age 10.
0: The second time the Lord chose to give them again the commandments that were broken at first.
1: Omulundi ogwokubiri mukama ngakoma onate okubawo amateeka agamenyebwa mu ntandikwa.
0: So this particular context represents the grace that was given to us.
1: Sokati wano wetusoma kikikirira ekisa ekyatuweebwa.
0: It represents the second time God pardoned man.
1: Kikikirira omulundi ogwokubiri Katonda ng'asaasira omuntu.
0: The second time the Bible says,
1: era Bible egamba omulundi
0: ogwokubiri, God remembered the children of Israel.
1: Katonda bwe yajjukira abaana ba Isirayiri.
0: And then he gave them a new covenant.
1: Nawawa endagaano empya.
0: The covenant of Jesus Christ.
1: Endagaano ya Yesu Kristo.
0: Hallelujah.
1: Wanji.
0: Because the first covenant
1: wange endagaano ya soka
0: was made null.
1: Yali
0: it was void.
1: Yali tegasiza.
0: Children of Israel could not follow it properly.
1: Abana wa Israel tebasobola jigoberera.
0: So what Moses did,
1: Musa kiyakola,
0: after having the tablets in his hands,
1: oluvanyuma lokufuna amateeka mu ngalo ze,
0: written on by the hand of God,
1: eranga gawandikiddwako mukono gwa Katonda,
0: he found the children of Israel again bowing to a calf.
1: Nasanga abana ba Israel nga bavunamidde akayana.
0: And he was disappointed.
1: Nekimunyiza era nagwa.
0: You know what he did?
1: Omanki yakola.
0: He threw the tablets down.
1: Naga sula wansi negaba bentuka.
0: And that was the end of the first covenant.
1: Oro yenda gane ya soko ngewedeo.
0: Hallelujah.
1: Amen.
0: It did not please God.
1: Katonda tekyamu sanyusa.
0: But God had to devise another plan.
1: Ne katonda yali ayinokola wo engeri endala.
0: So he gave them another chance.
1: Naba wa omukisa na tena togo okubiri.
0: Because where there is no vision, the children perish.
1: Kubanga watali kwolesebwa abaana ababula.
0: Now the word of God is vision.
1: Ekigambo kya Katonda kwolesebwa.
0: It is the light.
1: Kitangala.
0: David says, your word is a light unto my feet.
1: Daudi agamba nti ekigambo kyo kye kitangala eri ebigere byange.
0: And it is the light unto my path.
1: Era yetabaza eri amakubo gange.
0: Hallelujah.
1: Amen.
0: So God had to step in the second time.
1: Katonda yalina okujja ogwokubiri.
0: To ensure that they have another tablet with the writing of the commandments of God.
1: Okukakasiza ddala nti bafuna ebipande nga biwandikiddwako engalo ya Katonda amateeka.
0: But the Lord did not stop there.
1: Era mukama teyakomawo.
0: He also told them.
1: Era yabagamba.
0: He told Moses.
1: Yagamba Musa.
0: Do not come only with stony tablets.
1: Na mugamba toja na bipande bya mayinja goka.
0: Come also with the ark.
1: Jangu na te ne sanduko.
0: Hallelujah.
1: Anji.
0: Because after you have written the commandments,
1: kubanga ngamazo kuandika ebyalagirwa,
0: the ark will be the place where the stone tablets will be placed.
1: Esanduko mwe bali balina okutereka amateeka.
0: Basebo ndi mukusomesa ne banyabo mbadde nsaba muteekeyo omwoyo kuba bino ebintu oyinza okwebakira awo.
1: I am teaching you please. Don't silamba.
0: Hallelujah.
1: Amen.
0: I am teaching the Old Testament.
1: Nsomesa endagaano enkadde.
0: And marrying it with the New Testament.
1: Era nga ngireetera okufumbirwa endagaano empya.
0: For us to come up with the text to understand.
1: Ffe tusobole okufuna ekigambo ekitegeerekeka.
0: So whatever happened in the Old Testament was not by mistake.
1: Kati buli ekyaliwo mu ndagaano enkadde tekyaliwo
0: lwa ntaanyi. It was by design. It was by design.
1: Naye kyali kyateekebwateekebwa.
0: Hallelujah.
1: Amen.
0: So this is what the Bible says.
1: Kati Bible egamba bwe.
0: Moses goes to the mountain.
1: Musa wuya yambusolisozi.
0: He meets God.
1: Asinka nyikatonda.
0: After meeting God.
1: Oluvanyuma lw'okusinka na Katonda.
0: God writes on the tablets.
1: Katonda wandise ku bipande.
0: Then he gives them back to Moses.
1: Namuwe bipande na tena.
0: And then Moses puts the tablets inside the ark.
1: Era Musa nateke bipande mu sanduku.
0: Ladies and gentlemen, the ark is a box with a flat top surface.
1: Basabo ne banyamo esanduku yesandu uko erina ekibikako ekyomusweto ekiri flat ekikibaita sanduku.
0: This is the second time we are looking at the ark in the Bible.
1: Guno gwe mulundi ogwokubiri nga tuogera ku sanduku mu Bibiliya.
0: The first time God talks of the ark,
1: mulundi ogusoka mukama ayogera ku sanduku,
0: it was when he was dealing with Noah.
1: Awono yakiita kyombo.
0: Hallelujah.
1: Amen.
0: And the Lord told him, go and make me an ark. I'm about to make a new covenant.
1: Mukama namugamba genda onkolere ekyombo natera okukola endagaano empya.
0: Because I'm about to destroy the world using water.
1: Kubanga ngenda kusanyawo ensi eno nga nkozesa amazzi.
0: Why people are rebellious?
1: Lwaki kubanga abantu bajeemu?
0: Hallelujah.
1: Wanji.
0: Praise the Lord.
1: Yebazibwe.
0: Do you know that even before God counted on men to be righteous with him, even without the law,
1: okimayinti mukama yabala abantu okubera nga batukirivu nga neteeka terinajja.
0: In the days of Noah,
1: munaku za Noah,
0: 10 commandments were not in place.
1: Amateeka 10 tewali.
0: 10 commandments came after Moses.
1: Amateeka 10
0: gajja. In fact, they came with Moses.
1: Gajja na Musa.
0: Hallelujah.
1: Wanji.
0: But with Noah there was no.
1: Naye ku mulembe gwa Noah tewali mateeka 10.
0: But God chose to destroy the universe.
1: Naye Katonda n'asalawo okuzikiriza ensi eno.
0: Because they were not good before him.
1: Kubanga tebaali balungi maaso ge.
0: Hallelujah.
1: Wanji.
0: That's why we thank God.
1: Yensonga twebaza Katonda.
0: Because we are born in a time like this.
1: Kubanga twazalibwa mu mulembe ogufaanana
0: gutyo. When the 10 commandments were already given.
1: Nga amateeka gonna gatuweebwa.
0: And the grace has already come.
1: Ate nga n'ekisa kyamaze dda okujja.
0: So we are under the grace.
1: So tuli wansi w'ekisa.
0: By the grace of God we are believers and saved.
1: Olw'ekisa kya Katonda tuli bakkiriza era
0: twalokoka.
1: Makofi, makofi kwa Bwana Yesu.
0: Hallelujah.
1: Amen.
0: So Moses goes before the Lord.
1: Musa wuyo agenze maso ga Mukama.
0: And God hands over the tablets to him.
1: Era mukama huyo amukwanze amateke 10.
0: He places the tablets in the ark.
1: Amateke 10 huyo agatadde musanduko.
0: And then he comes down from the mountain.
1: Awonno navayo kulusozi.
0: On this day,
1: kulunakuluno,
0: Aaron did not survive.
1: Aaron teyawona.
0: I wanted to read to you the scripture where God told him, let him not come to the mountain.
1: Njagala kusomere cha wandikibwa mukama nga gamba tageza na alinya ku lusozi.
0: Hallelujah.
1: Amen.
0: And let him not frequent with the ark, because above the ark is my mercy seat.
1: Era tageza na asemberera esanduko kubanga kusanduko kwekuli entebe yange yokusasira.
0: Do you know why he dies after the delivery of the second 10 commandments?
1: Omayirwa akyafa oluvannyuma lw'okuleeta amateeka 10 ogw'okubiri.
0: Because he messed up the first one.
1: Kubanga ye yakyankalanya agaasooka.
0: He is a man that led to the making of and worshipping of a calf.
1: Ye musajja eyakulemberamu mu kubumba ennyana gye baasinza.
0: Let me not go into deep theology here.
1: Kati theology katusoka tumwesonyiwe.
0: Let us go to the word of God.
1: Katuddeyo mu kigambo kya Katonda.
0: Hallelujah.
1: Amen.
0: Praise the Lord.
1: Yebazibu.
0: So Moses comes.
1: Musa uyaze.
0: He returns from the mountain.
1: Avudde uyo kulusozi.
0: That is where we have read.
1: Eje tusomie.
0: God required two things.
1: Mukama yali yetaga bibiri.
0: He required the tablets.
1: Yali yetaga ebipande.
0: Because he needed to do something new.
1: Kubanga yali yetaga okukola ekigambo ekijja.
0: What is a tablet?
1: Ekipande keki.
0: A tablet.
1: Ekipande.
0: Is a human heart.
1: Gwe mutima gw'omuntu.
0: Chigambe munakuli nani.
1: Tell your neighbor.
0: The tablet
1: ekipande
0: is the human heart.
1: Gwe mutima gw'omuntu.
0: Hallelujah. Jeremiah 31 verse 31. God says, I will make a new covenant with the house of Israel. Not as the first one. This one, I will write my law on their heart. Hallelujah. Nobody will teach the other which way to follow. They will all know my law. Hallelujah.
1: Amen.
0: That is a new covenant.
1: The
0: same word is being repeated in Hebrews chapter 8, verse number 8.
1: Behold,
0: days are coming when I will make a new covenant. Ladies and gentlemen, we are in the new covenant seasons. Where we have to walk with our hearts. Not with our tablets. Hallelujah.
1: Amen.
0: These days,
1: Nakuzino,
0: the Lord is dealing with us
1: Mokama kolagana nafe,
0: according to the uprightness of our hearts.
1: Okusinzira ku bulongo n'obulungamu bw'emitima gyaffe.
0: David says,
1: Yahudi agamba,
0: that the Lord has dealt with me
1: Timokama akoze nange,
0: according to the right standing of my heart.
1: Okusinzira ku busimbalala bw'omutima gwange.
0: That is Psalms number 18.
1: Zaburi 18.
0: He says, the Lord has dealt with me according to my righteousness.
1: Agamba nti Mukama akolaganye nange okusinzira ku simbalala bw'omutima gwange.
0: He already had a vision of the future.
1: Yalina okolesebwa kw'ombyo maaso.
0: Kino kanchogere mu Luganda.
1: Let me speak this in our language.
0: Mukama Katonda akolagana nawe.
1: God will let with you.
0: Okusinzira ku mazima gomanyi mu mutima gwo.
1: According to the truth that you know in your heart.
0: Era bomanya amazima mu bulamu bwo.
1: And once you know the truth in your life.
0: Jangu ira Katonda kuyamba mu bwangu.
1: It is so easy for God to help you immediately. That's why he says those people come to me, but their hearts are far away. Meaning I cannot help them. They have not given me the opportunity to help them. What we call the tablets represents our hearts.
0: Hallelujah.
1: Amen.
0: Zichi kidiro mutima gwo.
1: Represent your heart.
0: Katika tonde chigamba chiwandika kumutima.
1: Now God will write the word on your heart.
0: Chigambo.
1: What we call the word.
0: Sichi echiri mu Bible.
1: It is not the word, the texture in the Bible.
0: Checho chote gede chiri mulambwere chikola.
1: It is that word that you understand in your life, it worketh.
0: Echita sobola kola mugwe.
1: What cannot work in you.
0: Chitegeza te chikubi kulidwa.
1: Meaning it is not revealed to you.
0: Chobi kulidwa ne chote gede checho Katonda chakozesa mugwe.
1: What you have gotten revelation of is that exactly that God will use in you.
0: Hallelujah.
1: Amen.
0: Katika tonda ita Musa.
1: Now God calls Moses.
0: Namuga toja weka.
1: Don't come alone. Bring me two things. Let me talk about these and I'll be done. Bring me two things. Bring me the stones. Two stones. That's why your heart has gotten two parts. Teachers, are you present?
0: The left and the right what?
1: Ventricle.
0: Akote wakera vila.
1: Echisenge cha kono necha dio.
0: The other side has oxygenated and the other one has it.
1: Deoxygenated. Erimu carbon dioxide and erimu temuli oxygen.
0: Mukama eva zibu.
1: Amina. Bring me two. Number one.
0: It
1: represented God to men. The law. The first law. The first law where? God himself speaking about himself. Remember to clean, to cleanse the Sabbath. To keep the Sabbath.
0: Very significant of Jesus Christ.
1: Keep it holy. Christ yenyini.
0: Hallelujah.
1: Amen.
0: Sabbath means chechintu ekitanyonyolo kyasigalayo mu Luyonani.
1: The Sabbath is that word that was known.
0: Kuumula.
1: It means rest. Okuumula.
0: Hallelujah.
1: Amen.
0: That's why when Jesus comes,
1: yes, wajia,
0: he gives us that true Sabbath.
1: Atuwa
0: sabite ntu. And says, come to me, all you who labor.
1: And
0: all you who are heavy laden.
1: E laba
0: zitowere dua. And I'll give you Sabbath.
1: Njabawa sabato.
0: So when you come to Jesus,
1: kativojeri Yesu,
0: what you cannot get for yourself,
1: chota sobala kwefunida,
0: that is rest, he'll give it to you. Free of charge.
1: Kuwa.
0: Now Sabbath is not after doing all the work and on Saturday you rest.
1: Sabbath,
0: our Sabbath is coming to Jesus Christ.
1: Sabbath yafe, sabato yafe kujeri Yesu.
0: And every day,
1: bulikanaku,
0: all days we are taken back to God.
1: Enaku zonaza dayeri katonda.
0: You are supposed to be at rest Monday up to Monday.
1: O inaku umula kuva ku Monday paka ku Monday.
0: Hallelujah.
1: Amina.
0: Abamu umula ko mu church.
1: Some of you rest when you come to church. When you go home, you cannot sleep when the people are hearing. In your bedroom, there are kind of stuff that are not really understandable. When you are sleeping, something asks, who is that? Who is with that man?
0: Paka woku bomurangalum.
1: Until when you shout, Leave me alone. Now to rise up, everybody sleeping. You have no rest. We used to sleep in the house at our home. There's somebody I can never tell you. She could shout in the night. Even in the morning you ask why. What happened? He walks even to the door. Sleeping. I'll come back tomorrow. He goes back and sleeps. Having not. If you're here and your child is chewing cud, please bring that child and we pray for
0: him.
1: A young baby like this chewing cud. You know that those are evil covenants who break them in the name of Jesus. Jesus came that we may have rest. That is what we call the Sabbath. Now in the first five law decarons, he's speaking about himself. Never worship other gods before me. Never create any idol. Not even bow to it. Because I'm a jealousy God. Whether down the earth, above the earth, or on the earth, never bow to that idol. That is what we call the nyanjula.
0: Commandment number one.
1: You will die all in vain. Because God will make a revenge on the first generation, the second generation, and the third generation. But nakana. Praise the Lord. He brings the second law. Third law. All the laws we are pointing to God.
0: Hallelujah.
1: Amen.
0: Just
1: read them. Exodus 20, verses number 1. It was the first tablet. Now the second tablet. The laws written there. Were relational man to man. Connecting man to man. You should never admire the wife of your neighbor. No matter his house.
0: Hey.
1: Now, have you ever read these 10 commandments?
0: Mukama yebazi. Ekirala.
1: Another one.
0: Towayirizanga.
1: You should never speak false witness.
0: Okimanyi nti mulimu abalokola bakyali mateeka.
1: Do you know that
0: someone the people,
1: once you do,
0: when
1: the law says never commit adultery and you do commit adultery, then you know you are still under the law. Amen. Now speaking falsely. False witness against man. You should never make any swear in the name of the Lord. Another. Tolimbanga.
0: Tolimbanga. Ojukirango kuwa bazadde bechi.
1: Ekitiibwa nakuzo zibe nyingi ku nsi. Some of you, when you go to the village, when your father is a poor and you have some money within you, you
0: were
1: on your father, you call him big headed. What are you saying? Now, when he contends with you, you never leave food for him. Now, of you and the father, who is understanding?
0: Who is fooling?
1: Ani a fooling amune? Do you understand the situation? Even if your poor is the chairman of the poor, the
0: Lord
1: says, honor your father. After honoring your father, you get to know you are in the grace. Because them that overcome the law are in the grace. The covenant of the law was broken.
0: Hallelujah.
1: Amen.
0: We
1: are in the grace with Christ. And the foundation is the word of God. Makofi kwa Bwana Yesu.
0: Hallelujah. Kanjogere bigambo bino.
1: Let me speak these words.
0: Katonda bwamalokuwa ulira Musa mateka gaba antuna mateka age.
1: After God separating from Moses the law for the people and his law,
0: amugamba genda.
1: He tells him go.
0: Genda.
1: Go.
0: Omulimu gwe gwali guwedde.
1: His work was done.
0: Katonda bwakuwa ekigambo.
1: Now when God gives you the word,
0: abamaze okutukuza.
1: He has cleansed you.
0: Abamaze okufuula sanira maso.
1: He has made you worthy before him.
0: All he says go. Go to the people.
1: Bagamba genda eri abantu.
0: Yesu bwe yali agenda mu ggulu.
1: When Jesus was going, he told us these words.
0: Go and teach them what I've told you.
1: Mugende mu basomese bye mbasomeseza.
0: But one thing I assure you, I'll be with you till the end of age.
1: Nechimu chemba kakasa nja kuba namu kutuza ku nkomerero yenseno.
0: Hallelujah. He told them to go.
1: Nabagamba mugende.
0: So when Moses left God,
1: Musa we yaleka Katonda.
0: He comes down before the people.
1: Najeri abantu.
0: To begin executing the service God has already rendered to him.
1: Natandika okuteeka mu ngolo omulimu Katonda gwe yali amuwadde.
0: But what he took on the mountain as an ark.
1: Naye ke yatwala ku lusozi ngesanduko.
0: Is exactly your body.
1: Ogo gwe mubiri gwe
0: nyinyi. The ark is a significance of the body you have.
1: Esanduko kabonero ka mubiri gwo lina gwe
0: nyinyi. Where the tablets are placed.
1: Amateeka mwe gatekebwa.
0: Now this is what God requires of you.
1: Era Katonda kino kya kwagaza.
0: He requires two things from you.
1: Akwagaza bibiri.
0: He requires your heart.
1: Yagala mutima gwo.
0: And requires your body.
1: Atena yagala no mubiri gwo.
0: Chibulire neighbor.
1: Tell your neighbor.
0: Hallelujah.
1: Amen.
0: Ebisigadde byonna bikulekedde.
1: He has left the rest. He requires you two things.
0: Nga bwenkya kunyonyola bikula 1 Corinthians chapter 6 verse number 19.
1: Bakolise ekisooka mukaaga 19 bikula.
0: He requires two things.
1: Akwagaza ebintu bibiri.
0: Kati gwa maaso go sigala ngo tunula.
1: Now stay watching.
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1: Now stay listening.
0: Na yomutima guka sama nyanti gulimungaloze.
1: But once your heart is in his hands,
0: biola bie bie sitaza tebigenda tuka kumutima gu.
1: What you've seen will never reach your heart.
0: Bisibi yangu tebigenda kutuka kumutima gu.
1: The terrible things you listen to will never touch your heart. Kumutima gu
0: inaguwa gukuasa.
1: Because you've handled your heart to somebody.
0: Hallelujah.
1: Amen.
0: The compartments in your heart.
1: I was here explaining the compartments in your heart.
0: Hallelujah.
1: Amen. Praise the Lord.
0: So, that is what God requires of you.
1: The Lord repeated all the Ten Commandments in the New Covenant. It was written, never commit adultery, but whoever looks lustfully to a woman has already committed adultery in his heart. So you don't need to go to a woman in order for you to commit adultery. Once you have a mentality like this, I'll go to
0: Naluswara.
1: In your heart, slowly by slowly, and I will begin praising her. Oh, why? Before you go, the Lord has already cleared it. He has done it. Ladies and gentlemen, guard your heart. The ladies, you are here and your husband. You have never abused your husband visible words. Me, I used to abuse somebody in my heart for 3 minutes. And afterwards, I would go to work with you. I have not hearing anything. Now, a woman can abuse the father of the children. In your heart, you say, you are like a basket.
0: Confidence,
1: meaning in your heart there is no.
0: Omutima go chitegeza guzanya. Omugaso gwa manyi nyo maso ga mukama.
1: Your heart makes a great glory.
0: Now
1: we're getting
0: to nabaku.
1: Before you open your eyes like this, your life is deeper in your heart.
0: That's why the Bible says, you will love the Lord your God with all your
1: heart. All the Ten Commandments, the Lord has summarized in the two laws. It was trying to implicate the first law.
0: Yagala mukama katonda wo no mutima gwo gutya.
1: Meaning, love the Lord with all your heart.
0: Hallelujah. Mukama ebazi.
1: Praise the Lord.
0: Eriyokubiri yagalanga mulirwana ongabo okolotya.
1: Number 2, love your neighbor as you love yourself.
0: Yesu yabiddamu.
1: Jesus made a repetition. Did he remove the first law? I never came to abolish the law of Moses, but I came to fulfill the law of Moses. To fulfill. Matthew chapter 5.
0: Hallelujah.
1: Amen. Ladies and gentlemen, are you there?
0: First Corinthians.
1: Just read loud.
0: Verse 19.
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0: Mu mwoyo.
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1: 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There's a time even if you are sleeping, you are worshiping. You woke up in the morning worshiping. But the wise way of human worship, I'm not talking about the dream or even revelation. It is your lips, your mouth.
0: That's what the Bible says.
1: Bible chevegamu.
0: The Lord has ordained.
1: Mokama atada matendo.
0: On what?
1: Kumimwa jaba na bato.
0: Hakati gwedido mwago guzibiki lo gambe.
1: Now close your mouth. Mm-mm. 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
0: Kati kumimwajo.
1: On your lips.
0: Mokama atade kochi.
1: The Lord has ordained praise.
0: So that you can
1: communicate with their heart.
0: There are some
1: who praise the Lord.
0: Even
1: they're not shaking.
0: Singing
1: wonderful songs.
0: He's
1: standing.
0: Yes.

0: Ono wabewa munda asako. 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
1: Praise the Lord.
0: Nenga emikono mukama yakola chi?
1: But the Lord has given your hands.
0: Amaguru mukama yakola chi?
1: He has given you the legs.
0: Kubengalo zina.
1: Clap your hands and dance. The devil has taken them, they're dancing in the disco. But for you, the temple he has given you. You are not holy, but you are a saint. Saint David. Amen.
0: Katonda yagala omubiri gwo.
1: God loves your body.
0: Kubanga Mukama agamba Musa.
1: Because God tells Moses.
0: Jangu ne sanduke.
1: Come with the ark.
0: Ngomazo kujola bulungi.
1: After having will who we need.
0: Nange na wandike chigambo kumayinja.
1: And I write the word on the tablets.
0: Nenga tekam.
1: And I'll put them in.
0: So it is your responsibility.
1: Buvunanyizibwawe.
0: Hallelujah. It is your what?
1: Vunaizibwa.
0: To present your bodies to God.
1: Okuwayo mubiri gweri Katonda.
0: This time there is no Moses.
1: Kumulundi guno tewali Musa.
0: It is the Holy Spirit to work in you.
1: Omoyo mutukuvu yakolera
0: mu gwe. To prepare you for what?
1: Akuteka teka kulwati.
0: For the word of God to come in your life.
1: Ekigambo kya Katonda kijembla mu
0: bwe. Hallelujah.
1: Wanji.
0: God knows
1: Katonda akimanyi.
0: When the word comes in you,
1: ekigambo bwe kijja mu gwe,
0: the rest will be him to handle.
1: Ebisigadde bijja kuba ye okubikwasaganya.
0: Amanyi. That once you embrace the word,
1: kavunonywegere ekigambo,
0: there is no power that will overcome you.
1: Tewali manyi gagenda kuyinza.
0: Hallelujah.
1: Wanji.
0: He knows
1: amanyi
0: that once I have the tablets present in the ark, I am present right there.
1: Those are the words Jesus has spoken.
0: If you love me, you keep my word.
1: Then
0: if my word is in you, I will ask my father and I to come. Bottom line is the word.
1: Chigambo.
0: Hallelujah. Mukama yebazibwe.
1: Praise the Lord.
0: I cannot go far.
1: Sisobola kusukuluma nyiwa.
0: Next time I'll talk about.
1: Kumulundi omulana tujja kuogera.
0: The things that were found in the ark.
1: Ebintu byetwazula mu sanduku.
0: Hallelujah.
1: Wanji.
0: I'll talk about what was contained in the ark.
1: Tugenda kuogera ku biki ebyabeeranga mu sanduku.
0: Of what importance and of what value are they in your life?
1: Makulu chi era muganyiro chi ogwe byeguli mu bulamu.
0: Because your body is not simply empty.
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0: Mukama yebazibu. 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
1: They are still working. Now the parents are here. You buy sweets that are not really understandable to them. Among the sweets, there are tattoos. There are dragons thereof. You find your kid passing by. Hey. That I want you to do.
0: Why among all things they are putting tattoos?
1: Lwaki mu bintu byonna byonna balesezi tattoo?
0: Atoma yiwe baziteka.
1: Do you know why they put them?
0: Baziteka ku mukono.
1: On the hand.
0: Akabonero kalibera wa.
1: A sign, where will be the sign?
0: Bwatajiteka wano.
1: If it is not here.
0: Ajiteka wano.
1: On the hand.
0: They are preparing people.
1: Bateka teka abantu.
0: Akati gwe nawo okomawo gaya.
1: Now you come back chewing.
0: Tata mwangu sikulikayo.
1: Kulikayo tata chiwe.
0: What
1: are you saying?
0: You
1: give them one by one, one by one. They are saying, welcome back.
0: And they prepare. But ideas are tattooing their bodies when they are still what?
1: Who has ever seen these tattoos? On the cheapest seats. 100, 200. Now there are some expensive suites. They come in the football games. Now they are in the dragons that you can never understand. Somebody says, praise the Lord. What is up, Pastor? What's up? We can meet later. But he's chewing.
0: Just, it's a caution, a word of caution. Hallelujah. Mukama yebazibu.
1: Praise the Lord.
0: Temu emibiri jamwe.
1: Your never even had any cutting. If you used to do them when you're not born again, today the Lord has given you the grace.
0: We're
1: here with a sister and she testified. She had put a ring in the nose. But she wasn't a
0: capable.
1: But she had a ring. Do you always see them with a ring in the nose? And the Karamojongs and the Indians too. Amina. I was in Pithiri. I entered the city. When I was going to P5, they told me, go and analyze. I found the children. You cut your name here. And I told, give me the contractor. The time of the toothpick had just come, introduction.
0: Chibiriti. And I heard
1: my
0: Kiwendo.
1: I first wrote with a pen. Then I got the match stick. And after writing, you light the matchbox. You pass it through. Going home. I had just wrote my shirt like
0: this
1: with the name Kiwendo.
0: What about standing here?
1: Praise the Lord. They feared me and said, how have you done it? I had real wounds on my hands. And I'd even burnt it with the matchstick. Then it became a scar in my name. I thank God it has gone. And I don't have it on my. I mean, ladies and gentlemen, never joke with this world. Your body is the temple of God. Now look at your style. If it does not exalt the Lord with your body, just give it to your sister. younger sister.
0: Hallelujah. Yes, he was.
1: Praise the Lord. God loves two things of you. Number one,
0: mutima. Mutima.
1: Your heart.
0: Singo mutima gwo mukama aguwamba.
1: Once the Lord captures your heart,
0: nabagamba wano sitani bwamala okuwamba omutima gw'omuntu abatawulira birala.
1: I tell you, then the devil takes away your heart. You can never listen.
0: Osango akana akawala kato naye ng'omuvubuka yakalimbirimbi omutima n'aguwamba.
1: You find a young girl having been deceived and the boy had taken the heart.
0: Kati gwe muzadde ne bw'oyogera otya.
1: Now, however much you speak as a parent, even if they don't have food,
0: we'll
1: cover ourselves with a box. What will you eat? Ah, we shall go and
0: very blind. So
1: the devil has captured the heart. Now you parent, always overcome the heart of your children.
0: You
1: can never tell your child, mwana wange
0: ngamkwagala.
1: You find these ones. Tell the boy, I love that son. 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
1: He desires that you may love
0: each other. Kati amajama pangisa na energy.
1: And he comes.
0: Muruzungu, from the look of things.
1: Okusinzira ku mirandira gye bintu bino.
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0: Nemu baba ibano batata.
1: But you know these fathers.
0: Abana baba zanyirawo.
1: When they're praying around the kids.
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1: Go out.
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1: Humphrey Mansio.
0: Tuali na batata. 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
1: We had fathers.
0: Zeno ino tata. Satu urakone tata huku.
1: I never sat with my father around there.
0: Okuleka. 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
1: Yeah, he understood that.
0: Katinate kamu babazi bachi.
1: He recruited me to count his money.
0: Mutu urao. Najja.
1: You sit down and he brings the money.
0: You
1: begin counting the money. Counting the money. And he should not go out.
0: Sometimes
1: he would come with a small jerrycan. He would have this slogan.
0: Sagala kalamite.
1: With a small jerrycan. Sometimes with water too. When he comes back. Sagala kalamite.
0: Kakati goba ochari tata wena kuzino.
1: If you're a father of this time. When he died, they told me, cry. Cry, your father is dead.
0: I said,
1: I couldn't understand anything. How could I cry? Cry. Cry, we take out the disease. You cry to somebody who has been torturing you. Praise the Lord. Now those things bring closer your children to you. Speak with them. Because you are the father, you are the mother. You have produced children. And the child stands against you. Mama, I'll report you to the father. You get to know he needs a lesson. That word is kuvuma kwenyini. How could he report you to the father? Let me not go for deeper. Give God your heart.
0: Hallelujah.
1: Amen. Omutima.
0: No mobili go.
1: And your body.
0: Aogenda kutambula na ye.
1: Then you walk with God.
0: Agenda kuruanira entalo.
1: He will fight your battles.
0: Agenda kuanguza.
1: He will give you victory.
0: Hallelujah.
1: Amen.
0: Onako olala.
1: Next time.
0: Tugenda kusoma sanduke ngesitulibwa.
1: We are going to read how the covenant box is lifted.
0: Sanduke ngetekebwa mu kifo chayo.
1: When the ark is placed in its place.
0: Hallelujah.
1: All of them represent victory. Meaning the power of God. Carry the ark which the Lord has given you. The ark means the word that we are reading this year. And the word has gotten to be in your heart. The word has gotten to be in you and you in the word. When we say this is a year for the word, now for you walking with the Bible, I mean the Bible in your heart. Because it is your victory. When I speak these words, sometimes I don't want to say amen.
0: Okay.
1: But you stand
2: up. We are going to pray.
1: And speak.
2: I wanted
3: to close. If you're not closing, I'm seeing you. Me, I'm not closing. I want you to close and meditate about the goodness of the Lord, about the existence of the Lord. Lord, we thank you. You are a real God. You are a real God. You are real in our lives. You are real in our families. Father, you are real. And because you are real, you can do all things. We thank you, Lord. At this moment, we are going to be sharing your word. We ask of you that you manifest your reality in our lives. By faith, we receive your word, and our lives will never be the same again. In Jesus' name. Amen. Amen. So, give the Lord a hand. Today, we are going to learn something. We are going to learn about something about the love of God. You know, the love of God is so big. There's one time I attended a service here. And some two beautiful girls were singing. The love of God is deeper than an ocean. Do you remember that song? Do you know the song?
2: Can you
3: sing the chorus for me?
2: Musobola okunyimbira ke kitundo.
3: Where are the girls who song, who sang that song?
2: Abawala baliwa bayimbo oluyimbo olwo.
3: Come. Yes, the chorus.
2: Ekitundu kyokka ekisooka.
3: Kati bakubireko munga. I want to remind you that song. It touched my heart. Just sing for us the chorus.

Okay, pause. 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It's not the song. This one is good, but it's not. The song was, God is love is. Hey, you come. Hey. And I'm going to be the cobalt, so God is going to use you mightily internationally in the name of Jesus. God is la na na na na na na na na. Yeah. Okay. Okay.

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I wanted that word, an ocean word, deeper. Praise the Lord. So God is love. Is like an ocean. So deeper. Actually, it is deeper than the ocean. That when you fall.

0: You want to reach the bottom, but you can't reach. So today, what we are learning is what can separate us from the love of God. Ask your neighbor. Tell them, what is that thing that can separate you from this love of God? You know, the love of God is so sweet. When you fall into the sweetness of the love of God, it is so sweet. The sweetness doesn't come to an end. How many of you have ever tasted the sweetness of the love of God? It is so sweet. It is so sweet that all of us here, we were sinners. Who was not a sinner? If you are not a sinner, just raise your hand. I am going to give you 1 million here. If you have never sinned, all of us, we are sinners. But because of the love of God, Jesus has taken away our sin on the cross. Because of the love of God, even when we fall away and come back to Him, His hand is always open. His mercy is always open. Let us read the scripture today. We are reading the book of Romans chapter 8 and verses 35. Down to verses
1: 37.
0: Here the Bible says, listen very well. Who shall separate us from the love of God? Let me read again. Who shall separate us from the love of God, from the love of Christ? Shall tribulation, distress, or persecution, or famine, or nakedness, or peril, or sword, as it is written, for your sake we are killed all the day long. We accounted as sheep for slaughter. Yet in all things we are more than conquerors. Through Him who loved us. Do you know the reason why we conquer? Because of His love. Do you know the reason why you're going to be a winner? Because of His love. Now, verses number 38. He says, for I am persuaded that neither death, no life, no angels, no principalities, no powers, no things present, no things to come, no height, no depth, no any other created thing. No any other created thing shall be able

0: from the love of God which is in Jesus Christ. Somebody clap for Jesus. I want us to use this illustration. Let's remove this. I want two powerful boys to remove this.
1: Kalisa,
0: run. Can you see all of you? Can we borrow the pastor's table? I want you to sit down.
1: See.
0: We are going to borrow the pastor's table. Pastor, we are very sorry for the inconvenience. Okay. Kalisa, where are you? Okay. Now put the bucket here.
1: Bucket jiteke wagulu.
0: This is now.
1: Kakano.
0: What is this?
1: Echo chechi.
0: Linoji.
1: That is an egg.
0: Ate linoji sifumbe bisi.
1: And that egg is not boiled.
0: Ochitegera.
1: Do you understand it?
0: Achitegera.
1: Do you understand it?
0: Kati ono yegwe.
1: Now the egg is you.
0: Gamba yenze nze.
1: Just say I am the egg. Praise be to the Lord. Some people, we are like eggs. When they hit you a little, when you fall down, you break. You break.
0: When the teacher comes to you and tells you your mistake, you feel annoyed. You feel offended. And sometimes you feel like even God is far away. You feel that the love of God is far away from you. Praise the Lord. Some of us, we are so, how do we call it? Delicate. Fragile.
1: Praise be to the Lord.
0: Sometimes we feel like the love of God is far.
1: When we go through challenges,
0: this is the bucket. In the bucket, there is water. The water is the love of God. Hallelujah.
1: Amen.
0: And between the bucket and us,
1: kati wakati wa bucket nafe,
0: waliwo ekiziza.
1: There is a blockage.
0: Ekikola ki? Ekiziza.
1: There is a blockage.
0: Omukwano gwa Katonda weguli.
1: The love of God is present.
0: Omukwano gwa Katonda mungi gutokota.
1: The love of God is sufficient.
0: Chukira kuna nyomugambe gutokota.
1: Tell your neighbor it is boiling. But most of us don't know it. Because there are a lot of blockages. You feel like the Lord hates you. That's why even when you
0: say
1: worship, you just
0: say
1: just and you feel you are fed up. Because a lot of blockages are there. Praise be to the Lord. Blockages like number one is sin.
0: Echibi.
1: Whenever there is sin in your life, even though you want to enter into the love of Jesus, you feel when the sin is blocking you. How many of you have ever felt that?
0: When you did something wrong, when even though they say
1: something,
0: you feel the love of God is not present. Praise be to the Lord. What else can block you? What? Lack of faith. Praise be to the Lord.
1: God is love is like an ocean deeper.
0: Because you don't have faith, you don't believe. You feel when they're not making
1: sense.
0: You feel there is a blockage. Turn to your neighbor and tell them.
1: The message today is very simple. Remove every barrier, every obstacle, so that you can enjoy the love of
0: God. Remove the lack of faith. Some of you what has failed you from entering the love of God.
1: Mululu. Lugezigezi, kajanja, busungu, malala.
0: They bought for you a new shoe. Now you are so proud. You understand that? Whenever you want to fall in his love, you feel when he's very far.
1: Praise the Lord.
0: Yebazi mukama.
1: Songa bono gwa walala watali mukwano gwa katondo.
0: And when you fail anywhere else where there is not the love of God, you are going to break.
1: Na ye,
0: but
1: when we
0: remove the barriers, when we remove the blockages, when we fall, we fall in his love. And when we fall in his love, we don't break. Tell your neighbor, take away the barriers.
1: Hallelujah.
0: Amen.
1: One more time.
0: Omulundi omulala. Yes, the barriers are present. The sin is present. Whenever you want to go in his love, sin blocks you. The Bible talks about the prodigal son. Do you know him? When he sinned, he went to a far country. When he no longer enjoyed the love of the father. And started enjoying the love of the pigs. The swines. Whenever he could eat the food of the swines, they could grunt. When he got tired of that, and he said, let me remove the barriers. When he fall in the love of the Father. Praise be to the Lord.
1: When we fall in the love of God,
0: we do not break. Do you see this egg? It cannot break. Because the love of God is sufficient. Even though you have a lot of barriers, and those are the many sins.
1: Lord, I am sorry.
0: When you remove them and you say, Mukama sonyiwa,
1: you fall into God's love. How many of you want to fall into the love of God today? Lift up your hand. Say, Lord Jesus.
0: Gamba unto Yesu.
1: I have so many barriers in my heart that have been hindering me to fall into your love. Lord, I remove the barrier. I remove the barrier. I remove the barrier.
0: gamba njijawo obusungu njijawo amalala njijawo ekibi akajanja emputu obujemu buli kibi kyonna obutakkiriza nkijjawo kijjewo nnyo gamba nkijjawo gamba buli ekinziisa okubeera mu mukwano gwe olwaleero faya okuba bufaya butono naye wuliriza ekikuziyiza bwekitaveewo bw'ogwa ogwa mu
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0: buli ekinziiza okubeera mu mukwano gwe
2: Fire!
0: Kikube fire!
2: Fire!
0: Olugambo!
2: Fire!
0: Amalala!
2: Fire!
0: Omululu!
2: Fire!
0: Engale mpanvu!
2: Fire!
0: Engale mpanvu!
2: Fire!
0: Okwemakula!
2: Fire!
0: Akamanyiro!
2: Fire!
0: Obutasonyiwa!
2: Fire!
0: Obwenzi!
2: Fire!
0: Chongere fire.
2: Fire.
0: Okukopa.
2: Fire.
0: Okulya nnyo.
2: Fire.
0: Okugeya.
2: Fire.
0: Chechirala. Olugambo tijatana kubuza olopa lopa
2: Praise the Lord
0: Praise the Lord
2: Yebaz
0: Gamba byonna byonna
2: Everything
0: Fire fire fire fire fire fire
2: Molino molino molino
0: Katirinda ko
2: Now wait
0: Katika tu There
2: are some others, but when
0: you
2: don't have any
0: buyinza
2: authority upon them,
0: there are
2: sicknesses that attack you.
0: Ozukuka noyamba nojamu esati.
2: You wake up and remove your shirt.
0: Webas nueti kaka faliso.
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2: Says where are you going at 3?
0: Bolota
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0: Olota omufu
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0: ya fedda.
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0: Katibi twebyo bitulemeso omukubera mukwano gwani.
2: Now those things do not allow us to be in the love
0: Ani
2: of God.
0: Alota abafufu.
2: Who dreams about the dead?
0: Abafue.
2: When you dream about the dead.
0: Mota nyo senga womufue.
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0: Kati nabyo tugenda bikuba fire bitulemesa okubeera mukwano gwani.
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0: Omeketa meketa amanyo kyokka okola ki?
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2: Then you even wet the bed.
0: N'owulira ng'omukwano gwa Yesu gukendedde.
2: And you feel the love of God has diminished.
0: Tugenda bikuba fire.
2: We are going
0: Gamba mu linnya lya Yesu.
2: Say in the name of Jesus.
0: Buli ekinziiza.
2: Whatever is blocking
0: you. 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Fire! 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
2: Fire.
0: Chicho chigenze muchiwulide.
2: Have you seen it going?
0: Wano mukwano gwa Yesu weguli.
2: The love of God is here.
0: Era bobadongo sabango li serious kimazo kuvako.
2: If I tell you I'm seriously praying.
0: Gamba chigenze muli nya lya Yesu.
2: Just say it has gone in the name of Jesus.
0: So when we remove the barrier, we fall into the love of God. And when we fall into the love of God, it is so deeper. It is awesome. It is good. We begin to enjoy the life in God. I am stopping here. God bless you. Let's welcome the pastor to speak a blessing over you in Jesus' name.
3: Can we give a thunderous clap to Pastor
2: Moses?
3: Okay, can we also clap to God? Hallelujah.
2: Amen.
3: God is love is like. What do you start with?

0: Okay, let us stand up, everybody. Raise up your hands and say,
1: Dear Lord,
0: I thank you for your love.
1: I thank you for your love.
0: I thank you for your grace.
1: I thank you for your grace.
0: Thank you for your mercy.
1: I thank you for your mercy.
0: For I am saved.
1: I am saved.
0: By the grace of God.
1: By the grace of God.
0: Raise your hands high and say, Dear Lord.
1: Dear Lord.
0: I thank you.
1: I thank you.
0: For loving me.
1: For loving me.
0: And you sent Jesus Christ. Who died for me.
1: Died for me.
0: And this life that I live.
1: And this life that I live.
0: In the flesh.
1: In the flesh.
0: I live in the faith.
1: I live in the faith.
0: Of the Son of God.
1: Of the Son of God.
0: Who loved me.
1: Who loved me.
0: And gave himself for me.
1: And gave himself for me.
0: Thank you, Jesus.
1: Thank you, Jesus.
0: For loving me.
1: For loving me.
0: That you gave your life.
1: That you gave.
0: That you may be alive.
1: That may be alive.
0: Thank you, Lord.
1: Thank you, Lord.
0: In Jesus' name.
1: In Jesus' name.
0: Katsirikira kumara kusabira. Kitange nkwebaza olunaku lwa leero. 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N'ekisaakyo kibadde nabo era nange mbasabidde omukono gwo gubawanirire n'ekisaakyo kyongere okubanyweza kyenva mbasabira omusaayi gwa Yesu.